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0: All right, we've also got Esner and 3DQD. And I know how this works. Nobody says anything until that one person does, and then a bunch of people do. So we'll take some more check-ins, please.
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0: right. That's more like it. We've got Alan and Maddie, Ed2ZVN. We've got Michael, N3MDC. We've got Mark, KJ5JVV. Jean, KE2IPJ. And, of course, we already read off the rest, so I'll send it over to River. Care4GIP.
1: All right. Thank you, Vicki. This is Care4GIP, River. And next up is N7FGP, Scott in Jamestown, New York.
2: Well, good evening, River, and thanks for doing the net tonight. I don't really have any plans for this summer. I might take a little trip out by the lake and just kind of do some fun stuff around here locally. So that's about it for me. How about you? Do you have plans for the summer?

0: I do have plans for this summer. I'm going to encampment for Civil Air Patrol, and I think I'm going to do a vacation Bible school. So, yeah. Anyways, thank you for coming. Next up is N2ZWR, Dan in Radford, Virginia.
1: Good evening, River. Everyone on the net tonight. No, I don't have any big plans. We may do a few day trips, but no big plans this summer. Back to net control.

0: All right, thank you for coming. I also forgot to tell you guys that you can ask me a question, too. Ava in Glen Burnie, Maryland.
1: Hello, this is KC3ZLR, and this is Eva, and, yeah, I do have plans for the summer. I'm gonna, also do Civil Air Patrol Camp, and also, we're gonna go down to Orlando, Florida, and also Oklahoma, so, yeah.
0: Hey, that's pretty cool. Thanks for coming. Next up is KCADS Andrew in Glen Burnie, Maryland.
2: Whatever, Andrew here, K6ADS. Thanks for having me and always doing a fantastic job with the net here. Yep, my plans are taking Eva down to Oklahoma to see our Cherokee family, and then we're going to go to Orlando, Florida. We're going to do some model rocketry. I'm going to teach her how to fly, and then we're going to join the local Civil Air Patrol down there. So that's the plans for our summer. And then also Eva's doing a piano competition. She's a concert pianist as well. So thank you very much for having us. K680S, back to net control.
0: Look for your Civil Air Patrol endeavors. And anyways, next up is W2RBC Randy in West Seneca, New York.
3: 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Maybe also doing some kayaking. Back to net control, 73 to all, W2RBC.
0: All right, thank you for coming. Next up is N3DQD, Ray in Beaver, Pennsylvania.
4: Yeah, good evening, River, the rest of that in there. This is M3DQD. We are going to go up to the southern tier of New York near the end of August for a week or so, and there's always lots to do up there, so that's pretty much it. Aside from, we have quite a few picnics this summer, too. Back to net. This is M3DQD.
0: Thanks for coming. Next up is KE2IDJ.
5: Hello, this is KE2IDJ. Good evening, River. How are you? Thanks for having me. My plans for this summer are to set up my radio room. I'm on a handheld right now, and I've got all the components to set everything up. I just haven't done it yet. So I'll be doing that, and I'll be going to be playing a lot of guitar with friends. I'm going to be driving up from Long Island to towards Woodstock in August. I'll see some friends, and I'll play some music there. Well, thanks for having me. Back to the net.
0: All right, thank you for coming, and good luck putting together your radio room. Anyways, next up is KJ5JVV, Mark in Tulsa, Oklahoma.
6: Well, hello there, River, and everyone on the internet. Yeah, my plans of this summer is staying cool, staying inside where it's cool. I'm not planning on going anywhere, but if I am going to be outside, it'd be maybe by the pool or something along those lines. So that's all I'm going to do. So back to you there, River. This is Kilo Juliet 5, Juliet Victor Victor, back to Night Control.
0: All right, that's a good plan. Unfortunately, I'm going to encampment and walking 5 to 10 miles a day in the heat of July, but I'll have fun, I'm sure of it. Anyways, next up is N3MDC Michael in Winston-Salem, North Carolina.
7: Well, good evening, River, everybody. Well, River, you know, I've got field day tomorrow with my local club, so I'm going to be doing field day tomorrow with them. I may go down to Myrtle Beach again and see my Aunt Debbie and Uncle George, but my Aunt Debbie had foot surgery, and she can't visit right now because she has to be off her foot for 6 months. That's what the doctor said. So once my Aunt Debbie's feeling better, I might go down to Myrtle Beach and see her and my Uncle George. I know there's a NASCAR race coming up at North Wilkesboro Speedway in July, and I go to that. So North Wilkesboro Speedway is about an hour from my house, so I might go to that. I might go to that NASCAR race. Probably I'll go to the or I might go to the Holler Parade. I went to the Holler Parade when the All-Star race was there at North Wilkesboro Speedway. So I might go to the Holler Parade in July when NASCAR comes to North Wilkesboro Speedway. So I might do that. So those are probably my plans for the summer. Back to you, River, in 3MDC.
0: 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Next up is N2ZVN, Maddie and Alan in Kendall, New York.
8: Well, good evening, River. Everyone on the net tonight. Well, I'm going to let Maddie give you her answer first, and I'll finish it up. Here's Maddie.
9: Go ahead. Come on, talk. We're going tomorrow.
10: We're going out.
9: Maddie's being extremely shy tonight. Go ahead. All right. Well, what Maddie and I discussed prior to it, tomorrow we're going camping for the weekend, coming back Monday. We're going to go stay in Herkimer, New York, and go to the Herkimer Diamond Mine and see what else there is to see in the area, maybe Cooperstown, things like that. So that was Maddie's answer before she zippered up her mouth. let's see. My answer is August. We're going to spend a week in Poconos and see what's going on there. And then in September, just before school starts, we're going to go to Tupper Lake in New York. And there's supposed to be all kinds of trolls that are all hand-carved, and they're all over the place up there. So Mama wants to see that, so we're going to spend a weekend camping up there. Let me reset. So that's our summer plans, and you guys, I'll tell you, you've done a fantastic job this year, and I'm certainly going to miss you on Friday nights, although I always am on the open mic night, and hopefully we'll hear you there. You guys have a wonderful summer. Everyone have a great weekend. 7-3. N2ZVN. Back to net.
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11: Hello, River, and everyone else on the net tonight. 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
0: All right, thank you. Vicky to get some more chickens. Care for GIP. Over to you, Vicky.
10: Thank you, River, and of course, River's doing a great job. This is Vicky, K-A-V-K-Y, with River, KR4GIP, and Bill, N2BH. And we still got quite a bit of time left, so we'll take some more check-ins and pass it back to River. Taking check-ins twice and slowly, please.
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0: that last station coming in through IRLP 8786, you're way too far from the repeater. We can only get static. All right, what we did get was KF8GTW David from Toledo, Ohio. KF0SRQ Adriana from Arvada, Colorado. KF5EGI Sam from Collinsville, Oklahoma. And Brent, KF8HDJ. Was there anybody else?
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2: 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Golf, Romeo Echo, Golf, Golf. Out of Pasadena, Texas.

0: All right. We also got Greg N5LYS from Pasadena. 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
1: Oh, good evening, River, Vicky, and the rest of the net. Thanks for taking my check-in. And let's see, plans for the summer. Well, tomorrow I'll be working field day from my house, and my parents want me to come out and visit them in San Diego, so hopefully I'll be able to get out there. And anybody participating in field day tomorrow, good luck in the contest. 73 KF6HDJ, back to net.
0: 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Next up is KI5EGI, Sam in Collinsville, Oklahoma.
2: Hey, good evening, Net Control and everyone. This is Sam, KI5EGI. What I have planned for the summer is to get out on a bike and get up to the 25-mile mark. I've ridden quite a bit, but it's always been like 20, so my new goal was 25. So that's what I got. Back to you, Net Control.
0: Thank you for coming. Next up is KF0SRQ, Adriana in Arvada, Colorado.
3: Hi, everyone. Hope you're doing good on the net. I don't have any plans for the summer, actually, but I will be going back east to Pennsylvania to see family coming up in, like, November-ish, so a couple months away. But hope all is well. Hope everybody has fun at field day tomorrow, and back to net. Thank you.
0: Thank you for coming. 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
4: Hello, River, and everybody else on the net. So this summer, we are remodeling a 100-year-old house, and so that, that pretty much keeps us busy every day that we're not already doing something else. It's fun though. So yeah, that's what we'll be doing during this summer. Back to you, Net. KF8GTW.
0: All right, that's a pretty big project. Good luck with that. Anyways, next up is KF8EXL, Malcolm in Van Buren Township, Michigan.
5: Good evening, River. You're doing a really great job at Net Control. Keep it up. My plans for this summer, I just plan on going on a camping trip. I went last year with some friends, really had a good time, and I'm looking forward to doing it again. Back to Net Control.
0: Thank you for coming. Next up is N5LYS, Greg in Pasadena, Texas.
6: River, and to everyone else on the net, I'm going to spend the weekend hopefully partaking in some field day activity. I won't be able to stay in the heat very long. I've had heat exhaustion, so I've got to watch it. But I hope to, if somebody can come by and pick me up, I hope to join in. If not, I'm going to monitor from the from my ham shack, and but anyway, and I wish everybody a wonderful field day experience, and stay cool. If you're inside where it's air conditioned, you've got it made. If not, drink lots of water stay out in the sun itself. Try to get under some shade. But anyway, with all that, I will turn it back to you, River. I appreciate you letting me check in. You're doing a wonderful job as net control, and hope to check in again sometime. 7-3 to everybody. November 5, Lima Yankee Sierra, back to net control.
0: All right, thank you for coming. I hope to see you again on the net soon. Anyways, next up is N5RG. Terry in Austin, Texas.
7: Good evening, River, Vicky, and others on the net tonight. River, thank you for calling on me. It's always a pleasure to have you control the net. Next month, I'll be joining my son and his family for a week at Port Aransas, which is on the Texas coast. And that will be the summer vacation. N5RTC.
0: Thank you for coming. And I'm going to hand it over to Vicky to get some more check-ins. Over to you, Vicky.
8: Thank you, River. And of course, you're doing a great job as always. This is Vicky, K8VKY. With River Care VIP and Build and 2BH. And this is the Friday Night Youth Net. We'll take some more check-ins. We've got a little while yet. I know a lot of people are getting ready for field day. But before you head off, check in. Twice and slowly, please.
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0: All right, we had in there Chuck from Poultney, Vermont. I think that's how you say it. KC1HGV. Kevin from Homosassa, Florida. 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
1: This is KM8GON. That's Kilo Foxtrot 8. Golf Oscar November. Sherry in Detroit.
0: All right, we also had in there KF8GON, Sherry from Detroit. And just to let you know, your audio's pretty low there. So if you can fix it, that'd be great. If not, just try and speak up a little bit. All right, over to you, River.
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3: Good evening, River, Vicki, Sal, and Grayson. My summer plans are just over. I'm coming to New York and for meet and greet with what I constitute as a summer fan, because we're already into the 100-degree index mark. So I think I'll spend the rest of the summer in the air conditioning playing radio. Thank you for having me, River. 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
4: Good evening, River, and everybody on the net. The only chance we have is to see family in New York and Jersey sometime in August. And River, I got a question for you. Are you going to do a CAP encampment, and when is that going to happen, and where? Everybody have a good one. Kilo Bravo 2, Whiskey Golf Charles.
2: It's going to be from, I think, July 15th to July 19th, and it's going to be at the Cherry Point base near my house. Well, I guess it's not too close to my house. It's like a 30-minute drive. Anyways, thank you for coming. Next up is KC1HGV, Chuck in Poultney, Vermont.
5: Why, thank you, River. Sounds like you're doing a fantastic job there, and I'll say hello to the other net control stations that are there. And not much going on in Vermont this evening, just sitting by a campfire. No big plans for the summer for us. I work a lot, so when I can, we'll get out and do some boating or fishing or something like that. How are you going to be spending your summer, River?

0: Mostly, what I'm going to be doing is just going to encampment in July and doing a VBS in July. Then pretty much my summer is open. Anyways, thank you for coming. Next up is KF8GON Sherry in Detroit, Michigan.
1: Thank you so much, River. This is Sherry in Detroit. For the summer, I plan to learn some more radio skills. I just got my certification in June, early this month, and tomorrow's my first field day. So I'm just learning all of that fun stuff, and hopefully the volume is a little bit better. This is KF8GON, back to next.

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2: W2SAL,
1: K2GKM. I hope you have a wonderful summer. Sounds like you've got some exciting plans. And I wish you well. Thanks for having me. KB0GUF, back to next.
0: Thank you for coming. I'm going to hand it over to Vicky to get some more check-ins. Over to you, Vicky. Bill?
3: Oh, thank you, River, the Sun 2BH. Let's see. The question of the night is, do you have any plans this summer? At the bottom of the list, let's get some new check-ins. Call signs twice.
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0: 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Call signs twice and slowly.
1: Yeah.

0: I believe that was Roy, KA8BYU. You're breaking up quite a bit there. Any other stations? 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

Oh, yeah, Tony, W2KJV. 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

0: Yeah, nothing herbal. 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
1: Thank you, Bill. Next up is, oh, and you can ask me a question too. Next up is KR4HBQ, Neil in Durham, North Carolina.
2: Hi, River, and everyone else. Greetings from Bull Durham, and I hope you're having a lovely Friday. No major plans for this summer other than

I'm going to take a long weekend and go up to a 12,000-person medieval recreation event in western Pennsylvania. But that's about all I've got on the schedule for this summer. With that, I will hand it back over to you, back to Net, KR4 HBQ.

0: No, Greg. As it goes, you
1: know. Sorry about that. We couldn't. We can't hear a single word that you're saying. So I guess if you want to try again.
0: From a different location. From the fine man. Yeah, you.

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1: All right, thanks for coming, and that is the end of the list, so I'm going to hand it over to Bill to get some more check-ins.
2: Well, thank you, River. This is N2BH, Bill in Palmyra, New York. You're listening to the East Coast Reflector Youth Net, number 165. We're at the bottom of the list, and we're looking for more check-ins. 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
3: 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In and out, please.

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1: We'll acknowledge Scott, W2BLT, one of our team members. We have John and 2MLB. And we had Thomas, KF7QZC, was in and out. Looks like you're new to the system. Welcome, and hope you come back again. Let's see if anybody else out there. Do we have any mobiles? Mobiles, call signs twice. 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

0: Yeah, nothing heard. Well, Terminal River, the question of the night is, do you have any plans this summer? This end to beach, turn it over to River, KR4GIP.
1: All right, thank you, Bill. And I encourage you to check in, because Bill doesn't usually bite, usually. Anyways, next up is N2MLB, John in Athol Springs, New York.
2: Hey, good evening, River, and everybody up in Houston. And 2MLB here, just outside of Buffalo, New York. Plans for the summer, my children are going to a

0: Plans for the summer. My children are going to a Christian camp this week Sunday. And, as far as family vacation, no, we're not doing anything this summer. Normally we go to Florida, but we're skipping this year. Just too much to do around the house. Anyway, have a great night, 73 and 2NLD Control.
1: 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Next up is W2BLT Scott in Buffalo, New York.
2: Good evening, River. Good to hear you tonight. Taking the whole thing on by yourself, admirable. As far as anything to do this summer, not really. Just work around the house. A lot of things got put off last year, and we got to get to them this year, hopefully. You have a good night. This is W2BLT.
1: All right, thank you for coming. Next up is K2AP Joe in East Islip, New York.
3: Good evening, River, and good evening to everyone at the net. This summer we are going on a train excursion in New England. We're taking a ferry to Bridgeport, Connecticut, and then taking an Amtrak excursion to various cities in New England. So that's the plan for us. Have a great day, and they're doing a great job on the net with K2AP. Back to them.
1: All right, thanks for coming, and we are officially at the bottom of the list. So I'm going to hand it over to Bill to get some more check-ins. Over to you, Bill.
4: Well, thank you, River. This is the East Coast Reflector Youth Net, number 165. We're at the bottom of the list. Like to get some more check-ins. We got about 15 minutes left, so we got plenty of time. 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
1: 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And one YKT.
0: Yeah, we'll acknowledge Johnny and one YKT. We'll take them two or three at a time here, and we'll turn it back over to River. The question of the night is, do you have any plans this summer? And a reminder, you can ask River a question. N2VH over to River, KR4GIP.
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0: I'm on the youth now. Yeah, I'm volunteering at a summer camp this summer, and that'll be a lot of fun. Also, I'm doing field day tomorrow, so that'll be a lot of fun, too. Thank you. You're doing a great job, River. 29PV.
1: 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Next up is KJ5MEL, Jose in Austin, Texas.
2: Good evening, Rivers. Thank you so much for running the net. As always, you're doing a great job. No, not this summer. We don't have any plans as of right now. But I want to ask you a question. What would you like the plan for this summer to be over?

0: like the plans I have now, which is go to encampment and also vacation Bible school. Those are some pretty good plans. Pretty much just hang out with my friends and go to encampment and, that's it. Anyways, thank you for coming. Next up is KC2PEG Ross in Aden, New York.
1: Good evening, River. You're doing a great job, brother. Keep it up, buddy. As far as running or doing any projects, I've got a few around the house. So that's what I'm going to do about the summer. Living room, probably a few bathroom projects, and that's about it. Not too much for the summer. But keep it up, River. You're doing a great job. 330 by KC2, PET.
0: All right, thank you for coming, and chilling for the summer is good, too. Anyways, next up is N1YKT, Johnny in Hopkinsville, Kentucky.
2: Good evening. Thanks for running the net. Doing a great job tonight. Just going to hang out with the club over there at the Justice Center here in town, and hopefully get a few new people interested in ham radio so that we can keep it alive. You have a great one. Enjoy your summer. N1YKT.
0: I'm going to hand it over to Bill to get some more check-ins for the last 9 minutes of the Usenet. Over to you, Bill.
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0: Yeah, nothing heard. We'll turn this short list over to River. The question tonight is, do you have any plans this summer? 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
1: Good evening, AK-60S in Southern California, visiting my son. I hope my signal is coming through. And, work house fell to AK. Thank you for the net. Great job.
0: All right. Thank you for coming. Next up is K2DSP Billy in Avon, New York.

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1: KCBSC here. I planned for the summer at a field. Lots of puppy drones. Lots of high school people. Children are doing a great job.

0: All right, thank you for coming. Next up is WD5DON, Don in Corpus Christi, Texas.
1: Good evening, River. And I do not have any specific plans for this summer. We're just going to hang around and wait for developments. You guys will definitely be missed as you take a little summer break, but I get it. Back to you, WD5DON.
0: Yep, you'll probably, sometimes I'll be on the QSO Questers on Friday night at around the same time, so I won't be completely gone. Anyways, that's the end of the list, so I'm going to hand it over to Bill to get some more check-ins for the last couple of minutes of the Usenet.
1: Well, thank you, River. As she said, we have a few minutes left. Question tonight is, do you have any plans this summer? New stations, come with your call sign twice.

Yeah, there must be three or four stations out there so we can fill the end of the net as the kids are going to take a break this summer and be back in the fall, and they will probably pop up on some other nets, but we'll get some new stations.

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0: Okay, must be a new call sign that's not populating with the QRZ, but we'll, can we get your first name?
1: Yeah, I actually just got my license yesterday. First name is Zach, B-A-C, Zulu Alpha Charlie.
0: Well, congratulations, Zach, and welcome to the East Coast Reflector. See, we got a couple minutes left. We'll turn it over to River. The question of the night is, do you have any plans? Then while River's done, we'll turn it over to Vicki for some closing comments. It's all yours, River, and 2BH.
2: 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Next up is KK7UFZ, Ronald in Canby, Oregon.
3: I really don't have any plans, but we usually go to the coast a few times during the week, or during the summer. Sorry about that. And you're doing a great job. Thank you.
2: Thank you for coming. Next up is KM7GSK, Zach.
1: Yeah, hi, and thank you. Thank you for the welcome. And I'm out of Phoenix, Arizona. And the plans for this summer are, well, first to get more into the ham radio. I think I'm going to try to get my general license. But then the big trip coming up for me is going to be the first time going to Europe and going over to Italy for a wedding. So looking forward to that.
2: All right. Thank you for coming, and thank everybody for coming, and I hope you all have a good summer. I think I'm going to hand it over to Vicki to do some closing stuff. Anyways, this is KR4GIP. Over to you, Vicki.
4: Thank you. Everybody did a great job, as always. And we hope everybody comes back, of course, next Friday. But for the Youthnet, come back at the end of August. And between now and then, for next week, you can sign up for the Quest program at ecr.radio/quest. And Bill didn't mention it, but it's his birthday, so don't forget to give a few shout-outs for him. And one last thing, last but not least, definitely. If you'd like to kind of give some get-well wishes for Dick, there's a post on Facebook. You can go to ecr.radio/Dick, and it'll take you straight to that comment. All right. On behalf of River Care for GIP, Bill and 2BH and me, K8VKY, thanks for stopping by. We'll see you next week, and we now return the reflection back to normal amateur use.

0: 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Will everybody tell me where you're at, if you're out there? I am Kilo Echo 4, India Foxtrot, India, and if there's somebody in Tennessee, can you do that for me too?
1: 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This is Kilo Quebec, Mike Delta, X-ray. I'm in Gainesville, Florida. I know you're up there, so how you doing there?
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Okay, I appreciate it, everybody. Thank you so much. And this is Kilo Echo 4 India Fox dot India on the East Coast Reflector, and thank you for using the East Coast Reflector. 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Good day.

0: is Kilo, Quebec 4, Delta, my X-ray. 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
1: Yes, Kilo 6. Charlie Foxtrot. How's my audio?
0: You coming in 5x9. You're doing 5x9. This is Kilo Quebec 4, Delta Mike X-ray. Back to you.
1: Okay, X-ray. I'm sorry, I didn't get the whole part. AK-6DF, your signal is solid grade. So I had a 5 scale. Yeah, I'll be 5.9 plus. Kilo 6, Charles Trump, Montreal. And where are you located?
0: This is Kilo Echo, Kilo Quebec 6 Delta Mike X-ray. You broke up a little bit there, but to tell you, my name is Hector, and I'm out of Gainesville, Florida. So, but like I said, you're doing pretty good. Coming in 5x9, you're doing great. So how's your day going out there? Back to you.
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somebody's trying to get into the ECR, but absolutely not holding the repeater, or were you doing your note or whatever, no audio whatsoever. This is N0TP November 0 Tango Papa.

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1: Whiskey 2, Oscar Sierra Tango.
0: Whiskey 2, Sierra Tango. Whiskey 2, Sierra Tango. 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Good evening.

0: John over here, located in Queens, New York.
1: Okay, very good on the Queens, New York. Busy place, very busy place. Yeah, I'm out here in the rural area of Missouri, out here close to Brookfield, Missouri at this time. Mobile, headed up to Northeast Missouri. Handle here's Gary, Gary, Golf Alpha, Romeo, Yankee, Gary, back to you.

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1: Everything seems to be working. It might be just a speckle hot, or just a freckle hot, but other than that, doing pretty good. All right, 73NZTP.

0: Very good, Gary. Thanks for the comeback. With that, we'll be standing by monitoring.
1: Yep, you turned it down. That sounded really good right there. Sounded really good. All right, 7310 TP.

0: Yeah, I got you. I actually had you early in the afternoon on my mobile, but I couldn't get through. I'm at home now, so. Conroe, Texas here. How are you today?
1: I'm doing good, just resting up, but recuperating from some surgery in my hand. But it's all good. It's all good. I was able to work for 5 or 4 hours today, so that was good. And how are you doing?

0: Well, I'm doing pretty well. I was out most of the day, came home, had a little something to eat. I'm out back having a cigar, sitting on the back porch. Really nice out. The moon is shining bright tonight, man.
1: That's good. That's good. I haven't been outside today, just for a little bit. But the sun is up, still here. Over.
0: Roger that, KJ50UL for ID. It was about 96, 97 in Conroe, Houston area today, but it's cooled down nice, and there's a nice breeze, and it's not even humid out. So, yeah, it's a nice night to sit out.
1: Excellent, excellent. So what do you do? What are you up to?
0: Well, I'm retired for quite a few years now, but I actually, during the day, when I'm feeling bored, I drive Uber. Today I was driving Uber for about 3-4 hours. I picked up a couple $100 and came home.
1: Excellent, excellent. I used to do Uber. That's a quite... But I stopped it for COVID and haven't quite picked it up yet. And I don't think I will for a while. But I should be at the age of that I'm retired, but I'm still working. I'm a professional Spanish interpreter. Over.
0: Ah, yes. I know. I could use one of those. Actually, it's surprising because... my wife is Mexican-American, and she speaks fluent Spanish, and so do most of her relatives. But I tried, but I just had a very difficult time catching on to anything.
1: Well, you need to learn it, most definitely. You know it's the language of the heavens. If you want to speak up there and you plan to go, you need to learn it. Over.
0: Yeah, roger on that. And actually, I'm Italian by descent. And in my younger days, when I was growing up, my whole family spoke Italian. I did speak pretty fluent Italian, but then I stopped using it probably 40 years ago, so I haven't really spoke fluent Italian in 40 years, and I really can't do it anymore, although Italian and Spanish are pretty close.
1: Yes, if you don't use it, you lose it. But no, I'm just kidding.

0: Eastern Time. We have a room, a breakout room there in the Zoom room that belongs to ECR. And there you'll find a Zoom room marked as Los Amigos. So you're very welcome. One time, twice, three times, none at all. Whenever you'd like to come, you're always welcome.
1: Roger that. I do appreciate that. Yeah, I could really use some basic conversational, just some conversational Spanish, you know, just basic conversation. If somebody gets in the car, I'd like to at least have, you know, just a short, friendly conversation, you know, some greetings and stuff. And I'd like to know just some basic conversational stuff, not in depth, but just basic conversational stuff.
0: Excellent. Just come by, and you got questions, just ask them. And more than one of us will be able to answer your questions and guide you through it. Over.
1: And I do think I am going to check that out because, like I said, I am looking for an avenue where I can, you know, pick up some stuff, but I really just didn't know where to start. So, you know, that's kind of where I am now. But, yeah, just to pick up some basic conversational stuff, yeah, I'd be very interested in that.
0: That sounds excellent. That sounds excellent, really. Your call sign is KJ5OUL?
1: Roger, roger. KJ5OUL. I'm here in Conroe, Texas. And, I'd be extremely interested. So you can look me up on QRZ. I think my email is there. It's a good email. And, I'll see you one day next week for sure. As soon as I can find out how to, I've never been in a Zoom room before, so I'm not sure exactly how to do that, but I'm sure I can figure it out.
0: Yeah, it's pretty easy. First thing, I want to know your name.
1: Yeah, the name here is Rich, R-I-C-H, Rich, short for Richard, Ricardo, it depends, but mostly Rich.
0: Excellent, Rich. My name is Jose, and I'll look you up, QRZ, and I'll add you to our email list where we are inviting a day before as a reminder about our meeting. So on Sunday, you're going to get an email at KJ5. Now I forgot, UL. You'll repeat it to me. I'm going to write it down in a second. But anyway, if you want to get to the Zoom room, you go to the ECR website page, and I know you know that, it's eastcoastreflector.com. Once you're there, you go all the way down the page where you will find three words in red, and one of them is Zoom. So you click on the Zoom and it'll send you to the Zoom room. And there's an option in a little circle. And there you can see it says more, M-O-R-E. And when you click on that, it'll give you options. One of the options.

0: this breakout room. And you touch the breakout room, and it'll take you to the breakout rooms. And you select out of the 20 or so rooms that'll appear, you select the one that says, Amigo. And just go in there, and we'll be there waiting for you. So, bless you, Rich. It's been nice talking to you. I'm about to go get ready for some sleep. I've been stopping my medication for the pain they gave me, so I'm in a little pain, but I'm going to try to get some rest if possible and be back early tomorrow and try to be able to work a little bit, at least online. So it's nice to meet you, Rich. And give me that call sign again. I'm going to write it down.
1: Okay. It's Kilo Juliet 5 Oscar Uniform Lima. Kilo Juliet 5 Oscar Uniform Lima. And thank you so much for the information. I really do appreciate it, and I really think I'm going to take advantage of it. So thank you very much again. I'll say 73, KJ5, OUL. I'll be on the side.
0: KJ5, OUL, from KJ5, MEL. I'll be on the side, listening.

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1: This is Kilo 7, Victor Foxtrot Zulu, Eric in Simpsonville, South Carolina. I copy the last caller. Didn't catch your full call sign.
0: KF0VMC, I'm here in Lincoln, Nebraska. My name's Tim, and I was just kind of wondering how well this radio was getting out.
2: 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No wobbles or squiggles or anything else on your audio. That's great.
0: Thank you very much for that comeback. I needed that help there. So appreciate that. I just got this radio working today and just got this one for East Coast Selector. Working, so I'm kind of proud of that.
2: That's good. You got the programming right, and it's going to be a good day for you and good day for me, so you have a good one. N7, WZI.
0: Yeah, 0VMC. Thank you for the comeback. We'll be clear in 73s.
2: So like I said, you have a good one. N7WZI. I almost went back to my old address, Portland, Oregon.

I heard of what you could call a carrier on Echolink. There was something there. Anyway, this is AA1FR, Alpha F1 Foxtrot Romeo, listening on East Coast Reflector. 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

I hear what might be, you would call a short carrier, like just cueing the mic for a second and then gone. So whoever's trying to get in, hold the mic button down longer or whatever you're using and say your call, over. AA 104.

0: 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WW5MAG.
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1: KJ5, OUL, Conroe, Texas, QSO.
0: Hey, what's up, man? 6 o'clock in the work here in a few minutes, but I wanted to get a QSO out. Where'd you say you was, I guess?

0: KK7 Tango Quebec, Driggs, Idaho.
1: Idaho, this is KJ5 OUL, Conroe, Texas, QSL.
0: Yeah, QSL. I'm here in my yard throwing fetch for my dogs here, so I didn't, no pen and paper. I didn't catch the call, but Conroe, Texas, yeah, loud and clear. 2-5 copy, go ahead.
1: I'm here with my dogs in the backyard. The moon is out clear and crisp, and man, it's nice out here. I can almost sleep out here tonight.
0: Yeah, it's a heck of a gorgeous evening here. We're supposed to get some storms here, but as of right now, it's just some high thin clouds and looks like it's darn near a full moon. The sun just went over the mountains here probably about 20 or 30 minutes ago, so still enough daylight for... My dogs can see the ball no matter how dark it is, but there's just enough daylight where I can still see it.

0: Roger that. Yeah, my dogs aren't in the mood to play. They're just hanging out. I got the little one sitting on my knee, and the other ones are just strewn around the yard, just hanging out, chilling.
1: Well, I've got two Australian cattle dogs, and one of them's 14 years old, pushing 15, and he don't move around too much if he don't have to, but I got a 3-year-old that I'm not sure it's possible to tire this little guy out.
0: Roger that. Well, I got two Jack Russell mixed breeds that are about 45 pounds, and then I got a little Corgi mix, and then the other one is a little Chihuahua, and he's the chill dog. He just hangs on my lap and chills out.
1: Sounds like you got a great little crew. So you said, I think I remember, and correct me if I'm wrong,

0: that Conroe is around Houston, and I always envision Houston as having pretty miserable weather in the summer. Is it cool to sleep outside tonight, huh?
1: 60 miles north of Houston, this whole community here, the whole thing is basically carved out of a forest. So we're basically sitting in the middle of a forest. So that kind of insulates us from a lot. It does get hot and some miserable here, but not as much as Houston because they got the buildings and the whole city thing going on, and this is pretty much kind of country. But yeah.
0: Sounded like there might be another station break in there, so maybe after this go, pause for a second there, see if there's another break in station. Well, we live here in the high desert in the Teton Valley, right at the base of the Teton Mountains, at 6,200 feet, and presently, well, right before I walked out in the yard, it was 56 degrees, so pretty good sleeping weather here as well. And I guess tomorrow night it might freeze. I don't think it will. It's supposed to get in the mid-30s tomorrow night, and which is colder than normal. But here we can get freezing temperatures any night of the year. So nothing crazily abnormal.
1: Yeah, I've been through that area more than once. It's really beautiful. It's gorgeous country. It is a beautiful country. So that's cool. And you got to love the altitude, because over here my altitude is only 160 feet above sea level. So you got to see me putting up an antenna. You know, it's like I can put up a 100-foot antenna and you're still taller than me doing nothing.
0: Yeah, I wanted to give a little room there, see if there's anybody else wanting in here. Yeah, I think that does help on 75 meters. At least a lot of people comment that it does. Having a little bit of altitude helps. So, anyway, I never did catch your name. If you could give me your name, and I don't think I gave you mine. My name's Nick, short for Nicholas. And I wonder what the handle was down there in Texas. And also, again, correct me if I'm wrong, but that does not sound like a Texas accent. Are you from New York, New Jersey? Am I close?
1: Roger, Roger, and Roger, Roger. So, yes, I'm originally from New York City, born and raised there. I'm living here in Texas over 30 years. I moved down here in 1996. And, yes, I just never lose my accent. It's just something that sticks with you forever. So I'm stuck with it.
0: Nothing wrong with that. Nothing wrong with that at all. It seems about a third of the cars on the highway here in the summertime have Texas license plates. And I got a few friends one really good friend that just bought a home in Texas. I wouldn't say he's moving there, but he's definitely going to spend a fair amount of time there. And a couple other friends that vacation there in the winter. We're trading residents here. What brought you to Texas?
1: Well, I moved down in 1996 to take a job down here, and I never left. So that's the way it goes. Oh, I forgot to tell you. My name is Rich. Draw for Richard, but just Rich.
0: Yeah, okay, Rich. Well, nice to make your acquaintance. And, man, I don't know if there's anything identifiable with an Idaho accent. There definitely is, obviously, with a New York accent, and I'd be awful darn proud of that, Rich. I wouldn't want to lose my New York accent if I was born and raised there.
1: Roger that, and that's probably why I never lost it. But when people say, well, you know, you're not really from Texas, I'm like, well, you know, I've lived here a little less than half my life, so it's like, you know, it's a toss-up. But, yeah, I was born and raised in New York, so, yeah, that never leaves you.
0: KK7, Tango, Quebec. Does that make you, sorry for the grunt here, I'm bending over picking up a tennis ball, but does that make you a Mets fan or a Yankees fan, Rich?
1: Oh, we've always been Yankees fans, always Yankees fans. So, yeah, still a Yankees fan. I follow the Astros a little bit when they're on point, but, you know, I'll, you know, take what I can get here.
0: Oh, you can, that's an understatement there. You can get quite a bit. I kind of quit following baseball about 10 or 15 years ago, or following it real closely anyway, but it seems to me that the Stros have won the World Series here in the last 5 years, haven't they?
1: Yeah, they've had a pretty good team. These past couple of years, it's been waning a little bit, so they need to rebuild. But, yeah, they've had a pretty good team. So, yeah, it's exciting to watch. I mean, you can always get a game in here, so... it's a lot easier to see the Stros than it is to get a Yankees ticket.
0: You're still watching pro baseball, and darn good pro baseball. I'll tell you a real quick story. When I was a kid, my grandma raised me. When I was a kid, I hated reading books, and I was probably about 10 or 11, I don't even know. But my grandma got me the book, The Mick, Mickey Mantle's autobiography. And I've been a, this might kind of date me a little bit, but I've been a Yankees fan since the Don Mattingly days. And the Derek Jeter, Jorge Posada, Mariano Rivera, Andy Pettit, I can go on and on. Those days were, those were the best for me as a Yankees fan.
1: Yeah, Roger that. They have old pictures of me. Anytime you see an older pictures of me, I probably have the Don Mattingly shirt on. I had this team jersey with the name and everything, and Lord knows what happens to it. I would love to have it today, but I lost it, and I could just never find it again.
0: Moving halfway across the country might have had something to do with that. I've moved a few times in my life, and I always end up a little leaner on possessions each time.
1: Yeah, Roger that. It got left somewhere, that's for sure. But, yeah, I was a big Don Mattingly fan back then, yep. He was the man.
0: I'm kind of new to this, Rich. I'm going to pause for a minute or two. I read an email that they'd rather you not tie up repeaters for a long time, but it doesn't seem like it's been super busy tonight. So I'm going to pause for about 10 seconds and see if any other stations would like to break in or use the reflector. But I'd certainly enjoy visiting with you a little while longer. I'm generally a 75-meter guy, and I've got 10 to 20 over noise levels on there, and the band's darn near unusable. But pause for a sec. KK7, Tango, Quebec, Driggs, Idaho.

0: That breaking station there, it sounds like you're on an RF connection and completely unreadable. Completely unreadable. So maybe change positions or boost the power, or do something else, but couldn't copy a thing.
1: Yeah, so I was just on 20 meters is wide open. I was having a blast on 20 meters, and 40 meters is also wide open, so I was having a blast on 40 meters. I usually do 40 and 20 meters normally, bouncing back and forth depending upon what's doing better. Tonight, 40 is wide open, and so is 20.
0: Yeah, like I said, I generally hang out on 75, but the last couple of weeks I've been spending a lot of time on 40, and it's been so long since I spent any time on 40, I always thought it was just full of AM broadcasters and going generally kind of long in the evenings, and even late in the evening, 1 a.m. my time. I've been working a lot of Oregon and Washington stations, and that's kind of more my thing. I get it. I have no problem with guys wanting to work VX, but it's just never been my deal. So I think that's why I've been really enjoying the East Coast Reflector. I like rag chewing a little bit, and I don't mind VX, but I want good conversation. So it's kind of fun to conversate with a JA station in FM like you're talking on the local repeater, but my radio is part. Looks like I timed out. My radio is parked on 20 right now, and I know it is booming, so maybe we will spend a little time on 40 this evening. Rich, what frequencies do you generally hang out on when you're on 40 meters, or do you just kind of hang out on that band in general?
1: I usually pull up, I got a ham dashboard, and it gives you a list that the spotters see channels on, and I usually tune to those, but I do like 14, 215, 345, 14, 125, same thing, 7, 125, 7, 325.
0: I'm going to make sure you're not still transmitting. I think you might have timed something out, Rich. Go ahead.
1: Okay,
0: I'm going to walk in the shack here just to write down your call sign. I don't log these internet connections, by the way. I don't know if I'm not such a grouch that I'd say it's real, not real ham radio, but it's just, I don't log them, but I'd like to have your call, just to scribble it on my notepad here. Could you give me that, give me your call again?
1: Kilo Juliet 5 Oscar Uniform Lima.
0: All right, KJ5OUL. Well, I'll look for you on 40. Like I said, I'm on 20 tonight just because it is booming and I got just a high noise floor. I haven't looked at 40 yet. But I hang out on the Montana net, the Wyoming net, and the farm net. And I can't think of if we have any Texas stations on any of those nets, but I know we got some Southern Arizona stations. But Eastern Texas, I guess you'd call that Eastern Texas, where you are. But that might be kind of a stretch for summertime on 75 meters.
1: Roger that. Well, I'll tell you what. I'm going to go back. I'm going to go back to my station from the yard. I'm going to tune 20.215. And then 7.147.
0: Okay, hang on here. I walked back out in the yard because I got a dog wound tighter than a bed spring. You said 215 on 20 and 147 on 40?
1: I would be back there in about 15 minutes.
0: Tell you what, that might be kind of fun just for the heck of it. And we'll untie this repeater, but I'll give you a call. What time is it now? Let me walk back in here. Looks like it's 0404. At 20 after the hour, 0420 UTC. I'll give you a call on 147 and with full power, 1500 watts. And then I'll give you a call on 215, but I'm not changing bands on my amp. So I'll give you a call on, if you don't hear me there, maybe a minute or two later, I'll try to get you on 20. But that'll just be 100 watts because I don't want to, not going to go to the effort to tune up the amp on 20.
1: Roger that. Well, I only got 100 watts either way, so I'll throw my 100 towards you and we'll see what happens. So I've got two different antennas to switch between. Tomorrow when I finish my vertical, I'll have three antennas, but I only got two right now. But it's not my strongest one right now. So we'll do that one, and we'll see what happens. So I'll say 73 for now. We'll be clear. Give the other people a chance here, and maybe I'll see you in about 20 minutes.
0: All right, Rich. Well, it'll be fun trying. Whether or not we're able to make contact, it'd be kind of fun to try. I don't know that I've ever met somebody on here and then subsequently worked them on sideband. So, anyway, really nice to make your acquaintance, and I hope to catch you in a few minutes, and maybe this repeater can get used by somebody else. KJ7, or KJ5, I have such a habit of saying 7. KJ5, OUL, we'll hopefully catch you soon. KK7TQ.

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0: This is KJ5OUL, Conroe, Texas, QSL.
1: Good evening, sir. Name here is Robert in Oklahoma City. Your call sounds familiar. I think we might have talked before, but it may have been a little while.
0: Roger that. Name here is Rich. And, I'm a late nighter. I got two radios on right now, so I'm a late nighter.
1: Yeah, pretty much me too, for the most part. I get on some during the day. It just kind of depends. Today wasn't that day, so I figured I'd get on here and see who's up overnight. I'll probably be up for a little while anyway. I've always been very much of a night owl, even when I was a kid. So whenever I was working, I'd always do like second and third shift jobs just because I'd a whole lot rather be up at, you know, going to work at 10 o'clock at night than having to get up at 6 in the morning.
0: Roger that. Same here. I find the frequencies are, I like them at night, and they're a little bit quieter. You can get in, you find different people on. It's like, I know, the nighttime is when everybody, like, comes out to play.
1: Well, true story. I'm thinking about upgrading to a general and playing around with HF a little bit. I think there's certain bands that maybe are only open at night. So that would be kind of interesting, I think.
0: Yeah, so actually, I was just on 20 meters is wide open tonight, and 40 meters is wide open tonight. Usually it's mostly daytime, and it fades out at night, but it's wide open tonight. And I'll tell you a story in a second. I'll make it quick. I was just on this frequency with a guy from Idaho. He's in the high desert in the Tetons. And so we met on a frequency after we got off this channel. We met on a frequency on 20 meters, and we were talking to each other radio to radio. From Conroe, Texas to the Teton Mountains in Idaho on 20 meters, and it was pretty cool.
1: Well, that's pretty awesome. Yeah, the thing that kind of holds me back, I guess, from upgrading is my living situation. I live in an apartment, and I live in a one-bedroom apartment. So I don't have a whole lot of room, and I'm just not sure how an antenna. I don't know where I'd put an antenna in such a small space. You know, I mean, I guess when I think of antennas, you picture these, you know, big fields and people's front yard or backyard or whatever, and these massive antennas with beams going in every direction and. That can't happen where I'm at, so I don't even know what kind of antenna you would get to go on HF in an apartment. I mean, I guess people do it, but I don't know.
0: Yeah, Roger that. There is kind of inventive ways around it. I mean, my situation, I'm in an HOA community, and I can't really have anything big and ugly on the roof, so I run wires all over the yard. I run very thin wires. You can't even see them in the daytime. They're actually almost invisible. And I think my longest antenna is like 84 feet of wire, and I think the other one's like 66 or 74 foot of wire. And I just run the wire all around the place, and that actually works for me for the most part. But, yeah, you got to be sneaky. And plain wire will work. You just have to string it long enough and in the right direction, and it will work.
1: Well, I think my next move maybe maybe going to DMR. I've been playing around with Brandmeister and TGIF, and that intrigues me. And I mean, even EchoLink. I mean, you know, I like talking to people just all over the world, you know. So EchoLink actually does that for me. I feel like DMR would definitely do that for me. So I'd still like to upgrade though, just to have it, you know. I don't know that I'll ever do extra, just because, you know, my brain doesn't really retain all that. But general might be nice. I don't know. We'll see. N4 FEC for ID.
0: Yeah, you know, it's fun to tinker with. I mean, I have a little bit of everything. I really like these. I have an all-star, it's an all-star node. And basically, I built two of them. One I have in the living room that transmits all over the whole house. And then I have another one that's in like a little lunch pail, and I take it in the car with me, and it transmits to the radio in my car, and I can do the all-star while I'm driving in the car as well. And then I have a little HT portable that I can sit in the backyard, and it talks to the radio in the living room, and I can do the all-star from the back porch as well.

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2: I think that was Fred on Reno.
0: Thank you. I'm out in camping in the middle of stuff. Thank you for the comeback. K7FPS.
2: Sounded okay.

Good morning. Good afternoon. Good evening. Happy Saturday to you. K2XI.

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BK3AKA. 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

0: Hello, Daryl. This is Bob in Florida. Are you coming or going right now?
1: Already been there. I'm off for the evening.
0: Oh, are you just getting off now, or you've been off for a while and you're kind of just hanging around on the radio?
1: Yeah, I've been off since about 10 o'clock, farting around here at the house.
0: Well, understandably, it's pretty quiet here on the radio this time of the night. You can usually find me up sometime during the night. I don't usually go all the way through the night. One solid sleep, usually up and down.
1: Yeah, I know how that goes. I work all three shifts at the store I work at. And every once in a while it's night shift, every once in a while it's evening, and every once in a while it's morning. My body don't know when I'm supposed to be asleep and when I'm supposed to be awake.
0: Yeah, welcome to the club. I don't have that problem because I'm working the shifts. I just have the problem because I guess my body's getting old and doesn't know what time it is. Forgot what time it is, I guess.
1: Well, you know, I work such oddball hours. I'm living proof that it's, what's it called? 24 blindness, or it can even be, or what's it called? I forget. I'll get it here in a second, but it affects even the sighted.
0: Oh, I don't think I know what you're talking about there.
1: Oh, it's called non-24. Blind people suffer from what they call non-24. They don't know the difference between day and night. And I'm that way too. It affects even sighted people that do crazy shifts like me.
0: Oh, yeah, now that you explained it, I remember that. I remember that phrase, 24. Yeah, I could see how that could happen. You know, most people have a regular rhythm. They, you know, go to bed a certain time, get up a certain time. I used to do the same kind of oddball shifts you did, too. And I don't know, I used to like working not the first shift. I used to like working the other two. And sometimes I even liked working that third shift. I used to be all by myself and nobody bother me. So there's advantages to each one of them, I guess.
1: Yeah, you're right about that. I do the overnights by myself. I did them for about 2.5 years by myself at the same place there. And now I only do it 2 weeks, so I'm not going to complain too much.
0: Well, I did want to come back to you and say hi, but I won't hold you because you probably have some things you want to do. But I'll be sitting here if you want to talk some more later. So I'll say goodbye for now, Daryl. Bob. W3ICQ in sunny Florida. Well, it's not sunny Florida, is it? It's in dark Florida. Take care, Daryl. Stay safe.
1: Well, Bob, it's starting to rain here in Lubbock, and it's been raining off and on for the last who knows, but this is probably one of those get the ground wet, go away, and that's about it. It's been well into the hundreds or close to 100 here for the last few days, too. So, you know, the rain and the overnight is a welcome relief. but the heat in the day doesn't make it any better. See you later, Bob. KC5CZX.

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KE0GKF. 4 a.m. in the Midwest, Omaha, Nebraska. What am I doing up?

0: KS0BMC, Lincoln, Nebraska.
1: Nebraska Station. Good morning. The name here is Jeff. Juliet Echo. Foxtrot, Foxtrot. So we're obviously in the same time zone in the same state. I should ask you the same question. What are you doing up at 4 a.m.? I have risen and I am scurrying about in the kitchen. The coffee is done, and I am pouring it as we speak. It's done brewing. Back over to you in Lincoln. Good morning.
0: T-I-M. And I'm up. Well, I couldn't sleep. So I'm up and I was just kind of listening. So you came in to give me a chance to talk to somebody else in Nebraska. I thought that'd be pretty good. Go ahead.
1: Well, sure. Absolutely. Your station sounds good. From our capital of the state of Nebraska, Lincoln. I'm located exactly in Bellevue, Nebraska. It's all part of Omaha. I'm located in a district called Fontanelle. Fontanelle Hills is where I'm located, to be more exact. We've got Fontanelle Forest and such around here. It's a woodsy area. A deer run. Can watch deer in the morning from my deck. But, of course, it's still dark out there for us. Going to be a hot one. Got a busy day. It's going to be a long day now that I'm up already. I've been a musician all my life since I was 13 years old. I'm in my 60s. We play tonight again. I've been playing every weekend in the summer. And we're more an outdoor band, rock band, classic rock and roll stuff that we grew up with, maybe in our younger years. And I've been a drummer all my life. And probably play for some pretty large crowd tonight, we're anticipating. We'll see. Back to you.
0: Roger on that. And that classic rock, yeah. I've listened to that all my life. I've been listening to, rock channels ever since I was 10 years old. We used to turn our radio on and listen to rock music all night long as we slept. So, yeah, that's nothing unusual. Go ahead.
1: Well, we've got all our local stations that still play it on FM. I haven't listened to FM broadcasts in so long, to be honest. But, KGOR, I don't know if you get that out there, if their towers reach out to Lincoln. But stuff along that line, stuff that people can have fun to, dance to, have a good time, smile, nothing wild and crazy. Just have a good time. I didn't catch your name, if I may, but if you don't want to tell me, that's fine, too. Like I said, my name here is Jeff. Back to you.
0: Yeah, my name's Tim. T-I-M, Tim. Yeah. I said it earlier, maybe you just didn't catch it, so that's okay. That's fine.
1: Sorry, Tim. Didn't mean to. I obviously missed it, yeah. Still need to get more of the deleterious effects of the caffeine here at 4 a.m. in the middle of the country. Yeah, I'm generally an early riser. You know, I'm retired now. I mean, as far as the, you know, the work grind, I retired about a year ago. Well, make that almost two now, I guess I should say. Time flies. And it allows me, when we play these late night gigs still, you know, I'm not quite as resilient as I was when I was working a day job every day my entire life and playing in a band full time. You'd go to bed at 2 in the morning and you'd be up at, you know, 6 a.m. 4 hours later to get to work. So here I can sleep in, being retired now, being a musician, still playing, but the day gig no longer. So glad I saved my pennies. Are you retired or are you still working? Over to you, Tim.
0: I've been retired for a few years now. I'm 70, almost 71 years old. So, yeah, I've been retired for a little while. So, yeah. And, you know, sometimes it gets kind of boring being retired when I really don't have much to do. But, you know, I did go ahead and get my license here a while back so I could talk on the ham radio. So I thought that was a pretty good deal, and it gives me something to do. And sometimes I get up early in the morning and I just, you know, listen in. I hear somebody, I come in just like you, Jeff. I just happened to hear you there, and so went ahead and got a hold of you. Go ahead.
1: Yeah, Tim, ham radio is a great hobby, you know, and with a little heavy lifting of the internet, we can pick up an HT, and I can talk to you loud and clear, you know, have a little fun with the radio. I'm talking on I'm on a Baofeng right now, and pick up a Baofeng and be able to talk to you in Lincoln or across the world, you know, it's kind of cool. I've been on the East Coast Reflector about a decade now, about 10 years. Congratulations on your ticket, getting your ticket, your call. That's wonderful. It's never too late. I got my call about a decade ago and have been on the ECR for about a decade. I do the morning brew on, just did yesterday with Bill and Vicky and such. I do the second hour of Mondays and Fridays. We have a net called the Morning Brew. If you haven't heard, you said you just got your ticket, so not today. It's the weekend, but Monday through Friday, and not national holidays. We'll take that. Well, we won't have a Morning Brew there either. But Monday through Friday, every morning, yours and my time, from 6 a.m. to 8 a.m. East Coast, it's going to be 7 to 9 for them, but our time here in the East Coast, I got to get up pretty early to get a question, and you know, that's another thing, kind of trained me to get up more early on at least Mondays and Fridays to do the net. How are you getting in, Tim? How are you getting into the system? Are you using a all-star note or a repeater?
0: Repeater is what I'm using. And, yeah, I talked to you on the Morning Brew. I remember talking to you now. Yeah, I've been on there a few times. It's been a little while since I've been on it, but I do get on every once in a while, and I have talked to you. So, yeah, that's kind of cool to know that. So, Jeff, yeah, I now that your name rings a bell to me, I know exactly who I'm talking to.
1: Kind of quick, Keith, there. I think you said repeater. I heard the tail end of the word repeater. Well, whatever repeater you're getting into that's hooked up to the ECR there in Lincoln, you are hitting it like it's right across the street from you. unless it's your personal repeater or something, up on your roof. That's how it sounds. You sound perfectly clear. I don't hear any noise whatsoever. Your carrier is just clean, full quiet. Yeah, you sound wonderful. So I'll say good morning to you, and I'll let the ECR go here. We have 15 minutes. We haven't gone near that. I don't think we've gone half that, so we're good. But we try to, we don't enforce. We if everybody can just be courteous and go the 15-minute route. Sometimes guys may go longer, 15, 20 minutes. We don't push it. It's just something to keep in the back of your mind. But we've only gone about half that, I think, anyway. And it's 4 in the morning. Well, here anyway, so I don't think it's going to be too busy out there. But I will say 7-3, Tim. Have a good one over there in our capital city of Lincoln. And I'll say 7-3 here from Omaha. Good to hear a fellow Nebraska station. Good talking to you again. 7-3-KE0-GKF, and I'll be clear after you, sir.
0: Yes, it's been great talking to you. I said you sound really good coming in here, too. And just like I'm talking to you in the same room. Anyway, thanks for coming back, and thanks for talking to me again. And maybe I'll catch you on a morning brew here sometime, and I'll talk to you again. So you take care, and you have a great day, okay? And this is KF0VMC, and like I said, you have a great day, and 73s to you.

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what in the world is going on East Coast Reflector. This place is a ghost town this morning. In 2XRV, Brooklyn, New York City, wants to know.

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1: N2XRV, or return. Good morning there to you, Bob. Happy Saturday to you. Hope all is fine and well with you. Hope you got some better weather down here than we got up here. Looks like we're going to have us a rainy day. It's about 75 degrees now, but real cloudy. Hope the field turns out right for everybody there. Over to you. How you feeling this morning?

Well, I'm feeling pretty good today, Ivan. I am the voice of my house because the other voice in my house is on a trip, so I'm all alone. So I guess I can't be over-voiced by anybody else. But when my better half is home, then she's the voice of the house. But I do like your title. And how did you get that title? Did you self-proclaim yourself, or did somebody anoint you with the title? Back to you, Ivan.

0: What was that about? Sounds like you hit the wrong key there. Are you okay there?
1: Yeah, I'm fine. Yeah, I was named that by my buddy Barry, KD0USA, Barry Horowitz. He was living in Boynton Beach, Florida, as a matter of fact. Before that, he was living in Kansas. But yeah, hopefully we'll have a good day. So you said the boss is away, so now you can wear the pants today. He used to say that about my great-grandmother and great-grandfather. He said, Edmund wears the pants, but Constant tells him when to take them off, put them on. So I guess you're in the same position there. Go ahead.
0: Yeah, I can touch. I can. I like that story. That's great. So why are you up so early in the morning today?

0: here. Pardon me, bro. I just noticed my battery had went dead there. Maybe that's what you heard there. Go ahead.
1: Yeah, I said, how come you're up so early today on a Saturday?
0: Yeah, well, for 32 and a half years, Bob, I worked for the MTA, working, retired in March. Well, maybe end of March, beginning of April. I believe it was March 4th, somewhere in there. I lost track of time there. Still trying to get used to retirement. Been trying to get a little night rest, and I don't like to say sleep, but don't seem to work for me. I'm a cat napper. I still find myself up 18 and 20 hour days. I'm up more hours now not working than when I was working. Go ahead.
1: Well, you know what? I think we're probably brothers from different mothers, because I got the same thing. I retired, and I used to work a lot, and now that I'm retired, I seem to get less sleep now than when I used to work. I'm up all the time doing something.
0: Yeah, I guess it has its good points and its bad points. You know, because when I was working nights, I was able to run around in the day, hang out with my family, spend time with my family. And then, you know, at nighttime, while they were resting, we were doing our working. So it kind of worked out for the best. Then back in my time, MTA, they said, had 6 million riders a day. So I figured me working nights, I cut that ridership in half or less there, Bob. Go ahead.
1: Wow, that's some number. 6 million a day? Is that what you said?
0: Yes, sir. That was pre-COVID. So the numbers had dwindled down during COVID, and then maybe a couple years, they started climbing back up. I don't think they quite back up at the numbers that they were at there. Go ahead, Bob.
1: So is the population of the cities probably declining, is what I thought I read somewhere, but I don't know if that's true or not.
0: Yeah, I could say it's somewhat true. We got people moving out, but then at the same time, we got people moving in. People who were here, who were living out on Long Island and stuff like that. You see, those property taxes were really expensive. So most of them started heading out, heading down to Florida, heading down to Pennsylvania, different places, you know. You find New York and I think Jersey and California has the highest property tax. Over to you, Bob, into XRB ID.
1: Well, I used to live in Connecticut, and then when I retired, I said, I got to find someplace not as expensive, and so that's why I went down to Florida. And that's what a lot of people do. They head for one of the couple states where there's no income taxes, and Florida's one of them.
0: Running to Florida. I mean, Florida's a place I can visit, not a place I want to live. There ain't too many places in the world deal with me for living arrangements there. I'm a city slicker, so I go to these upper places, and the places are too slow for me there. I gotta slow myself down and dumb myself down just to be able to move around and get along there. Go ahead.
1: Yeah, well, it is a little bit slower down here, and there's a lot of let's say it's slower and older. That's about describes what Florida is in a couple words.
0: fine business. Yeah, it's a retirement haven. You figure that in Pennsylvania. A lot of people go in there, you know, get away from this cold. As you get older, you know, your bones can't take the cold like you used to in your younger days. So figure they go down there to Florida, get down there with that hot weather, the beaches, soak in the water. It's like a therapy. So it's like you're moving away to get some therapy and some rehab for the old age there, Bob. Go ahead.
1: I read somewhere, Ivan, that people who move to Florida live on the average 5 years longer than people who don't. But I think that was written by somebody who was selling real estate in Florida.
0: You are too much, Bob. That's a good one, but most likely, you're probably 100% right there. Go ahead.
1: Yeah. Hey, nice talking to you, Ivan, but my dog is looking at me, and when she looks at me that way, this means one of two things. It means either I'm going to take her out, and either I'm going to do that, or I'm going to be cleaning the rug. So I think I'm going to take her out instead of cleaning the rug. That's the only two choices I've got right now. So I'm going to say 73 to you and hope to talk to you again. Great talking to you, Ivan. And listen for me when I'm on, and come on back to me, too. It's great to talk to you. W3ICQ, and we'll say 73. And you stay safe, Ivan, and enjoy your day.
0: Day, a good start of the day there. And I guess your wife, the boss, left the second boss in charge there. The dog. That's why dog is man's best friend. Take care and be safe there, Bob. Have a super fun Saturday. Look forward to doing it again in the near future. This is N2XRB, Voice of Brooklyn. I'll be clear from ECR. We do thank everybody for the time and use. And everybody's patience. Happy Saturday to all.
1: Happy Saturday, Ivan. And you're right, my dog's wearing the pants, and I got to go take her out. W3ICQ, we're clear.
0: You are too much, Bob. But you left me with a good laugh and a good happy day start, Norm, even though it's real gloomy out here. 73 from the city that never sleeps, as old Blue Eyes would say. Oh man, you still got me chuckling over here. Into next time, I'll be clear.

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0: Thank you very much. Your audio is perfect. Sierra Mike 7, Victor Mike Sierra, thank you.
1: Yeah, okay, G3ZHI. Anybody listening?
2: N2XRB, Brooklyn, New York City. Voice of Brooklyn, name is Ivan.
1: Yeah, good morning from G3ZHI. Just out walking. The name's Ian. I'm in England. We've been on the news lately. We've had shocking heat over.
2: Yeah, N2XRB on return. Yeah, well, we don't wish that heat on nobody. Yeah, New York has been on the news for the past week or so, too. Got our first championship chip since 1973. So we hold the NBA title for the year there. Over to you. Good morning.
1: Yeah, good morning from G3ZHI. And we've had this very high temperatures, 38 centigrade. We're not used to it. But it's sort of going now on its way out and then going over to Europe. We've been trapped in a heat bubble from Africa. So it just goes to show you what can happen when you're not in control and Mother Nature is over.
2: Yeah, N2XRB on return. I agree with you 100%. It's got, like my grandmother used to say, she said it gets to the point where the seasons don't know themselves. And that's how it is. You're looking at nature, you're looking at the trees and the grass and all this stuff there. And it hasn't been itself because the weather hasn't been itself. So even nature is like wondering, like, what is going on? Or what is coming next? Over to you.
1: Well, exactly. Getting a little bit windy now. Quite pleasant and fresh compared to what we've had. Not used to, I've been to New York when they've had hot weather in city and everything. And obviously, like, people like to get out when it's midsummer there. And it's sort of an amazing place with all the buildings and everything. But drama of all that. And of course they put some new ones up. Do you ever go into Manhattan?
2: Yeah, N2XRB on return. Yeah, Manhattan, I go in there on a regular. It's only 4.2 miles away from me. So if I jump on a train from Ocean Avenue on the A train, it only takes me 13 minutes to get into Manhattan. Actually, you know, on an express train, it'll be a little less than 13 minutes. On a, express, it'll be, about 10 minutes or so. It's not far. Even it's a walk over the Brooklyn Bridge there. Yeah, it's a nice city. I like it because it's diversified, multicultural. You can find something different to eat several times of the day, not even several times of the week. Might be walking by a restaurant and all of a sudden a scent hits your nose and you say, oh, let me go here and try this out. Go ahead.
1: They built a new station in Manhattan, I think. Is that still all up and running? Is that still up and running now?
2: Yeah, you must be talking about the World Trade Center Ground Zero. Yeah, that's been up and running for some time now. They fixed it up. As a matter of fact, I got some pictures that I took last time I was working in Manhattan. I was working in, and I went and walked our customer down there because she didn't know her way down there. So as I was down there, I took some pictures there. Got some beautiful pictures of how they fixed it up there. So, yeah, we're not going to hold it up too long there. We just heard you giving a call. We'll let some other people get some time to play here on East Coast Reflector there. But we do appreciate you coming back to us. And you take care and be safe there. Cross that pond. Have a super fine Saturday. This is N2XRV, Voice of Brooklyn. I'll be clear on your final there. 73 from the city that never sleeps across that old great pond there. And we do thank you.
1: Yeah, I did operate at the old World Trade Center, you know, the two towers and all that when it was going. I think I was on the 110th floor. I had a HT and they operated, so fond memories of, you know, the original World Trade Center. Okay, bye for now. Thanks. G3ZHI.
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2: HP. Kilo, India, 4, November, Hotel Papa, Boyce, in Tennessee.
0: Hey, good morning, Boyce, in Tennessee, WB2GLW, Long Island. Long Island, name is Mike Mexico, India, Kilo Echo. How far off you this day?
2: Doing good. It looks like it's going to be a warm, muggy day. And I hope it's not that as bad as your place.
0: So far it's not that bad. Probably just shy of 70 degrees. Overcast. We had some rain last night. Everything was wet outside. Some minor rain. And they're promising more rain for today. So I think the heat wave up here starts next week. We're back into really swampy weather. So what are you doing in Tennessee?
2: Well, I took my two dogs out. And I think the house temperature is set at about 73, maybe 74. And I went outside, and it is warm. But hopefully everybody will be getting ready for field day.
0: I haven't done a field day in a long time. Maybe I'm overdue to get back outside and do a field day. But anyway, are you going to field day?
2: Well, hopefully that there's 4 or 5 clubs in this area. And just out of curiosity, I thought I'd ride around and just see everybody. Meet old friends.
0: Yeah, nothing better than that. Nothing better than that. Go out, see what people are doing, say hello, get some cold drinks, and see how field day is going. But anyway, the last field day I went to, Mr. Marconi and Mr. Tesla came too. So it was a long time ago. But anyway. WB2GLW, Cloudy Long Island.
2: I wish I could remember his name, but our club president, Ken, and I can't remember his last name, but I believe he said he's a grandson or his grandfather worked for Marconi. And ended up, he has his old call sign.
0: Oh, that's really cool. That's really cool. So, all right, very good. Very good. So, I'm going to say 73 here. I'm going to go back to coffee. I just wanted to know how things were going out here. And it's a pleasure bumping into you. I've got to see what I could throw together for a little bit of breakfast here. So enjoy that. Stay cool down there. And go have a good time at field day. This is WB2GLW, Long Island. Let me clear on your final one. Suck down a little more coffee and wake myself up.
2: Nothing like a good old cup of joe. 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
1: It's F7, November Yankee Yankee in the UK. I'm in the town of Lockton at our radio club. The time is approximately 2:10 in the afternoon. 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
0: 4 Whiskey Echo Oscar, Elmer. I'm located in Orlando, Florida, USA.
1: What time of day is it then? What's the weather like? Over.

But you, so I hope I can get a whiskey of Oscar. 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

The station at Hobbs, New Mexico, 85 ABB, you're not doing anything other than making noise. You're not getting into the system with a solid signal. 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
1: I'm not doing too bad. You got a nice signal this morning. I know I was talking to you yesterday, you were a little scratchy, but I'm not doing too bad. Just kind of crawled out of bed here a little bit late and talked to my wife a little bit, but other than that, not too much.
0: I just walked out here to my radio shack, getting everything hooked up. I try to unhook everything just in case we have lightning in the area, which it's not that way now. But, you know, lightning can get in when you don't think it could anyway. Over.
1: True. I've got a portable vertical out in the side of the house out there, and sometimes I forget to turn it or push it down, and you never know if it's going to get hit or not. But not too many plants today. I know today's field day. I might just, I got to cut the grass here, which takes me about 2 hours. Other than that, I'll just be hanging out at home.
0: Yes, sir. My daughter, she comes home from camp today. My wife likes to go to the Goodwill store because she can find all kind of deals. And I tell her, I say, well, see if they have any electronics in there. She knows what I'm looking for, any type of radio that you can hear or listen on or talk through. And she finds deals on different things. So she went there this morning and, I probably will go out to our field day that we have about 20 miles from us at a little park over there next to the river, little Tallapoosa in Georgia, close to the Alabama state line, about 20 miles from Alabama. And I don't think I'll get there in time to help them set up, but I can help them take it down tomorrow. But I'll probably go out there after a couple of hours and maybe talking or see how things operate, because last year they had a thunderstorm and so they had to take everything back down. Back over to you there. Good Lord. MHN.
1: Yeah, you know, if I get curious enough, I could go out to a field day. There's one about 20 minutes away from my house here. So the possibility is still there. I'm just not sure if I wanted to do that or not. Well, I'm going to let you go. I got to head back upstairs real quick. But good talking to you, and I think you're a quester, so make sure you log in for your point. This is KS0MHN.
0: Well, thank you there, KS0MHN. If you don't mind, I'll grab that point. I tried to talk Mr. Terry into the 5-point Friday yesterday. I couldn't get him to go along with it there. But anyway, you have a great day. If you do get a chance to go out there, I hope you have a great time. This is KQ4 YYN.

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Current weather, about 68, a little overcast. It's pretty good for field day.

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0: that call sign you just had there?
1: Whiskey Alpha 2, Delta Papa Radio.
0: Good morning. How's things going? And well, let's see. Where are you at there? And then how are things going there where you're at? This is David in Toledo, Ohio, KFNDCW.
1: Yeah, good morning, Dave. I'm on upstate New York, a little town called Morrisonville. It's actually nice weather, nice temperatures. We're getting ready for a heat wave towards midweek. We were a little concerned we got thunderstorms coming in. We had some nasty ones yesterday. Right now I'm getting ready for our local field day. So I'm loading up some old radios for display and stuff like that. Got an old Hammerlin, an old Globe Chief, and a few others. I'm not going to bring too many up. It's just in case somebody wants to look at some of the stuff from the past. Back to you, WA2DPR.
0: That sounds like a blast. Yeah, I was trying to decide what I was going to do today. I haven't been back into ham all that long, and we're actually headed to Putin Bay, which is a little island off of Sandusky and Catawba Bay area. Not too far from where I'm at, and I thought about maybe doing a POTA while I was there.
1: Well, to be honest with you, depending on your weather and the conditions, I'd be out there in a few seconds. Right now, I'm just getting ready to go. But, yeah, it's a nice day to get out there. Back to you.
0: Yeah, roger that for sure. Yep. Well, all right, I'm going to keep getting stuff ready here, and I'm going to say 7-3, and I'll be clear on your final. It was good talking to you this morning. KFA-GCW.
1: Good talking to you. We'll catch you later. WA2GPR, we are clear.

I've got a 40-meter net going on over here. Coast reflector, and I'm on the Echolink talking on the East Coast reflector. That's pretty neat. This is KQ4YYN in Georgia.

I've got a 40-meter net going on over here. East Coast Reflector, and I'm on the Echolink talking on the East Coast Reflector. That's pretty neat. This is KQ4YYN in Georgia.

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1: 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I'll be right back with you, over.
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0: KC5ZZX, this is KD0SBW, they call me South by West. The name is Tony, out here in Wymere, North Dakota, Flatlander country, south and west of Fargo. Good morning to you.
1: Well, good morning, Tony. The name on this end is Daryl, and I'm down here in Lubbock, Texas. Flatland, nothing but cotton fields for miles and miles and miles. So I think we're in the same kind of territory there, sir. Go ahead.
0: Oh, isn't that interesting? My brother, Stefan, he's an endodontist in Lubbock, Texas. He's been there for a few years now. He's one of those restoring car enthusiasts down there. Capstone country, he calls it. I think that means it's high and dry.
1: Yes, sir. Yes, sir. We are considered the high plains here in the Lubbock area. We are almost at 4,000 feet above sea level here. And did you say your brother lives here in Lubbock?
0: Yes, he does. He lives in Lubbock, Texas. He's an endodontist down there. He does root canals, and he loves doing it down in Lubbock, Texas. He thinks it's the greatest place on earth.
1: Well, very interesting. Is your brother a ham radio operator as well?
0: No. His interests lie in other areas, mostly dentistry, of course, but then he really likes to restore, and he has been doing it for many years, and his son is a professional restorer of old vehicles. I think he's working on a 1932 truck right now with I think it's an inline 6 or 8, kind of a sleeper vehicle, hot rod they're putting together. No, his interests lie in hot rods and old vehicles back in the 40s, 50s, and 60s.
1: Well, that is just too cool. But here in Lubbock, we have a repeater here in town that's also connected to the East Coast Reflector. I'm coming in on my own personal little hotspot out here in Wolfert, but we have a local repeater here connected into the system that we could get you and your brother to say hi on the radio there, Roger.
0: That would really be cool. Yeah, I'd like to have him on ham radio, but his interests just don't lie there. I've tried before. But that would be cool to talk to him on the radio, that's for sure. Yeah, I have my own node here, and I've got an all-star node, so that's how I get into the East Coast Reflector. That's about all I listen to. I can get into other places, but it's far more interesting on the reflector here.
1: Yeah, roger that. This is a little hotspot repeater I'm on here at my home QTH. You can pick up the little device from hotspot radios off the internet. It's the USB dual board that they have. And that thing works like a champ. Go ahead.
0: Well, I'm not too fluent on hooking up all these different ways of getting into the repeater, into the reflector system. I know there are guys that run hotspots in on their semi trucks as they're driving around. Is that similar to what you have?
1: Yes, sir. Yes, sir. Very similar. I'm using Pi Zero 2Ws for mine, but most of the ones that are pre-made out there nowadays are either the Pi 3B Plus or the Pi 4. And I think Kits for Hams does make a Pi Zero 2W version, but yes, sir. Yes, sir. They're all little hotspots.
0: What's the entry-level cost for getting a hotspot and getting set up with that system? What's an average price, let's say?
1: Well, the little tiny hotspots that I send out the parts list for all the time, it used to cost right around $125 to put the whole thing together. But I've noticed here recently that the price of the little Pi Zero 2Ws have nearly doubled. So it's a little bit more than that now, but still do it for under 200.
0: Well, it sure does sound very well. Well, that's interesting. Yeah, I've got a note here that a friend of mine, N0MSS Ross, he put together himself and set it up for me here. I don't know what all he does, but he does all that technical stuff, puts it all together, and basically all I have to do is key the mic. I'm wondering how this thing sounds. I'm using a Baofeng. I've got other handhelds I use, Yaesu's, but this is the Baofeng. What would you give this for a rating?
1: Well, I tell you what, I'll give your guy an A-plus in his node-building abilities. That thing sounds really good.
0: Yeah, he knows what he's doing. There's no doubt about that. I don't. A lot of these internal things. I can press the push-to-talk switch okay, and I know how to speak on the radio pretty much. I do a lot of HF work and local 2-meter work, but this is interesting on the All-Star system, and I keep it in the background, and I'm always listening. But today I wanted to check to see how the radio was sounding with this Baofeng, and you say it sounds okay, so that's a good thing for me. Please come back with your name. You know what? My old brain, it just left me, and I don't remember your name. Mine is Tony.
1: Well, Tony, I do know what you mean about that. Not to be rude to anybody, but I purposely don't try to remember names. I work at a convenience store, and you know how many people that would be that I see on a daily basis? I can't do that. My little brain just can't do that anymore. But my name is Daryl, Delta Alpha Romeo Romeo Echo Lima Lima, and my call sign is Kilo Charlie 5 Charlie Zulu X-ray. And if you send me an email to that call sign at gmail.com, I'll send you back the little parts list for the simple little tiny note that I've been passing around. Go ahead.
0: Hold on just a second there, Daryl. I'm getting out my... I'm blind, so I can't just write things down, per se. But I can record things, so I'm going to get my recorder out, and I'm going to have you repeat all that.
1: Oh, well, that explains it. Okay. Yeah, most people can't get past the software, configuring the software, but there's lots of videos on YouTube on how to do the software, but being blind is a different story. We got a gentleman here in Lubbock that's blind as well, and I made him one.
0: Well, that's really neat that you did that. When you come back again, if you could please give me your email address, that means your call sign and email address, and I will send you a, Daryl, I'll send you a note, and then you can send that back to me, because I'm very interested in that system that you have there. So when you come back, I'll record it.
1: Well, Tony, in the email text itself, put in the words parts list so that my computer will automatically generate the part list for me. But the call is Kilo Charlie 5 Charlie Zulu X-ray at gmail.com.
0: All right, Daryl, I have that, and I'll put parts list in the on the email for the subject, and you can send it back to me. That'll be great, and I'll present that to that gentleman that I talked to you about, and I'll see about building another one. There are some people up here that might be very interested in that. So, anyway, my wife is down at the camp kitchen down here. That's an outside kitchen we have, and she's doing jam, and I better go down there. I'm on a timer. I got to go down there and tighten the jar lids for her jam that she's making. So I'm going to let you go there, Daryl. You have a great day in Lubbock, Texas. It was a good contact. Who would have thunk at, that you'd, you'd be in Lubbock, Texas, and my brother's down there? Who knows? I might just tell him to get a hold of you down there. I'll write you an email coming up here. It takes a little...
1: Yeah, sure thing, Tony, and put the parts list phrase in the text message itself, not the subject line, in the text message itself. That way my computer will bring up the parts list automatically. And I'll add in the hotspot radio drop for you there as well for the link for their little USB devices. See you later, KC5CZX.
0: KC5ZZX, Daryl in Lubbock. This is KD0SBW, Tony up here in Wymere, North Dakota, Flatlander country. They call me South by West because I am south and west of Fargo. A great day down in Lubbock. My brother thinks it's the greatest place on earth. Catch you later. KD0 South by West. I'll be clear.
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1: Well, good morning, Terry. 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
0: Well, good morning, Daryl. It's been a while since we visited. I actually have 1 foot out the door. My grandson's playing baseball this weekend, and we have an 11 o'clock game, and we've got about a 30-minute drive to get to the athletic complex. But I wanted to wave at you and say hi. Hadn't talked to you in a while, and wanted to check and make sure everything out on the High Plains was, or close to the High Plains anyway. I'm not sure that Lubbock is on the High Plains, though, is it? Doesn't it have to be further north than Lubbock to actually be High Plains? Never thought about asking that question before, but you're the guy who would know.
1: Well, yes, Lubbock is still considered High Plains. It depends on where you are in this city, but the lowest part is like 3,900 feet, and the highest part's 4,600 feet here. So this is considered High Plains. Yes, sir?
0: Well, thank you for the geography lesson, and my wife is frantically signaling me that we need to put some stuff in the car and get ready to go. So, nice talking to you. I'm glad I heard you on. And I'll say 7-3 from Austin. This is N5RTC. I'm clear, and then QRT.
1: All right, Con, sir. I got the day off, so I'm just sitting here plunking darts at my board. 73 KC5CZX.

0: Good morning from South Carolina. This is Kilo Echo 4, India Foxtrot, India Mobile.
1: Well, good morning, Bill. W4DPG in the Mobile back to you. What are you up to this morning?
0: Oh, I'm going to somewhere for field day. Well, I know that. And that's about 75 miles away, but I'm going to check it out. A good friend of mine is there, and I'm going to check that out. And then I'm going to come back. That's about an hour and a half away, so not a big deal.
1: Yeah, that's not a bad ride, not a bad ride at all. I feel like you're going to have fun. I'm on my way to Lowe's to pick up another set of mowing blades. I started on my yard, started cutting the back, and kept coming around having to go back over the lane I just went. So I can't stand that side. I need to go get me a new set of blades.
0: Well, talking about cutting yards, we have 10 acres in Charleston, and my girlfriend likes to cut the grass, and there's one of them zero turns, and it's a John Deere. Well, anyway, she calls me and said the belt came off of the deck. And I said, okay, so I run down there, which is about 100 miles from where I'm at. And I don't know how this happened, but you know where the blades run and the pulley's up on top. Somehow, she ran over something and pulled the whole blade and the bearings out from under the frame. Now, I'm not sure how to fix it, and I think the frame might be more expensive than the whole lawnmower.
1: Wee, Bill, you got yourself a mess there. Felt like she might have run over a chunk of concrete that was in the ground or something. I don't know. I guess she would know what y'all got in the ground where she was cutting at, but yeah, that's a mess. Yeah, that might be a little costly there for you.
0: Well, I picked it up and put it in. And what happened is, where the bolts and everything go in, she ripped it right out of the frame. That's the problem. So I'm thinking, I'm a welder, used to be a welder, but that's the fix it. And I think the frame might be more expensive than the whole lawnmower.
1: Bill, you got yourself a mess there. Felt like she might have run over a chunk of concrete that was in the ground or something. I don't know. I guess she would know what y'all got in the ground where she was cutting at, but yeah, that's a mess. Yeah, that might be a little costly there for you.
0: Well, I picked it up and put it in. And what happened is, where the bolts and everything go in, she ripped it right out of the frame. That's the problem. So I'm thinking, I'm a welder, used to be a welder, but I don't, that deck is so thin.

And what happened is, where the bolts and everything go in, she ripped it right out of the frame. That's the problem. So I'm thinking, I'm a welder, used to be a welder, but that deck is so thin, I don't know if I could weld that together and keep it holding. So I'm not sure. I'm not going to invest any money to repair it, because I don't think it's worth it.

0: Yeah, I copy that, Bill. Yeah, me neither. I'm not a welder. I don't know anything about it, but I do know those ducts are awful thin. I know my last ride, which was a Murray, which I had it for a lot of years, I don't know, for a long time, and it got to where it just wore a big hole on top of the deck. So when I was cutting grass, a lot of stuff was coming out, just piling up on top of the deck, and but like I said, it was an old mower, so I didn't try to take it nowhere to have nothing done with it. But and I don't know if you, so you got an idea. I don't know if you could taking time to try to find, buy a used one and with a decent deck on and just swap the deck out or not.
1: Yeah, but, you know, but I think I checked into it one time before I had another one. And when I asked about the deck, they said they don't make them anymore. So it's one of the older models. So, and if I found one on eBay or something, it might not be any good. So, in fact, it costs more than the mower. By the way, what's your QTH? I forgot.
0: I'm right around the corner from your old place, right off of Two-Knot Road, which right now I just pulled off of South Lake into Walmart. I'm shooting down to Lowe's right here off of South Lake to get me some more blades, so I'm pulling Lowe's. But I'll tell you what, Bill, there's a simple solution to your problem. You ain't going to like what I'm about to say, but I'm going to tell you this because I've known you for a while and I think you can handle it. You're going to have to slow down on Zesto's chicken. Cut back a little bit. I don't say quit now. Just cut back a little bit and then come off the hip and go and just buy you a new one.
1: How long are you going to be at Lowe's? Because I'm in shape and I'm headed over that way because that's the way I'm going to where I got to go. How long are you going to be there? I'm leaving Chapin now and check my mail. My post office box is there. And I noticed there were 7 packages on me, so that's where I'm going now.
0: Comment. The bottle won't take me no more than about 10 to 15 minutes. I don't know how far you are from me, but about 10 to 15 minutes. I'll monitor the radio when I get back out here and sit right here. You on it. Go ahead, comment.
2: Yes, sir. KE4IFI. Listen. JB Weld is what you need. If you can get down there and get to it, get you some JB Weld, stick them bolts back up under there, and you should be good to go. If it's as simple as that, you don't have to do any welding. Let the JB Weld do it for you. Over. Take you for YYN.
1: I thought about that, Joe, and my question is, JD Weld is very good, and I fixed a lot of stuff with it, but I'm worried about the vibration, because it vibrates a lot. You think that would work?
2: Absolutely, it would work. I've seen them fix the engine, a cracked engine block with JB Weld. And you know they vibrate. Old 250 six-cylinder Chevrolet, that was a good motor. And engine block cracked. I said, well, there's no hope.

0: thing. I got to get a new motor, and I got a different motor, but it wasn't as one as the one they took out of it, and the guy I gave it to just gave it to him. He put JB Weld on it and run that thing for years, over.
1: Oh, wow. Well, I thought about that, and I said, well, the vibration would probably blow it back up, because she's very destructive. She messed up a whole pickup truck because she forgot to put oil in it. So, you know, okay, that's good information. I appreciate it, Joe. What you doing today? I know you're off.
0: Well, KE4IFI, I don't want to take you away from the other guy you're talking with, but I'm probably going to try to go out the field day for a little bit. They started setting up at 10 o'clock, so you know I've not made it. But I'm going to go out there, and last year they interrupted it and had to cut it short because of thunderstorms coming up. But I plan on going out there. Of course, it's cloudy again, little blue sky, a lot of clouds today. But I plan on going out there and see what I can do to help, or, you know, because I don't like to talk that much. They may, I can't say this without laughing, they may or may not let me talk on the radio, over.
1: I'll let you talk. I've never had a problem with any ham not letting you talk. I'll let you talk. I've been to a field day maybe once or twice, and I just made an appearance, and that was, I just make an appearance so they know I'm still alive to activate them, you know? But let me get back to the other fellow. I forgot his name. Kilo Echo 4, India Fox, India. Go ahead.

0: Joe, he might have went into Lowe's, and he was operating on my system that's in Lexington, and I know he was talking on it from there, so there you go. And I'm about 20 minutes, maybe 30 minutes away from that area.
1: Yeah, go ahead, go over there and meet him. Trying to get a baked potato finished cooking. And now I reckon that's going to be my breakfast this morning. My wife went to the Goodwill store, and then she's going to go pick her daughter up from camp. So I'm having to fend for myself. So I'm just getting into a baked potato, since I couldn't eat anything the other day. And I have a little piece of cheese in my hand, and my dogs are looking at me like, wait a minute, something's wrong. Where's our piece of cheese at? Anyway, KU4IFI, good to hear you out there today, sir. You be careful wherever you're going. We'll talk later. Have a great day. KU4, Wawa in.
0: Joe, you have a good day also. It's going to be hot today. Oh, my boy came over. I saw my boy, you know, the deputy sheriff of Cobb County, and he, I met him at the funeral. I hadn't seen him in a few years, so there you go. And I thought I'd let you know that.

0: Hey, that's pretty good, Mr. Bill. I'm glad y'all got together. So when you get down this way, you gonna go by and visit with them for a day or so and all that. That's really good. Anyway, I'm gonna let you go. My potato dinged again. It's in the microwave. I'm having to cook this thing best I can. Instead of trying to cook it in the oven or the air fryer. Air fryer takes 30 minutes for a baked potato. Anyway, great day to you. We'll talk later. KE4IFI, KQ4YYN.
1: Okay, take care. We'll talk to you later. And this is Kilo Echo 4, India, Fox.India, Mobile. And the other gentleman in Lexington, if you're still out there, I am in White Rock at the present moment. Moving your way, but I won't get there in 15 minutes.

0: KC5CZX.
1: Hey, I think some of the packages are coming in because I just got, I got informed delivery and I saw 7 packages in my mailbox, so I'm going over there and see if that's what it is. But that's all I ordered, so it's got to be something from it.
0: Well, good deal. Good deal. I'm still waiting on the Pi-02W that I ordered at the 1st of June.
1: Wow. That boat is slow, isn't it?
0: Jolly, yes. I've got every other part, though. Well, I ordered a battery, too, but according to the tracking now, my battery and the Pi should be here roughly the same day.
1: Yeah, that's cool. That's cool. Yeah, so I think all the parts are here. Maybe the Pi might not be here, but I think all the parts might be here. So what you doing today? I heard you talking to Terry. He's going to a baseball game.
0: Yeah, I've got the day off, so I was just plunking darts at my board and nothing, you know, as much of nothing as possible. It's a day off.
1: Well, you need a little rest. Like me, when I have a day off, I just sleep in most of the day. But not very often.
0: Well, I can't complete the shallow water project until I get the battery, and I can't complete the other little project until I get the Pi. So either way, we'll get there.

had to be quiet for a minute. The fire department was putting out something, and I'm listening to the emergency frequency on 7135, and there was something coming across there also, but I haven't figured out what it was yet.

0: Well, Bill, did you also look into those hotspot radio USB devices?
1: Well, not. I'm very pleased with it. It's called GlobeLinker. Dick introduced me to it and works wonderful. And I have a M1KE, which I'm very happy with. And so far, so good. But I will look. I don't actually look at my computer, well, at my phone while I'm driving. So a lot of people get mad at me, but because I don't answer the phone. And I say, well, I don't talk on the phone when I'm driving. I don't care who you are.
0: Well, you're not the only one there, kind sir. I do the exact same thing. It only takes me 3 minutes to get from work to home. So if they can't wait that long, they just going to have to.
1: Yeah, I don't text and drive. I don't talk and drive. That's what makes ham radio so unique. And I usually don't do that. Now, if my daughter or my children or grandchildren, that's a whole different matter. And I'll put it out there now. I'll put this out there right now. If I knew my grandchildren were so much fun, I would have had them first. Kilo Echo 4, India Fox, South India.

0: Well, I guess we're still old school. You can tell we're Gen X. We can deal with or without that phone being turned on right beside us all the time there. Go ahead.
1: Well, actually, you know, when I was working, I had a beeper. I used to have to find a quarter to go make a phone call. Those were the days, you know, you're driving down the road, all of a sudden you get a beep and you look at it, uh-oh, I ain't got a quarter. Kilo Echo 4, India Fox.
0: Yeah, I remember those days too, man. I never had a beeper, but I remember them. Yes, sir, yes, sir.
1: Well, here's an interesting thing. My wife passed, but I have a girlfriend now. And she said, there's not much information about you on the Internet. Lady, you can look all day long. You're not going to find too much on me or what I do, who I am. You're not going to find it, you know. And she said, well, it says here, that's not your daughter. She's your friend. I said, I'm what? And she said, Facebook. I said, well, you know, we don't live by Facebook, but every time I see my girlfriend, she's on the stupid phone. Kilo Echo 4, India Fox, dot India. About time to get rid of her. Anyway, let me get out of here. I'll be back in a little bit. I'm not sure if that guy in where I'm going is still at Lowe's, but he'll get in touch with me if he is. Kilo Echo 4, India Fox, dot India.
0: You're pretty funny, Gare Khan, sir. You and I are on the exact same plane when it comes to that. I have absolutely no digital presence at all. No social media, no none of that crap. If somebody wanted to know I farted 10 minutes ago, they'll just have to be with me when I do it. See you later. Have a good one. KC5CZX.
1: Yeah, but, you know, a lot of people rely on that stuff and believe everything they read and, you know, live by that. And I said, well, you know, me, I can take that phone and throw it in the ocean. Never need it again. But anyway, you know, while I was talking, I was wondering if there's still auto patches out there. I don't think there is. Kilo Echo 4, India Fox, dot India.
0: Well, yeah, there is, and you can actually do it on All-Star, too, with a SIP connection.
1: With a SIP connection? I have to download that?
0: No, sir, it's a service, and you configure the All-Star. I don't know which version you're running. But in the ASL 3, and I do believe the HamVoIP, there is a SIP config file in there to set up a SIP connection.
1: I will have to look into that, the SIP connection. But you know, that might not be too good because it'd be all over the air. And sometimes I have some choice words for some people.
0: Well, yes, sir, yes, sir. You certainly wouldn't want to be connected out to a gigantic network when you're using it. And I'm sure there is a way to configure it to where it drops all links while you're on the link. But yes, sir, you can do it.
1: Well, I appreciate the information. I had no idea. Learned something new every day. Kilo Echo 4, India Fox, dot India. station in Lexington at the little parking lot. I'm coming up to the dam, so you can probably configure with the traffic going through this area. It might be a little more than 20 minutes.
2: Yeah, Bill, I done left Los Angeles maybe 5 minutes from the house, and you bitch can come across the dam. I'm just right there on 2 miles road. If you don't come down the left, just come down on South Lake and make a left on 2 miles road and come to the house.
1: Oh, okay, I know who I'm talking to now. I've been there before, right?
2: Where Manitouk Road runs in the tune, I just keep going straight through. And once you get to, you know, Dooley Road is on your left. Once you get to Dooley Road, just count the driveways. On the third driveway on your left after Dooley Road. Now, there's a driveway right beside Dooley Road because there's a little house right there in the corner. But after Dooley Road, count three driveways on the left, and that's me at 556.
1: Okay, I'll do that on the way back then. I do have to go to the post office. They close at 12. I think I can make it. And I'm halfway across the dam.
2: I copy that, Bill. We'll just drive careful. Don't be in no rush. The only thing I guess I got to do a little bit later on is sometime head out and take some trash off, but other than that, I'm at the house. I'm out in the yard doing some yard work.
1: Oh, okay. Well, it's too hot to be doing work out there. But I see people walking on the dam.
2: Yeah, it's a little warm out here. It ain't too bad. The index is, now I don't know what the index is, but it's not really up there. It's not like a 90-degree day. I wouldn't be out here this time of day, but I work through the week, so I'm off on Saturday, so this is a day to get it done. And normally I would have been done, but the grass was awful wet this morning, so I started on some other projects while I was letting the grass to dry. And then when I did start cutting the grass, my blades are making a noise like they're hitting something or hitting each other and not wanting to cut the grass, so I know they're old blades, so I just went and got a new set. So I'll be there. I'll be somewhere around you. Just and if I do get mobile, I'll get back on this reflector to hear you.
1: Okay, you're on my system, right?
2: Yes, sir. 145.000.
1: Okay. My nephew works on Sausage Lane. He's got an auto shop on Sausage Lane. You might know him. I'm not sure. Kilo Echo 4 India, Fox South India.
2: Well, I copy that, Bill. Yeah, I know Sausage Lane is right around the corner from me. Used to travel a good bit when we used to go to a church down that direction, but we go to another church so we don't go in that direction, but okay, well, that's nice to know. I might get when I need some automotive work done. I just had to put my truck, I don't know, a few months ago, to have something simple done to it, and I just had to go by what somebody told me that I work with. You know, guy stays not too far from me. Does it at his house, and he's done a good job. But anyway, Bill, my pitch and pull on the driveway. Pay attention to your drive. Enjoy your day. And like I say, I'll be at the house all day long, and when I do get mobile, I won't be gone long. When I am mobile, I'll be on the reflector, so I'll throw my call out there, see you out there.
1: Okay, well, I appreciate it, and I'll give you his address. I'm not going to give you his address over the phone, but I'll give you the address when I see you. Kilo Echo 4 in your Fox dot in here.
2: All right, very good, Bill. I copy that. All right, we'll see you a little bit later on. 4 DPJ, and I'm clearing the repeater.
3: KE4IFI and 5CWH.
1: Hey, cousin, how you doing? What's going on?
3: I just spent the last 30 minutes trying to get my node here to work. I don't know, it seems like it worked the last time, and then it didn't want to work this time. I had to uninstall and reinstall the URI for some reason.
1: You got internet service over there?
3: Up through my cell phone.
1: Well, Chris, I'll tell you what, Dick, who's the major runner of the who's the big man at East Coast Reflector. He told me to go get a globe blinker. I got one. It was $165, and it gives you five megabytes or whatever it is a month free. But I got myself 50, and it works wonderful. It does a wonderful job, and I don't need anything. I don't even need my phone. My iPhone does not support what I'm using, so... Anyway, I forgot. I'm supposed to come out there and see you. I might do that in a little bit. But I got some mail that I got to get out of the post office.
3: The post office. Well, you ought to see my connection. See, I've got the hotspot internet sharing turned on my phone. And then I connect to my phone with my laptop, you know, wirelessly, so I can get internet on my laptop. But then my Raspberry Pi that runs my Allstate node is plugged into my laptop through an Ethernet cable, and I have the internet sharing turned on in my laptop. So the Raspberry Pi, you know, gets the internet. So the Raspberry Pi goes to my laptop, and then laptop to phone. How does that sound? Is my audio and everything working? I'm not breaking up, and my level's right?
1: Chris, you sound good. No problems. No problems whatsoever. Level, everything is perfect. No problems whatsoever.
0: Comment.
1: Well, go ahead.
0: May I recommend that you find yourself a GLINET travel router? Use that to tether your phone to a little travel router. Then you can use your travel router to log into your laptop and your All-Star node to pass the binding ports. That's what I do when I take my node mobile. Just to let you know.
3: Well, thanks for that information. I'll look into that, really. Yeah. Anything that can help, you know, to make things work a little better, I'm all for it. It's just I don't know about everything, so you just kind of got to pick things up here and there as you go along, N5CW.
0: Well, again, they make several of the little travel routers, but you're looking for the ones that have the open WRT. You can also tether your phone to these little travel routers. They're only three ports, one in, two out, or three out. Take your pick. And through the Wi-Fi, they have 2.4 and 5 gig Wi-Fi. And you set up your binding ports and all that through your travel router so it'll pass through your phone.

0: I think I'll do that. I'll look that up online, see if I can find, yeah. Well, I appreciate that. Yeah, any help I can get, I'm always appreciative of, because I'm just trying to put all this stuff together. I'm amazed it works as it is. You still there, Bill? Did you hear about that thing?
1: Yeah, I did. I didn't look at the phone, though, to see if I can make it to see what it is, but I will look. I did get that.

0: All right. Well, I'm going to jump on out because I got to set up my HF antennas here for the field day stuff and get going. I just want to get this node going first. Now I got to set up the HF radio and see how that's going to work here. So still got a bunch of work. Well, I appreciate the fellow out there that gave us that information. My name's Chris, N5CWH. I'm down here in, right now I'm in Aiken State Park, South Carolina, about to do field day. So, yeah, and I wanted my node working so I could monitor stuff. But I appreciate that information. So let me jump on out, and maybe we'll catch you in a little bit, Bill, after I get my stuff set up and I can settle down a little bit, N5CWH.
1: Okay, Chris, if I can make it, I'll make it over there and see you for a little bit. If not, I'll be in touch. Kilo Echo 4, Neil Fox, start in here. Got to go to the post office, get these packages, and do a couple other things. And see if I can find me some JD Weld. See if I fix this stupid lawnmower for this girl. Kilo Echo 4, India Fox, Star India.
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1: Wow, that's neat. That's neat. Okay, let me get out of here for a few seconds. I did just get a phone call, and I do have to answer it. And I'll be back in a few minutes. Kilo Echo 4, India Fox, not India.
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Has anyone heard today about how WB2JPQ is doing? We definitely send our prayers out for him and his family, and hope he gets back on the radio soon. This is his friend in Georgia, KQ4YYN.

Good late morning, everyone. This is Dave, Whiskey Bravo 8, Oscar Delta Foxtrot, Ypsilanti, Southeastern Michigan.

0: Hello, Bob. It is beautiful here. It is sunshine, just beautiful puffy clouds and great sunlight. Can't wait to get outside in a little bit, but I thought I'd jump on the radio first. The name here is Dave, and I'm in Ypsilanti, Michigan. That's 30 miles due west of Detroit on I-94.
1: Nice. Well, we've got severe clear here. There's not a cloud in the sky. Typical Phoenix morning. And we're already into the 90s, so it's warming up nicely. I think we're due for just over 100 today. 110, I think, was the forecast. And, it's kind of a dry heat. The moisture's moving away. So, it's a good thing. If you have to be in that kind of heat anyway.
0: Well, I love heat. I like dry heat. I went to the meet and greet last weekend, and I about froze myself. The hotel I stayed in just set the thermostat to Antarctica. And then I drove on buses all the way from Michigan all the way to New York, and they had their thermostat set about the same thing. So I was glad to get home. we joke about this on the reflector here that my apartment is always 85 degrees. I don't care if it's 100 outside, or I don't care if it's 0 outside. It's 85 in my apartment.

0: Well, I kind of know what you mean about the temperature thing. Being in Arizona, you know, everybody wears shorts and T-shirts or, you know, short sleeves and that kind of thing. It's not, you know, it's not typical that, you know, people are wearing suits and dressed up just because of the temperature and not just because it's a laid-back environment. So when you're outdoors or whatnot, or just to be comfortable, especially like, you know, today when it's going to be over 100, people, myself included, wear shorts, you know, and lightweight clothing. And the drawback is, you know, you're going to the grocery store or any place for that matter, the air conditioning on, and you usually need long underwear. That's just the way it feels because, yeah, blood gets thinned out and, yeah, it just doesn't, it doesn't feel good when it's chilly. I don't know, 72 and a breeze to me is long sleeve weather. So, that's really the way it is here. But of course it makes a big difference without the humidity. You add a little bit of humidity and, you know, 72 and 50% relative humidity is pretty nice. But, bring that down to a couple of percent of humidity, and it changes things quite a bit, the comfort level, that is.
1: Yeah, I forgot to bring a sweatshirt. I told myself I don't care if I go somewhere this year in the middle of August, I'm bringing a sweatshirt. All I had was short sleeve shirts and short pants, so I was a little bit chilly the whole time. Hey, Bob, were you around here, I don't know, 3 or 4, maybe even 5 years ago? AG9Y, that rings a bell in my head, and I don't know why. It's a good sounding call, but I thought maybe you were around here a few years ago.
0: No, it's been over a year. As I recall last year, finding out somewhat late about the meet and greet. And this year, it was penciled in. And, well, you know how that goes. You know, you go to the doctor and they want to send you to another one and that kind of thing. And, well, so that's the game we've been playing this year. And then the fuel prices and whatnot. So we never made it. Would have loved to have made the meet and greet this year. I haven't been around here that long, but I have been around for a while. licensed back in just after 9/11. So it's been a little bit, and I cause trouble wherever I go. So sometimes it used to be KC9AJY. We managed to get that shortened. And with the same letters so I could remember them. That's the key thing.
1: Oh, I get it. AJY. It's right there in the call sign. Maybe that's what I remember. I know I've heard John in the last month or so. But I was thinking you went farther back. I'm kind of new to ham radio. I was licensed only in 1969.
0: Yeah, back in the days when you had to do Morse code to get on the air. Yeah, and Morse code on the air to upgrade all that stuff. Yeah, I had the hardest time. I did have to do code, 5 words a minute. Don't ask me to do it now. But, I had the hardest time with that when I was a kid. I tried like heck, and tone deaf or whatever, because I can't get that. I can't get it down. But I did manage to get 5 words a minute out and got my license back. Not in 69. Yeah, I was trying to go in the 70s. It was one of those things. I could not do it. The principal part of the whole thing seemed easy, but yeah, not so much there. How about you? You're still big in code?
1: No, sir. I believe that I could probably keep up with you at 2.5 words per minute. I did my novice 5 words per minute, and then when I got my my general, I did the 13 words per minute. But right now, I honestly don't know how much I can keep up. Like I said, I would bet on 2.5 words per minute.
0: Indeed, I understand. It's a, I don't know, man, I'm going to say a lost art or lost talent, but not necessarily. Some people still do it, still enjoy it. It's still active for, yeah, and it's one of those modes of communication that always work, right, in the worst of conditions. Yeah, that's the only reason I would like to know it, that and catch a call sign on a repeater once in a while. That's so sad. But, yeah, like I say, it just was never one of those things. And, yeah, if you don't use it, you lose it, right? That's true with so much stuff. I think that I was just thinking of this the other day, you know, how many phone numbers that I knew when I was a kid, and, you know, how many of them I know today, you know, and everything's on speed dial, right?

0: Sorry for the long pause there. I had a audio idea there. You know, I think if I was able to get on the air on HF, I would bring my speed up pretty quickly. But I live on the sixth floor of a seven-story apartment complex, and yeah, I just don't have a stealth enough antenna yet I was going to just put my antenna up and not transmit, just listen to Field Day, but I didn't do that yesterday, so I'm kind of stuck. But, the reason I was able to get up to 5 and 13 words per minute was I had that my first radio was a Heathkit HW16, which was only CW until I figured out how to bypass the narrow band filter, and then I could listen to single sideband, but obviously couldn't transmit to them. I was a novice. HA9Y WB8 ODF.
1: Interesting. Yeah, that's, boy, as a kid, my skills went as far as building one of them crystal radios, you know, that listen to AM and whatnot. Did have a long wire in the attic and was able to tune in stuff from all over, you know, Radio Free Europe and things of that nature. So that was one of those things that got me interested, right?
0: It was anything radio for me. I had the pleasure of being the program director of KILE, which was on Galveston Island. And when I was down there on my drive down at night, I could listen to CKLW up here in Windsor, Canada, just like it was next door. It was just fantastic.
1: Yeah, and I can recall as a kid listening to WLS and WGN AM radio out of Chicago on the, in Florida, in California, you know, traveling, that kind of thing. But I think the power has changed, and of course, other stations have taken over those frequencies in between. Sometimes things don't work like they used to, but I don't know. I guess that's why they call certain things the good old days.
0: Well, I was happy to be part of the good old days. CKLW was a 500,000 watt state. Was it 500? Yeah, I can't remember what it was. It just outrageous. It was clear channel. So there were none of those stations in between and over top of and on the side of. It was just a clear channel, and man, they sounded good in Texas.
1: That's what I was looking for, the term clear channel. Yeah, well, I don't know. Sometimes things were simpler then, weren't they? Not so many people and not so many, needs. But they call that, what do they call it? That's growth and the change and whatnot, change for the better. Yeah. Oh, well, we move on, right?
0: Yes, sir, and speaking of moving on, I'm going to go ahead and let you go. Great talking to you. I don't know why AJ9Y is in my head, but it's a smooth-sounding call sign, and good on CW as well. Bob, it was great talking to you. If you hear me on here again, give me a call. just like 30 miles due west of Detroit. If you put your finger on the map on Detroit and you just go west on I-94, you'll run into Ypsilanti. Thanks for the talk, Bob. AJ9Y, WB8ODF.
1: Happy Fuel Bay, all that good stuff. And yeah, very nice chatting with you. Ypsilanti, I'm pretty sure I've driven through that area once or twice. Yeah, that was that. Hey, take care, sir. You have a great weekend. AJ9Y, clear.

Salani. I'm pretty sure I've driven through that area once or twice. But, yeah, that was that. Hey, take care, sir.

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1: Hey there, WP8ODF, KQ4, YYN in Georgia. Go ahead, sir.
0: Well, you put your call out. You probably should go first.
1: Well, yes, sir. I plan on going out to field day a little bit today, and I was trying to see how WB2JPQ was doing today, and I hope everybody else is doing pretty good. How are you doing, sir? Over.
0: The name here is Dave. I'm in Ypsilanti, southeastern Michigan, about 30 miles due west of Detroit. The last I heard, Vicki announced on the net yesterday morning was that Dick's going to be out for a few weeks, but he's, you know, going to totally recover. That's what I got. That's the last that I got.
1: Well, that's great news. That really is great news. I sent him an email earlier. I don't know if he'll see it, or I know eventually he'll see it, hopefully. But anyway, if you hear him out there, we stand ready to help him any way we can. If it means me making a trip to New York to carry him something, or to help him in any way. Other than that, that's all I needed today. KQ4, YYN.

0: that's awfully nice. That's awfully, awfully nice. Know that Vicky said this yesterday, so I don't know what's going on for today, but that's the last thing that I heard, and it did my heart good just to know that he's expected to fully recover.
1: Yes, sir. That's really good news. It really is. You know, we have a One day he was saying, you know, all his friends are dying off. Because he used to have people he could go out and have breakfast with or something. And now most of them are leaving. And I said, well, I got back to him. I said, well, don't call me your friend. I'm your friend. Which I am Mr. Dick's friend, whether he realizes it or not. I would help him, anything I could do to help him. But anyway, so I give him a little bit of heck every now and then. Get his blood flowing a little bit, and keep his blood pumping. So anyway, that's just a little inside joke that we have, I reckon. This is KQ4YYN.
0: Do me a favor and throw your name out there. I don't know if you did it on any of your transmissions, but it didn't register in my... I got KQ4YYN, but I didn't get your name. And there is... I think that Vicky's doing some kind of updating. I don't know what it is. I kind of saw it on the Facebook, but I couldn't tell you what it is right now. I looked at it yesterday.
1: Yes, sir. I am Joe in Georgia. KQ4YYN, Joe in Georgia. My first name is My first name is Floyd, but I go by Joe, part of my middle name. But either way would be correct. And I don't know if we had somebody wanting to make a comment or not in there. I don't know. Did you hear that station over?
2: 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I noticed those earlier this morning also. KB3SNM.
1: Hey, KB3SNM, that is a little security camera alert, and sometimes I think I have it cut off, and then when I reset everything later on, it resets that again, and I do apologize for that. It detects movement, usually either at a front door or out in my radio shack with my radio equipment. And I apologize for that, and I'll see if I can correct it. Over.
2: Thanks, Joe. I appreciate that very much. Back to you. Thanks for letting me in. KB3SNM. Hi, Dave.
0: Hi, Bob. I heard that, too. I was going to bring that up on the next transmission, but, yeah, I heard that, too. Good to hear from you, Bob. I went to the meet and greet and met a whole bunch of people that I've never seen before. So that's pulling you into the conversation.
2: It's great that you were able to do that. And I'll let you know, I timed it. It's 7 minutes to iron one of those shirts. I'm back out of here. KB3SNM.
0: And Joe, I'm gonna step away too. I heard your call sign. Nobody came back to you, so I thought I would. KQ4YYN WB8ODF, and I'll be after your final.
1: Okay, WB8ODF, I believe it is. Anyway, you have a great day out there, sir. I'm going to go out to our local, when I say local, 25 miles away from me local, Ham Club. They're doing a field day. So I'm going to go out there and maybe participate a little bit, see what I can do to help. This is KQ4 while we're in, and I'll be clear. I'll be monitoring, but I'll be clear.
0: Well, you go and have fun. I am not going to participate in this year's field day, unfortunately, due to where I live. So, all right, Joe, it's real nice meeting you. KQ4YYN, WB8ODF.

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1: Hey there, Mr. Iffy. I'm doing pretty good, sir. I'm over here eating a baked potato, and I'm enjoying every bite of this thing. Back to you there, Mr. Bill, KE4IFI, KQ4. Sorry that I ain't changed it yet. I'll get rid of it, though.
0: Oh, cool. Well, I might go, I'm going to go see a ham over here where, in this town, this is where I used to live. It's not where I live now, but I still maintain, I don't maintain it, my nephew does. And my node here, which is on 24/7, and he was talking to me this morning. He was the one waiting for me at Lowe's, but I couldn't make it fast enough. So I'm going to go see if I can find him. He told me where he lives, not that far out of the way. And then if I can't find nothing to eat, I'm going to go to the VFW, which is right next door to where he lives. So what can I say?
1: That's right, it's the third driveway. There's the third driveway. And it's on Two Knots Road, I think it is. Over.
0: Wow, you got a good memory. I don't even remember that. Usually when I'm looking for a ham, I look at the house and the land and see if there's a tower there. Wow, that's a good memory, Joe. I can't even remember what I did yesterday, but it's all good. It's all good.
1: Yes, sir. Sometimes I'm having trouble. My wife, I got paid yesterday, and I spent some money somewhere, but I don't know where it's at. Then I remembered.
2: You didn't remember.
1: My wife jarred my memory, I should say. She grabbed me up, shook me up, and said, "Where'd you spend that money at?" But I paid a bill. I paid our computer, so it is completely paid off, and we're good to go now. Now I remember where I spent every dime of it after that, before that and after that.
0: Yeah, I forgot you used to tell me, you told me one time you used to come through this area many years ago. Yeah, so you know where I'm at. But I didn't turn my APRS on today. Keeping it off for a reason. But anyway, everything's good. And I'm almost there, so let me talk to you later. Kilo Echo 4, India Fox dot India. And Dooley Road is right off of Highway Number 1 over here. So that gives you a good description where, and it's about 10 miles from the mattress you used to deliver to.
1: Okay. I've been by that little zoo area, across the river where they got all the rocks in the river. Yo, you guys up there, much water in that river. Kind of dig them rocks out and make that river a little bit deeper up there, I would say. Over.
0: Yeah, a couple of weeks ago, maybe a month ago, I don't know, I don't remember, but I saw it on the news where they found a couple cannonballs in the river. Confederates threw all the stuff in there before all us Yankees came down here. But anyway, that's just history. But they did find cannonballs, but they never found the rifles that they threw in there. I wouldn't mind going in the river and looking for them, but I'm getting too old for that job. Kilo Echo 4, India Fox dot India Mobile, South Carolina.
1: Mr. Bill, you're never too old. If you can get up, you're never too old. Now listen, you get you one of them industrial strength magnets. I've seen people take ropes and throw them out in the river along bridges, and they drag all kind of stuff up. So just get you one of them heavy-duty magnets, throw it out there in the water and see what you can pull in, over.
0: Oh, that's an idea. That's an idea. I might do that. See what's really going on out under the river. I might even be able to pull up the Titanic. You never know. Like a four-India, Foxtrot India. They got a car on the Titanic. I want that. I know that's worth some money.

0: KE4IFI, whatever you do, don't get that magnet too close to your mic, your M1KE. It might disable all that electronics in there. Over.
1: Yeah, you're right, but I believe nowadays, I don't think that applies, but it might. I'm not sure. I remember when we had the 3.3 disk drives, and a long time ago, and I got mad at the secretary, very mad at him. Not the secretary that came out of that, but got so mad with that woman, and I needed to boot up the computer, you know, to get everything done. One day, I got so mad at her, and I'm an industrial mechanic. I run that magnet over the disk drive. That messed the whole day up. Kilo Echo 4, India Fox, down in there. Okay, I'm here. I'll talk to you in a little bit. Kilo Echo 4, India Fox, down in there.
0: All right, KE4IFI. You remember that's what they do with Hillary Clinton's computer, get rid of everything, but it didn't work out, I don't think. It's a bad day. KE4, while

0: KB0P, Kilo Bravo Zero Papa, mobile monitoring, Wisconsin.
1: Did you say Wisconsin? WB8ODF.
0: Yep. Oops, hold on. Whoa. Wisconsin, Wisconsin. Yep, I said Wisconsin. I got to push the talk button on my steering wheel, and I was turning when I pushed my push to talk, and now I'm playing Twister. My arms are all twisted up, and I got to let go now to straighten everything out.

0: Okay, are your arms all stretched out? You okay now? WP8ODF.
1: I had to turn again, so hence the delay. Yeah, I'm good now. My arms are at the proper location, 10 o'clock and 2 o'clock. And my push-to-talk button's at the 10 o'clock position, so I use my thumb. And when I was turning, I was trying to stay push-to-talk. And my arms got twisted together, like in the cartoons, you know?
0: Picture it. I saw the whole thing in my head.

0: Yeah, it was just like that. I had to turn again. It was just like that, except without the music. Without the, what's the word I'm looking for? The fun music. There's a word for that, and I just can't think of it right now. Whimsical. Without the whimsical music.
1: Oh, I kind of saw the birds twirling around your head.
0: Oh, yeah, I've had that happen before, too. Doesn't take much to make birds fly around your head. You just bump your head and you see stars. It's amazing.
1: Well, how have you been, my friend? Haven't talked to you since, I think it was last Dayton?
0: Yeah, just over a month ago, Dave. And then I didn't get to see you as much. I just saw you, and that was it. I was so busy this year, I hardly could walk around. And we were short some people. And anyway, but I managed to spend money. I didn't have a problem this year. Normally, I don't buy big-ticket items, but this year I sure did. I came back and had to dig in my ham radio envelope. I have an envelope in my safe for ham radio money that I save up from selling stuff, and I pretty much emptied it out completely. But that's what it was for. I bought myself a new Yaesu mobile rig with Yaesu Fusion in it, the 310, and it was on sale for $150 less than normal at Dayton. And then I got a new HT, Yaesu HT with Fusion on it. And then on Saturday, I don't know why I did this, but hold on, got to turn again. I ended up buying a Flex Radio Maestro, and that pretty much sunk my ham radio folder envelope. And that's the Maestro, if you're not familiar, is the face that goes with the Flex Radio. So instead of just using the computer now, I actually have the face with the knobs and volume control and everything. It looks just like a real radio.
1: Oh, that's cool, Paul. You know, Dick would love that. He always says that he has to have knobs and switches.
0: Yeah, he would. I like knobs and switches. It was cool, you know, using a laptop, but I don't know, it just doesn't seem real. A lot of money. Now I got it, and I'm using it, and I'm headed to field day right now, and I'm going to set it up and demonstrate it. As if I got an internet connection, that's the only problem. I got to have an internet connection to make it work. But anyway, I'm headed to Dayton, or not Dayton, to field day right now.
1: Doesn't really matter. Dayton, field day, they're both great days. How far are you out? I mean, didn't that start at noon today?
0: Yeah, so we're starting at noon on Eastern, or we're on Central Time in Wisconsin, we're starting our time, which is in 20 minutes, but the guys are already there setting up. And then I'm the designated cook today, so we have a big potluck around 4 or 5 o'clock where everybody and their spouses show up, and then I'm cooking brats and hamburgers, and so I'll be doing that. And it'll be a great gathering, and looking forward to that. It's going to be a little miserable, though. It's 74 right now, but it's humid. I think humidity is 69% or something close to that. But Ryan Hall, y'all, said that Green Bay and Traverse City have the best weather right now in the whole nation. But starting tomorrow, it's going to be horrible. KB0P, mobile.
1: K KB0P Mobile WB8ODF. Well, you know, I don't think I've had too many field days. Well, there wasn't a little bit of rain. Just, I've had it pour down. One time we just, you know, went home. But I think there were two or three where it was just like sprinkling, enough to make you not want to put your equipment out in the, you know, out in the sun or lack thereof.

0: I was turning again. I took the most turniest route possible for getting on the air here. I don't know. I don't know what I was doing. Anyway, yeah, I had one field day I remember in particular in Minnesota. We were out on a picnic table with Drake TR4 radios and tube type, generator running, you know, doing that. And then this huge storm front came, and we were facing the west. We're up on a mountain, not even a mountain. It, you know, a high, you know, I guess it's not considered a mountain, but it's about as mountainous as it gets up there. And we could see to the west for quite a distance, and we saw this front coming in, this big black cloud, a wall of storms coming in. And I'm turning again. Hold on. And it was getting closer and closer, and then the lightning strikes were getting closer, and we're, one more contact. And then we got the tarp, and we put a tarp over us. So the tarp draped over the table, over us, you know, no support. It was just laying on us. And the back of the tarp ended right about where my belt line was. And then it started pouring, and we were under that tarp, and it was nice and toasty and warm because of the Drake tube rig. So it was really warm under there, except the water started pouring down the tarp and pouring down my pants.
1: Well, I'm going to be honest with you, Paul. I would rather have it pouring down my pants than pouring down my Drakes.
0: Yep. Holy cow, I'm on my way to Hamvention. Or not Hamvention. What the heck's wrong with me? I'm on my way to field day, and the road is completely blocked with 1, 2, 3, 4, 5, 6, 7. 7 police cars with their lights on. And I don't know if it's a parade. Oh, I see some motorcycles mixed in there. Yeah, it might be a Harley ride of some sort. So now I can't get there. I gotta wait for this to be over.
1: See, that's why I like ham radio operators to have sirens and stuff on. You see, you should be able to turn a siren on right and go right through there.

0: Yep.
1: Exactly. Well, traffic is completely plugged. So now I turn into my favorite coffee shop, and I'm going to get myself a coffee cuppy.
2: All right, my friend. Well, it's always nice to talk to you. It's rare we get to talk at this time of the day, but go get yourself a coffee, and I will talk to you later. KB0PWB8ODF.
0: Yeah, thank you, Dave, for coming back.
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0: Yeah, thank you for coming back to me. And enjoy talking to you. Give me a phone call. I'm going to call you on the phone in a little bit, if you don't mind. So watch for that 906 area code. KB0P. Have a good day.
2: Nope, no problem at all. I'm just here doing absolutely nothing. WB8ODF, wishing I had an antenna on my apartment complex that I could do field day.

0: And this is Kilo Echo 4, India Foxtrot, India Mobile in South Carolina, going to Aiken State Park.
1: Four CYF in Portland. How you doing?
0: I am doing good. My name is Bill Bravo India Lima Lima. What's your name?
1: It's Fred Foxtrot Romeo Echo Delta. We've spoken before, and I hear you all the time. And I really think you're a good guy.
0: Wow, I'm going to have to connect you to my girlfriend. She says I'm a bad fella because I won't give her $100. But, appreciate that. And I'm going to Aiken State Park in South Carolina where I have a ham radio friend. I'm going to go see him for a few minutes and introduce him to this thing right here and what I'm using, and I don't think he's ever seen one, so that's what I'm going to do.
1: If I recall, today is ARRL Field Day, is that correct?
0: That is correct. There's a lot of clubs there, probably one in your area that are having a thing. I don't know if you have HF. I do, and of course I don't talk because I think you have to be registered with the club to be talking. I am with the club, but I haven't attended meetings yet. But you have to be registered to talk, but not on here.
1: In fact, my wife wants to go check it out at our local Portland Amateur Radio Club Field Day site. So this afternoon, presuming the weather cooperates, we're going to take a ride out there. I'm not really that all too concerned about talking or being on the radio, but I'm really glad my wife for 40 years has taken up an interest in planning to on testing for the technician license. That would be really great. So she wants to go, and I think that's fantastic.
0: It is. It is very fantastic. Before my wife passed, when I first met her, she became a technician, and she would only talk to me, so I set up a special frequency where nobody could hear. But it was a pretty good deal back then. But her call was K4IFI. And I am Kilo Echo 4, India Foxtrot India, and she's a silent key, as they say in ham radio.
1: Bill, I'm so sorry to hear that you've lost your wife. How long were you married?
0: I was married, I think, 58 years. Yeah, 58 years.
1: We're together 40 years. Heidi, my wife, is still my absolute best friend. Do you have children, Bill? I presume they're older.
0: So, say that again.
1: I was asking if you have children.
0: Yeah, that's affirmative. I have two boys, one girl. Girl lives in Where she live? Oh, below Tallahassee, she worked for the wildlife department. And if you want to become one of those wildlife officers, you got to go through her and be certified by her. And the other boy is a deputy sheriff in Cobb County, and the other boy is a lawyer for Blue Cross Blue Shield. Oh, wait a minute. And then I got another boy who is a water biologist. That's all I know. Kilo Echo 4 India, Fox. India.

0: Do you have a daughter and how many sons?
1: Three sons.
0: For CYF, and I understand from listening to your CUSOs that you're a retired Navy?
1: That's affirmative. That is affirmative. Retired Navy. I am proud of it.
0: That's an honorable thing to do, and of course the cliche is thank you for your service, and I sincerely mean that. When did you go in and how long were you in the Navy?
1: I did 22 years, United States Navy, and I went in 1965, not of free will, but I was drafted and they picked me up. Kilo echo for it, your fox not in here. Back in them days, jobs were hard to find. Kilo echo for it, India fox not in here. Give me a second. I'll be right back. I got a phone call. Got to answer it.
0: Thing to do, and of course the cliche is thank you for your service, and I sincerely mean that. When did you go in and how long were you in the Navy?
1: I did 22 years, United States Navy, and I went in 1965, not of free will, but I was drafted and they picked me up. Kilo echo for it, your fox not in here. Back in them days, jobs were hard to find. Kilo echo for it, India fox not in here. Give me a second. I'll be right back. I got a phone call. Gotta answer it.

I was drafted and they picked me up. You know, go for it if you fucked that in you. Back in them days, jobs were hard to find. Kilo Echo 4, India Fox, that in it. Give me a second. I'll be right back. I got a phone call. Gotta answer it.

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3: Hey, how's everything going, man? I hadn't talked to you in a few days.
1: I know, I've been out there, man. I just got through talking to Derek over there. We was holding

0: and it down for a little while. He said he had to do something. But yeah, man, I ain't been hearing you out here either, sure haven't. I just haven't been really talking. I just been going from place to place, you know, monitoring and trying to, you know, find somebody to talk to. I guess there wasn't nobody out here to talk to.
1: Hey, yeah, copy that, man. I just tuned into the reflector, man, and I heard the key up. Hey, let me holler at him.
0: Yeah, roger on that. Well, I didn't know you was out here, because I don't see you showing up on the screen. So, yeah, this is a surprise, man. I ain't heard you in a few days. So I see you've been holding it down. I like the East Coast Reflector too, man. But I see you've been holding it down.
1: Hey, yeah, I've been holding it down, man. I know a couple of days Derek Sipe was down. On both sides, the Hickoling was down and the other thing was down, man, so I couldn't get in. I know that was for a couple of days. Probably one reason why you didn't hear me there, copy.
0: Yeah, copy that. Well, it'd be like that, man. It'd be like that when you can't get in. It'd be so many people talking. And you be trying to get in where you, but it's just not going to happen, man. So, there's nothing you can do. I know there's a place where I be want to talk, but on that Kansas City wide, I never could get in, so I don't even go over there. You know, I listen to them, but I never can get in. And then when I do try to get in, there they go. Everybody comes in there, so as long as I don't say nothing, they don't say nothing. And then when I start saying something, and everybody comes in there and want to talk, so climbing on top of one another. So I just stop talking. So sometimes you have to listen until you can, you know, find a way to get in there to be able to have a nice conversation.
1: Yeah, copy that, man. I didn't know if they was going to have something going on over here today or not, man. I guess they ain't got no need or nothing going on down there, copy.
0: Yeah, copy that. What, over here on the East Coast Reflector, what they supposed to have over here going?
1: I'm just saying I'm not usually, you know, in here alone at this time of day, man. I didn't know if they had something going on now, but I'm not used to being on this time of day, though, copy.
0: Oh, okay, yeah. Yeah, you're not used to being in here. Yeah, you ain't used to being in here this time of day. Yeah, I copy that, my brother. No doubt about that, yeah. Well, it'd be like that, man. It'd be like that. I come over here sometime and I don't hear nobody talking. And I just so happen to throw my call sign out there. You know, I do that from time to time and just wait till I see was anybody gonna come back. And there you go. You come on back. And I appreciate it, man. I don't think nobody was gonna say nothing to me no way unless you said something. And so there it is.
1: Hey, yeah, clap for that, man. You know, it is field day, so a lot of them probably out for field day, man. A lot of people are probably out for field day. So I was going to go to the clubhouse here, but I got some folks in my apartment doing some work. But, you know, they said nothing now, but, you know, fishing ain't gonna start till about 1 o'clock. So, copy.
0: And where that's gonna be at 1 o'clock? You said a lot of people at field day. Where's the field day gonna be at? And you said it ain't gonna start until 1 o'clock?
1: Yeah, 1 o'clock, Central Time. Well, you know, they usually go to the closed-field houses and stuff, or, you know, they might go to a park or something. And, you know, that's where they do the contest and that, seeing how many contacts, who can make the most contacts and stuff, Dr. Carpenter.
0: Yeah, Roger, on that. Yeah. Yeah, I understand that. When they had the contests and everything. But do you know where it's gonna take place at? I heard somebody was talking about field day, but I never could, you know, they would never say where they was gonna have it at.
2: Comment.
1: At the clubhouse or somewhere around the clubhouse is done. And, you know, it depends on if you're part of a club, you know, everybody gonna meet at. But if you don't do it there, you know, a lot of people do it at their houses, from their house.
0: Yeah, copy that. Okay, yeah, copy that. Yeah, but I sure heard some ham operators talking about field day. I don't know, it wasn't here, it was somewhere else on Echolink, and they were talking about field day, but they never would say where it was at, you know, so I guess today is field day, so I guess everybody have field day, you know, in their own neighborhood, you know, of where they live at, or in their own state. You know, they meet up at the park, or whatever they, you know, for the festivities and everything. So they have to set that up of where they at. Definitely for sure. KJ5LJJ, KI4HTA.
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1: Hey, come on, Connor.
2: I just want to let you know, if you need to know where they're all meeting, get on the computer and type in APRSFI and look at the map, and you can pretty well tell where everybody's at. I'm not sure where you're at, but I'm in South Carolina, and if I know... And usually they put it on APRS field day. So you might want to look on the map. Kilo Echo 4, India, Foxtrot, India.
1: Hey, copy there, man. Appreciate the info. I think KI4HTA is in, like here in Memphis 10. And I'm in, Slidell, Louisiana, so we all spread it out. KJ5LJJ, I'm

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1: 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KB3SNM.
0: Things are fine. I'm just doing some battery maintenance, and just before that, I was working on my node, trying to get rid of the hum and the buzz issue, which seems so common. And I think I found just the right combination of power and antenna and location for the node. So, boy, it just drives me crazy, that buzz noise that I hear other people have it. And I hear all kinds of different theories, but, well, it's working for me now. So all is good. What are you up to? Any field day stuff today?
1: I just think you've caught up with it. It's difficult. And again, it's amateur radio also. No, I do not. My hearing and HF don't fit together.
0: Understood. So, just want to say hello, and I'm almost done with all the charging of the emergency batteries and blah, blah, blah. You know, it's in the spirit of field day. So, you have yourself a wonderful afternoon. 7-3, K4MMX.
1: Thanks for the call. Be safe out there. KB3SNM.

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0: Copy. Appreciate the comeback on the radio check. This is Kilo Golf 4, Uniform Zulu Oscar.
2: Well, you got a pretty good signal, totally legible. Tiny bit of hiss in the background, but it's acceptable quality in my opinion. It's not 100% full quieting. I'd say it's close to like 85%.
0: Copy that. Yeah, I'm on an HT running about 5 watts, so no surprise there. 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
2: 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One of them is actual live with no delay, which I would not recommend for the radio check. Because you'll get a feedback loop going. And there's another option to do the listen live with a delay. That's the one that I use. And also, of course, if you have your own node, you can use a parent node to hear yourself. So I got to say, the one on the East Coast Reflector is very accurate, including the level meter. If you go to the listen live without the delay, you'll see a nice bar graph, and you want to be in the yellow. So it's a pretty good, awesome feature. So I think Joe did that, and maybe a couple other people were involved, but it's really good for checking your own audio. This is K4MMX, and you have yourself a wonderful day.
0: Thank you much, K4MMX. I'm going to log you. I appreciate, again, the feedback. 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
2: Well, the station that was asking for the radio check over Echolink, let me make sure I have it and I'm not doubling. Sounds like you're using a microphone, like built into a laptop or an iPad or something. So there's a little room reverberation and the audio level is pretty low. I have to turn the volume pretty much all the way up on my HT so you're equal with the courtesy tones and everything else. So I would highly recommend you get like one of those headsets with a mic that's directly in front of your mouth. But in any event, you need to get closer to the microphone and up the mic gain a bit. K4MMX, back over to you.

0: Yeah, this is KP4SEY Ray and North Carolina. Roger that, and thank you for that information. I will like an investing one. Thank you for coming back. This is Kilo Quebec 4, Foxtrot Charlie Yankee, KQ4CY.
1: I'm just curious, what kind of device are you using? Is it a laptop or like an iPad or a phone?
0: Yeah, it's, I'm going through a laptop at this point. Over.
1: Okay, that explains it. Generally, I found throughout the many years that when you use the laptop's built-in microphone, it's not nearly as good as you having like a separate mic. Like if you had one of them Bluetooth headsets paired with the laptop, you would sound much better. I have one of those and I use it all the time whenever I do Teams meetings and stuff like that, because it gets rid of all the background noise and reverberation. And you can find them on Amazon. Actually, I bought one recently for like $50 and it's been working great. No issues at all. I've used it with DV Switch Mobile on my Android phone, my laptop, both personal and company. And forget the name of it, but it's some Chinese brand, but $50 on Amazon, and haven't had any trouble with it at all.
0: Yeah, thanks. Thanks a lot. As a matter of fact, when I get off here, I'll take a look at that. But that's a very good idea. I appreciate your feedback. Appreciate your feedback. You have a good day. This is Kilo Quebec 4, Foxtrot Charlie Yankee. 73. Thank you again for coming back.
1: Anytime. That's what we're all here for. Well, a lot of the Bluetooth headsets out there are absolutely horrible. So sometimes it's like spinning the roulette wheel. I took a chance. I didn't buy the cheapest one I can get. And this one, I have it sitting right in front of me. It's a single earpiece with a boom mic that can, so you can actually wear this thing for your left ear or the right ear. The microphone can swap front to back. The company is Levin, spelled L-E-V-N. Lima Echo Victor November. Love it.
0: Yeah, copy that. Copy that. That should be easy to find on Amazon.
1: Generally, over the years I've learned that once you find something that works, and you know there's a bunch of other stuff out there that's a gamble, I just stick with what works. And most Bluetooth headsets sound horrible, unless you're going to spend like $200 or $300 and buy like a Plantronics or something really expensive. But I think this one was around $50. And I haven't had any complaints. I've done the Parrot with it. Seems to have good audio. I do have to tell you one thing. Read the instructions and don't throw away the instruction book, because it could be a little challenging to pair it with another device if you don't remember how to do it. So keep the little instruction booklet if you order the one that I got. So you have yourself a wonderful day. Great QSO 73 from K4MMX.
0: And thank you very much. You too. Have a good day. 73. It's Kilo Quebec 4, Foxtrot Charlie.
2: KC5CZX. And may I recommend a USB desktop microphone? Several companies make really decent ones for inexpensive prices. Yeti makes one, and there are a few others out there, but check into USB desktop microphones. you'll find that the audio quality is probably much better than even using a Bluetooth. 73 is KC5CZX.
1: KC5CZX, this is K4MMX.
2: Yes, sir, yes, sir.
1: That's an excellent idea you just presented. A USB microphone. I've seen some really cheap ones, and I've tried them, and they're, you know, horrible. But I've seen on YouTube people, you know, content creators, like, they buy these really expensive, you know, microphones, either by Shure or some other big brands, and they sound incredible, and they're actually... I think most of them have either a balanced XLR out along with a USB connection. So, yeah, good idea. But that's one of those things I wouldn't skimp on, you know.
2: Oh, yeah, roger that. Definitely, definitely. Well, I use a Yeti Blue desktop microphone, but I also have one of the Yeti... I guess they were called the Lollipops way back in the day. But they are still noise-canceling microphones with, you know, dual azimuth control and all this other good stuff, noise cancellation. And they work rather well.
1: You know, you just gave me a great idea. You know, some... items that you can buy either on Amazon, eBay, or from, you know, other retail sources. Maybe a list can be compiled of known good microphones that perform well, don't have background noise. Because once you find the ones that work perfectly, maybe I'll present that at the next ECR community meeting as an idea, to maybe make a little page on the website where devices that are known to work well, maybe even link them to some audio samples, you know, so people can tell. Because every time you order something, you never know, especially on Amazon, if you're buying a piece of garbage or not. So, but in any event, whatever you're using right now sounds incredible.
2: Well, at the moment, I'm on an HT radio, but we'll let the other station go ahead. Go ahead, sir.

0: Well, I'm guessing since he was already on his laptop, he was already looking it up. But, yeah, that's a good way to go.
1: Hey, Daryl, this is Bob, W3ICQ. Just for your information, this is a desktop mic I'm talking on right now.
0: Yeah, sometimes see, I've nice got to do clean audio. Meeting, which, you know, what kind is it?
2: And when I'm in a noisy environment, like in a gigantic mechanical room with like six huge air handlers all running, it's a little hard to hear the laptop speakers, and that's one of the reasons why I got the headset. So put the headset on, put the mic in front of my mouth, and put some hearing protection in on the other ear, and it works out good for me in those situations. But I can tell you one thing. When I'm out on the ramp at the airport working and they're firing up a jet, ain't nothing can overcome that.

0: Yeah, roger that. So what kind of desktop microphone are you using over there, sir?
1: Hey, Daryl, it's Bob, W3ICQ. Yeah, this is a, the brand is M-A-O-N-O, Mayano, or I don't know how you pronounce it, but it's kind of a medium-priced mic from, I bought it on Amazon.
0: Yeah, is it one of them noise cancellation with the gain control? And see, I have a Yeti Blue, and it's a ribbon microphone, and you can actually set it for different pickup points.
1: Well, a lot of those mics that do that, they only work if you're putting them into a, let me say it the other way around, they don't work if you use the XLR connection on them, which is, I've got the XLR connection running into another box. So it's got some of those controls on it, but they're not, and most, this is true of most of these mics, they're not effective. They're only effective if you plug them with a regular, you know, 3.5 inch, pin into a laptop or a USB into a laptop.
0: Yeah, roger, roger. Yeah, they do make them nowadays with the XLR connection and a USB, the little square one. I guess it's a 9 connection. I don't know what you call it, but mine is just a straight USB microphone.
1: Yeah, this is the one with the two connections on the back. It's got the Type-C connection, and it's got a XLR balanced cable connection on it. And that's the cable I use.
0: Roger, roger. And from there, you're running it through a audio port that converts it over, right?
1: Yeah, I run it into a Behringer sound mixer.
0: Roger, roger. Yep, yep. That's the same basic principle as what I'm using. Mine has a 96-bit dual azimuth, sound compression and noise blanking and all that other good stuff in it.
1: We seem to like a lot of the same things, or some of the things I've come to notice. Either that or when you mention something, I go looking for it.
2: Comment?
1: Oh, sorry, didn't mean to cut you out of that. I'll back off. This is Bob, W3ICQ. I'll be backing off. 73.
2: Hey, Bob, W3ICQ, I believe it was. Yeah, I wanted to mention something to you.
1: Yeah, go ahead.
2: Well, there's a tiny bit of like an AC hum in the background. I'm not sure if that's being picked up by your mic cable or maybe a ground loop between your mixer and your laptop. But just a tiny bit. It's not objectionable, and when you're talking, you really don't notice it. But it's just tiny bit in there. How are you connecting from your Behringer into, I'm assuming you're on a laptop or something, or a desktop PC. How are you making that connection between the mixer and the computer?
1: No, I'm aware of that hum. It wasn't there before today, but I've been playing with some cables and restringing them, and so I've got to do some re-isolation of the cables. I've got a few cables that are too close to some power cables, so I gotta separate them out before I'm done for the day. But usually that's not there. So, it's something I'm not going to worry too much about today until I get everything restrung out and cleaned up a little bit.
2: Okay. You know, other than that, you know, which is not really all that noticeable unless you stop talking and you stay keyed. Sounds real good. Very clear, crisp audio. Easy to understand. You know, it's great. So, have yourself a wonderful day, and I'll let you get back to your cable management. Good luck with that. This is K4MMS, 7-3.
1: Thanks for coming back, 7-3. We'll be on the side.

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2: 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Good afternoon, good evening. Name is Mike Mexico India Kilo Echo. QTH is Long Island, New York, 60 miles east of New York City. Back to you.
0: Okay, this is Mike 8, Fox Tango Radio, returning to you. My name is Delta Echo, Romeo Echo Kilo, and my location is the Midlands of England, the central part of the UK. The city is called Stoke-on-Trent. Stoke-on-Trent is around about 35 miles south of Manchester here in the UK. And you can over nice and clear, my friend. No problem at all, Mike. Over.
2: Very good, very good. Thank you for that. And we're using a Bofang with a Chevy Pi Hat node, All-Star node. The node is only about 6 feet away from me here, so we're using very low power, a couple of milliwatts here. So very good. There are other stations that are calling you, so I'm not going to hold you up. So pass it over to the other stations. Maybe we could have a better QSO later on down the log somewhere. WB2GLW. Who else would like to talk to the UK here?
0: Okay, Mike, 73 from my station here in the UK. Thank you very much for the contact. And we'll catch you further down the log. This is Mike 8, Fox Tango Radio. Anybody else?
3: G7PUM.
0: Okay, that station that called in then, all I got is PUM. Proper uniform mic is what I got, PUM, nothing else, over.
3: Oh, Golf 7, proper uniform mic. Go Golf 7,
0: proper uniform mic. Golf 7, proper uniform mic. This is Mike 8, Fox Tango Radio, also in the UK. Over.

0: Golf 7, proper uniform mic. I'm copying you loud and clear, no problem at all. I'm using the East Coast Reflector through the All-Star network. I've got my own little box here that I connect to the East Coast Reflector. So I'm picking you up nice and clear, no problem at all, over.
1: Well, that's incredible. I'm a fairly new ham, and I've never talked to anyone in Europe, and so this is a great deal for me to be able to talk to you. And my name is Bill, and I've got you down as Derek. Is that affirmative?
0: Yes, it is, Bill. Well, thank you for being thank you for me being your first contact abroad with a new AM license there. That's very good. Yes, I come on to the East Coast Reflector pretty regular and put a few calls out and have a few chats. I live in the Midlands of England, which is the central part of the UK. It's the city of Stoke-on-Trent, and Stoke-on-Trent is around about 30 miles south of Manchester here in the UK. And you coming over nice and clear. Hope you're enjoying your new license, over.
1: Yes, I certainly am. And you've made my day, Derek. So this is a great deal I've been able to contact. What time is it over there in England at the moment? Over.
0: No problem at all. The time here is 7 o'clock in the evening. In actual fact, England are playing in the World Cup.
1: Well, I haven't followed the World Cup like I should have. I ought to be ashamed, but at any rate, that's pretty exciting to have the World Cup over here in the United States, and sounds like people are having a great time with the World Cup. Over.

0: Yes, this is Kilo Golf 7 Papa Uniform Mike talking to you from Layton, Utah. And I am talking to you in England. I'm not sure how that's possible, but it's good to make a contact. Are you reading me? Over.
1: Okay, Kilo.

0: P7PUM. Bill, are you still on the frequency?
1: Yes, I'm here. Just wanted to clarify that you got my call correct. It's King Kilo Golf 7, Papa Uniform Mike, and still here and listening, enjoying your QSO, over.
0: This is Mike 8, Fox Tango Radio, returning to you, Bill. Yes, I have your call sign correct, Bill. Kilo Golf 7, Papa Uniform Mike. No problem at all. I have your call sign correct. Okay, Bill, thank you very much for coming back to the call. And I'll save my 73s to you now. And hope to speak to you further down the line. Please enjoy your new license. And have many contacts abroad. On the East Coast, in fact, you can shout on here. And there's a few of us that will respond to you. No problem at all. 73 from England, Bill. Back to you for a final.
1: Yeah, thank you very much, Derek. 73 to you. Hope you have a great day. M8FTR. This is KG7PUM. And I'm clear.

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0: 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K9 Tango Bravo Delta. I think I've got that correct. This is Mike 8 Fox Tango Radio. I copy you loud and clear. My name is Derek. Delta Echo Romeo Echo Kilo. Central UK. Over.
1: Hi, Derek. We copy you just perfectly fine. My name is Joel, Japan, Ovo, England, Love. And we're located in the state of Maryland right now on the Atlantic Ocean. And it's raining like the Dickens right now. And I'm English by heritage, but never been there. Flown over a couple of times, but that's it. Back to you, Derek.
0: Mike 8, Fox Tango Radio, returning to you, Joe. Yeah, no problem, Joe. You're coming through nice and clear. I'm in the Midlands of

0: I heard the system pop a couple of times, Derek, but maybe you dropped out for some reason. We'll be here and listening. Mike 8, Fox Tango Radio, K9 TBD.
1: It's okay, Joe, no problem at all. Mike, thank you very much for coming back to the ball, and we'll catch you further down the log. Ta from England. Bye-bye from England. Ciao, ciao.
0: Ciao, ciao, Derek. I'll correct my name. It's Joe with an L on the end, like Joel. 7-3. Thank you very much for the contact.
1: Joel, no problem at all. Thank you for correcting the name. Joel, 73 from England. Ciao, ciao. Any other station? This is Mike 8, Fox Tango Radio. Calling. Okay, I got Kilo Romeo 4, Echo Kilo something. I'm not 100% sure on that. But yes, Kilo Romeo 4, Echo something Kilo, I think. Back to you.
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1: Hey, Kilo Romeo 4, Mike Echo Sierra. You're coming through nice and clear, no problem at all. My name is Derek Delta Echo Romeo Echo Kilo in the central part of the UK. Over.
2: Yeah, QSL, QSL. My name is Eric, coming to you from Kentucky. Brand new ham operator, about a month in. Less than a month and a half. So thank you for the contact. 73.
1: Yes, okay. No problem at all. Well, thank you very much for coming back to my call. It's nice to hear new amateur radios on the air. We have loads of them in England that are new coming on. So thank you for being in the hobby and coming back to my call here in England. So 73 for you, and from Kentucky there. And this is Mike 8 Fox Tango Radio in the central part of England. Ciao, ciao, my friend. Bye-bye.
2: Thank you, man. Kilo Romeo 4, Mike Echo Sierra is clear.

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0: Roger, thanks for coming back, sir. I figured since the band was quiet, I would just chat with you a bit if you got it.
1: Yes, okay. I've got you coming back to me there, but a little bit of noise with you. I didn't get your call sign. So this is Mike 8, Fox Tango Radio from Central England, over.
0: Yes, sir. This is Kilo Romeo 4, Mike Sierra. We just had a contact a few minutes ago, over.
1: Oh, okay, yeah, KR4MES. Yeah, I just spoke to you not so long ago. I didn't write your name down, though, sorry. I've got you down in the log here, but I didn't write your name down next to it. Well, thank you for coming back to me. This is Mike 8, Fox Tango Radio in Central England.
0: Yeah, I apologize. I came back and now we got some bad thunderstorms coming through. I'm sure that's creating a lot of noise. Over.
1: Yes, okay. I understand. No problem at all. Well, if we get any thunderstorms here in the UK, anywhere near me, I always switch off for safety reasons, like, you know. So, not a problem if you do the same. This is Mike 8, Fox Tango Radio, from Central UK, coming back to you.
0: Roger, I will do that for safety. Thank you for coming back. Thanks for the contact. Kilo Romeo 4, Mike Echo Sierra is cleared.
1: Okay, thank you very much for the contact once again, 73 from England. Bye-bye.

0: Kilo Juliet 7, Juliet X-ray Oscar. This is Mike 8, Foxtrot Echo Radio from Central England, over.
1: Mike 8, Foxtrot, Tango, Romeo. I hear you loud and clear. This is Gary, Golf Alpha, Romeo, Yankee, and I am located in Beaverton, Oregon, in the United States.
0: Yes, okay, Gary, no problem at all. I'm picking you up loud and clear also, no problem. I do get on the East Coast Reflector every now and again. And put a few calls out and what have you, but I'm getting you loud and clear. My name is Derek, Delta Echo, Romeo Echo Kilo. And my location is the central part of England, a place called Stoke-on-Trent. That's the city of Stoke-on-Trent. And that's 35 miles south of Manchester here in the UK. So back to you, Gary, from Mike 8, Fox Tango Radio, over.
1: Mike 8, Fox Trot Radio, very good to meet you, Derek. You have a great signal into the East Coast Reflector, as do I apparently this morning, so it's really great to meet you and hear somebody from England. That's one of the longest calls I've gotten on the East Coast Reflector, so it's awesome that you're on. Over.
0: Mike 8, Fox Tango Radio, returning to you, Gary. Yeah, no problem, Gary. I've been on for about half an hour, three quarters of an hour, a few calls out and picking a few out and what have you. The bands, the HF band, I am an amateur radio operator, and the HF bands over here are not very good today. There's hardly anybody on them. So when that happens, I always switch the main big radio off and switch on the Hubnet, as we call it here, and I've got Hubnet connected to the East Coast Reflector at this moment in time, and that's how I'm coming through to you through the All-Star Network. 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
1: Hello, Julia 7, Julia X-ray Oscar. Yeah, that's fantastic. I'm just testing out a brand new HT Pro that I'm playing with here, and it seems to be working well. Got it on Amazon Prime on a nice discount Prime day, so just something new to play with. Over.
0: Yes, okay, Gary. Well, it certainly works well, and good audio and everything, Gary, so, you know, it's good stuff. You can buy some, let's say, inexpensive radios over here, the Bufangs and stuff like that, and they come across absolutely brilliant, you know, so no problem. My main radio is it's an ICOM 7400, ICOM 7400, which does HF 6 meters. And UHF as well. So HF 6 and UHF as well. It's just missing the 70 shams off it, that's all. Well, thanks for coming back to me, Gary, and I'll put it back to you for the final. This is Mike 8, Fox Tango Radio in Central England.
1: 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I'm kind of staying off HF this weekend a little bit because I think it's field day here in the U.S., so everything's going to be really busy and crazy. So appreciate the contact. Mike 8 FTR. Derek, it was great to meet you, and I'll get you in the log. This is Gary at KJ7JXO in Beaverton, Oregon. Off with you.
0: 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Thank you for the contact. 73 from England. Ciao, ciao.
1: 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Have a great day, Derek.

0: November 4, Foxtrot Echo Zulu. 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
1: Well, how you doing? It's our name here is Robert in Oklahoma City, Oklahoma.
0: This is Mike 8, Fox Tango Radio, receiving to you, Robert. You're loud and clear. November 4, FEZ in Oklahoma. You're coming through nice and clear to me. I'm in the city of Stoke-on-Trent, and Stoke-on-Trent is around about 35 miles south of Manchester here in the UK. So back to you from Mike 8, Fox Tango Radio. Over.
1: Yep, you're sounding really good over on this end, too. I think I've talked to you before. Your call sounds familiar. It's been a while, though. But your call definitely sounds familiar.
0: Yes, okay. I do get on the East Coast Reflector pretty regular, and I've done for a few years now, so I do come on and put calls out every now and again and get a few calls back. So maybe we have spoken before because, if you get on the East Coast Reflector and I'm about, I will definitely call you, call back, no problem. Thank you for the call, Robert. You're coming through nice and clear. And I'm in, like I've said to you, the Midlands of England. The city where I come from, Robert, is made up of five towns, and the five towns were all pottery manufacturing towns here in Stoke-on-Trent in Staffordshire. Back to you, Robert. Mike 8, Fox Tango Radio, November 4, for FEZ.
1: Are you close to Birmingham at all?
0: I am. When I say I'm 35 miles south of Manchester, and I'm also 33 miles north of Birmingham. So yes, I'm in between Birmingham and Manchester. Birmingham is 1 hour away. Over.
1: Okay. Yeah. Obviously, I've heard of Manchester. I guess because of the soccer team, but, everybody knows about Birmingham because of Ozzy Osbourne. So, I'm pretty familiar with that since he just passed not long ago. So, I kind of know where that is. So I was wondering where you were in relation to that.
0: Mike 8, Fox Tango Radio, returning to you. Yes, just a less than an hour's drive to Birmingham when the traffic isn't bad. You know, it's a nice easy run down to Birmingham and a nice easy run to Manchester as well, within 1 hour from where I am in Stoke-on-Trent. So there you go, Robert. Thank you very much for the contact, Robert. 73 from my station here in the UK, and back to you for a final, my friend.
1: All right, sounds good. It was good talking with you. I'm going to turn here and make some lunch, but we'll catch you down the way, I'm sure. Have a good weekend. 7-3, N4, FEZ, clear.
0: Mm-hmm. 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Bye-bye.

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Fred in Oregon. I was talking to you earlier this morning. Are you still out there? I am Kilo Echo 4, India Fox, Start India.

0: KR4 IEG, hey, it's been quiet for a while here on the East Coast Reflector. I'm just sandbagging. My name is Dan. I think we've spoken before.
1: Okay, is this Fred? This is Kilo Echo 4 in the Foxtrot in New South Carolina.
0: No, sir, this is Dan.
1: And Dan, I thought it was Fred or something. I have a short memory, very short, but it's all good. How are you? Sorry I had to leave, and I had a phone call concerning bees, and I had to take care of that problem, and I'm done with that now.

0: Did you copy that, Don?
1: Yes, I did. I apologize. I'm using my computer on EchoLink because there's a net going on down here, and apparently they shut down my my repeater WW4MOT. And I heard what you said.
0: Oh, okay. Usually when they shut your repeater down or whatever, that's for emergency communications. But I hope everything's good, and when they call me about bees, that's the first thing on my mind. I have to go do what I gotta do for them.

0: Maybe I'll look into that stuff. I live in the city, but I've got a backyard, and I don't know. I might look into these.
1: What city you live in? Can you tell me? I think you're in Oregon.
0: No, sir. No, sir. I'm in Broward County, Florida.
1: Right. That's for emergency communications.

0: I live in the city, but I've got a backyard, and I don't know. I might look into bees.
1: What city you live in? Can you tell me? I think you're in Oregon.
0: No, sir. No, sir. I'm in Broward County, Florida.
1: Robert County, Florida. I'm not sure where that's at, but I'm familiar with Florida. I used to live there many years ago, but now I live in South Carolina. But if you live in an apartment house, usually they have them on top of the roof, which is tremendous, and it works pretty neat. If you can do that would be good. Your backyard, I don't know how big it is, but you got to consider your neighbors if they would want that, without, because it could be a liability, you know?
0: Yeah, I didn't think about that. So some people put them on their roof because I've got a flat top.
1: Yeah, put it on top of the roof. Make sure you have fresh water every day. And the way to achieve that is put a gutter or something, a small gutter on there with a hose on one end and a hose on another one, which goes into a bowl or, you know, where it recirculates. And you'll be okay. But fresh water is the best bet, and then you have to feed them, you know, depending
2: they,
1: on how you
2: have
1: want to do it.
2: Decent weather.
1: It's not difficult. You have to read up on it.
2: I'm not too far from a buddy of mine in Pennsylvania. They are out for field day today. And actually, it was raining
1: spring
2: here this morning, and the sun just came out, so it's kind of nice. Been kind of warm and humid here. We came down Thursday and staying till Monday. Came to visit my son and his family, so having a good time so far.

0: advice about putting the bees on the roof. I just never thought about that before. That sounds pretty cool. And then I heard the part where you were talking about making sure there's a fresh water supply.
1: There was another station out there. Station, I heard you. I hope I didn't interrupt you with another conversation.
0: No, sir, you didn't. I don't think he heard us conversing, and he sounded to me like he was speaking to somebody else about the field day today that's going on, I believe, all over the, at least the Southeast.

0: Yeah, and due to what's going on today, the repeater I actually connected to get on the East Coast reflector is W4MOT. It's down for some reason. And I brought it up earlier this morning, and that was like 10 guys jumped on it trying to figure out what the problem was. I don't think they resolved it. But I have Echolink, so I'm on the repeater on Echolink.
1: Made that mistake once, and ever since I've always made sure I looked at what AB channel I have selected before I start keying up. So anyway, that's just my my input for today, and you guys have a great day. KO6 BFR clear.
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2: Hey, Don, but make sure you have some shade up there.
0: Yeah, you're painting a pretty good picture of what I would have to do. I'm going to retire in about 5 years, so I'm interested in just about anything to keep from being bored.
2: Well, I've been in the hobby for quite a long time. It's a hobby with me. I do sell my honey, and I'm very proud of what I've accomplished. And beekeeping is a wonderful thing. And as long as you check them once a day, the biggest problem you might have that every beekeeper has is mites and wax moths. So you got to watch out for that, and you have to eradicate that. Once mites get in there, you just have to burn the whole hive.

0: 6BFR, can I break in for a sec?
1: Here for IEG, go ahead.
0: I think what happened with that other guy stepping over you guys is he might have had his HT on the wrong AB channel. Thought he was talking on a different repeater, but he was walking on you guys. I've done that before where I thought I was talking on a different repeater and I was stepping all over the East Coast reflector. It's an easy mistake.

0: Yeah, I hear you. I've actually been listening to you over the past couple months talking to other people about bees. Like I was telling that other gentleman, I have the app on my phone and my computer, so even when I'm not in range of my repeater, and I can pick you guys up. And I've listened to you have your conversations all the way home from work on some days. It's very interesting.
1: Yeah, it's kind of just remember, beekeeping is a good thing. Initially, it would cost you a bunch of money, about $500 for the hive, about $200, maybe $300 for the bees, unless you know how to catch swarms. And then you got to buy a suit. I don't wear a suit, but a lot of people do. And just have to be very careful. There is a book out. I would suggest you buy it. I think it's like $15. I think I forgot what it's called. Beekeeping, but it has a funny name to it. Oh, Beekeeping for Idiots. But it's a very good book. It explains a lot. It explains a lot because a lot of people make mistakes, and that's why they say idiots. But it's all good. Kilo Kafour, India Fox, telling you.

0: Well, thanks for all that advice. I'm gonna go out in the living room now, but you guys all have a good day, and I'll probably be back in a little later on. 73s.
1: Okay, Don, Kib, have a great day, great weekend.

0: Enjoy the holidays. I am Kilo Echo 4, India Fox, South India, South Carolina, and we're standing by.
1: KC5CZX. Hey, Bill, what were the packages?
0: Well, unfortunately, it wasn't the packages I wanted. When I got there, I looked in the box, and there were no packages in there. But my informed delivery said there were packages in the box, and there's nothing in there. There were 7 packages. Not one of them showed up, so I don't understand. And they said it was put in there at 9 o'clock. And I have no idea what was in the packages. I've never seen them. So, I think I'm not sure what's going on. Maybe it's because they quit on in the afternoon at 12 o'clock, and maybe they just forgot to put it in there.
1: Yeah, Roger, you never know, you never know. Well, I hope you get them.
0: Yeah, but the thing is, here's the thing. When I was going to this other ham that I've known for years over here in Lexington, I'm not in Lexington now, but I got a text message, can you confirm your P.O. box? I've had that P.O. box for over 30 years, and I don't understand. I have no idea what that was about. I never answered it. If they don't know, they don't need to know. I mean, it's on everything. Even the federal government has that P.O. box.

0: as a wise precaution. You might want to check it just to make sure they didn't go there.
1: Yeah, I haven't understood it. You know, when you're driving, you can't, you got to keep your mind on your driving. So I didn't respond because it could be a trap or something. You know, I don't know. Usually when I get text messages, they're weird messages. And, you know, what's your phone number? Why are you sending me a text message if you don't know my phone number? I never answer that junk, so I'm very cautious. I don't open nothing. I don't respond to anybody that calls me 99% of the time.
0: Well, already, Concert. Yeah, mine still shows that it'll be here on either the 3rd or the 17th, and I just ordered another one, so we'll see which one gets here first.
1: Yeah, well, my post office is kind of small, very small, and I don't know what was going on. I don't know if they were giving out food stamps or gas stamps. I don't know, but the line was long when I walked in there today. So I don't know what they're doing. Anyway, I hope you're doing well.
0: Well, you know, right now the only thing I'm really waiting on to finish the other little project is the battery. I've already got the solar panel and literally everything else. I don't really have to wait on that tie. I've got, you know, plenty of others to take its place, but I'm just waiting on the battery.
1: Oh, yeah. I got a special emergency radio that runs on batteries. I've never charged it. I gotta put my solar thing on it when I can, but it's emergency 2 meter 440 thing and an ammo box.
0: Yeah, there's quite a few of those roaming around. Maybe I should try to put this one in an ammo box. It might fit.
1: And I noticed the batteries are in, I don't know how, I don't know what it is, really, but the batteries are like little blue bags, and I haven't understood it yet. You might know, but I don't. But I'll be back in a minute. Don't go nowhere. I gotta get something to drink here. I'll be back in a few minutes. Kilo Echo 4 in your Pakistan area.
0: All righty. Well, I'm waiting on a lithium ion phosphate battery to show up. KC5CZX.

Kilo Mike 7 Golf Romeo November. This is Kilo Mike 7 Golf Quebec, Quebec. Golf Romeo November, you're coming in slightly unreadable, actually. So wherever you're at right now, having a little bit of a difficult time getting to the repeater, which is crazy because I know you live very, very close to it, but slightly garbled, a little staticky.

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1: KC5CZX. Well, it's starting to rain out here now.
0: Is it one of them sunshine rains like they always have in Florida? You know, the sunshine is out and it keeps going.
1: Well, we had sunshine for maybe an hour, two at the most. Now it's clouding over and sprinkling on me.
0: Oh, do me a favor, tell me where you're at again. I know you're in Florida, but I'm not sure what town. I'm very familiar with Florida. Like I said, I've lived there for many years. And what town are you in?
1: Well, I'm not in Florida. I'm in Lubbock, Texas there. Go ahead.
0: Okay, Lubbock, Texas. Okay. I apologize. I get all messed up when I talk to people because I don't remember nothing. You give me 15 minutes with you and 15 minutes later I can't remember your name, your address or nothing, but it's all good. Sometimes, unless I've talked to you for many, many years, down here in South Carolina, everybody knows me, but, you know, like Texas. And I think I'm going to be in Texas here by the end of this coming week coming.
1: Well, I'm up here in the panhandle of Texas, about 125 miles or so straight down from Amarillo.
0: Wow, okay. I think I've been in the panhandle, but I am not even totally sure about that. I know I went through Oklahoma. So I had to go through Texas or something, but that was years ago.
1: Yeah, Roger. Well, when you ship those parts to me, that's where they'll be coming to, right here.
0: That'd be good. Got a few of them, but not everything.
1: Well, I was just running through Amazon, and I found it for $47, so I purchased another one. They're going for like $60+, but I found it for $47, so I purchased another one.

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My name is Peter, DE1NUL from the Netherlands. Good morning.

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1: Go ahead, station in Michigan. This is Kilo Echo 4, India, Foxtrot, India. My name is Bill. Bravo, India, Lima, Lima.
0: KE4FEM, Alpha, Alpha, 8, Romeo, Kilo, AA8RK. Name is Ralph, Romeo, Alpha, Lima, Papa Hotel, mobile in Michigan. Don't know how long I'll carry this repeater. Over.
1: Okay, you're on the East Coast Reflector, and I am in South Carolina.
0: Visitor, South Carolina. Well, it's a lovely field day here. Sunny, few clouds, 82 degrees. Not much breeze, just a little bit. Just enough to make it nice. And I am the Michigan section manager, and I've been to three field day sites. I'm on my way to the fourth. I'm about half an hour out.

0: Okay, very nice to meet you, Ralph. I'm originally from Brooklyn, New York, and live in South Carolina, and lived in Northport, New York. And I believe I've been in Michigan maybe once or twice during my Navy days, but not even sure about that. I can't remember.
1: Real good. My niece has been living in South Carolina, and she and her fiance are moving back to Michigan. He says the fishing and hunting are better.
0: Oh, cool. And the fishing is better up there?
1: Personally, I would not know. I am not a hunter, and I am not a fisherman. And I've been fishing. I'm terrible at it. So I'll leave that to other people. It'll be interesting to see how they do up here. EK Mobile, Michigan.
0: Okay, very good. There's another person that's on her. Her name is Vicky, and I believe she's from Michigan. And she runs a big part of the East Coast Reflector. And I forgot where she's at, but she's on here quite frequently.
1: Okay, real good. Well, I'm getting in from the W2PUT repeater in Milan, and it's not very big profile. I am moving away from the repeater, so I think I better just sign now. Because I'm going to fall out, I'm going to run out of string all of a sudden. 73888RK, Mobile, Michigan.
0: Okay, Ralph, thank you. You're sounding good. No problem whatsoever. And have a good day and a great week, and enjoy the weekend. I am Kilo Echo 4, India Fox, Stat, India, Mobile.

0: R-I-F-I.
1: Go ahead, my friend. 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
0: Bill?
1: Bill, Bravo, India, Lima, Lima.

0: wanted to let you know that I cannot find you on the lookup on your call sign. KE4IFY comes up as a P.O. box. What happened?
1: Oh, I keep it as a P.O. box because I don't need everybody to know where I live. and it is a P.O. box. And it is in South Carolina. It's very close to where I live. And I keep my residence secure. And that's just because I'm a Vietnam veteran and my P.O. box is where you send all my mail to.
0: You know you're going to do that.
1: Yeah, you can do that. You don't have to put your regular address in with the federal government. At the beginning you might, but you can change it to your P.O. box anytime you want. You just gotta do it on the federal level.
0: Yeah, I see. And are you hoarding royal jelly for yourself?
1: Negative. I haven't done that. I've thought about it. I've seen it, and I've had it, and I know how to do it, but I don't think there's enough money in it to make it worth my while. So I just think I'm going to stay, just extract the honey from the hives and do what I usually do. I don't want to get into too much anymore, you know?
0: I heard that when the mites attack the hive, you have to burn the hive. Is that really true?
1: Say that again.
0: The mites attack the bees in the hive. You have to burn the hive.
1: You attract bees by putting lemongrass extract in it, and that's how you attract the bees. Lemongrass extract. That's how you attract the bees.

0: Things that got me too there. I said, when the mites attack the hive, that you have to burn the whole hive. Is that true?
1: If you're familiar how hives work, if you have mites, 99% of the time you just take the frames out. You just take the frames out and burn the frames with the hot, with the wax and everything in it, because it's a pain in the neck to get the mites out, and usually I burn the whole hive. Other people wash it with Clorox and ammonia. And that lasts for a long time in the wood. It gets in the wood and you can't attract anything. So it's best to burn them and get rid of them and start all over again. And the hive isn't that expensive. It's the frames and the colonies and all that.
0: Roger. Okay, thank you very much. Thank you very much. This is KE2IPV, and I'll be on the side. Thank you, Bill.
1: Okay, very good. Take care. Kilo Echo 4, India Fox, Todd, India.

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Please cut that off. It's not very nice to use Roger beat on ham radio before somebody else tells you that. I'm telling you, and I am Kilo Echo 4 India Fox out in you.

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1: Hello, Bill. It's Chris, Hopog, New York. There was another station that came in. You had no audio. Very, very little. I couldn't make out anything you were saying. KE2EED.
0: Hey, Curtis. That might have been the one that had the Echo Link. Not the Echo Link on it, but the Roger Beep, I believe.
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1: AF7CJ, and I'm not clear what type of contact you're looking for.
0: Oh, good afternoon. This is K2AP. Name here is Joe, Julie Dascareco. If the contest that the East Coast Reflector has is called Quest, you can see it on the EastCoastReflector.com. It's a fun program that they have where you, there's about seven people that are designated as coasters, and you get a point for making a contact with them. That's what I was looking for. Back to you.
1: Thanks for the clarification. I just wasn't sure I was hearing you correctly out here. We're just traveling down I-5 from the Puyallup-Tacoma area down into Portland, headed to HRO, AF7CJ.
0: Oh, very good. Yeah, I haven't been actually in the store in HRO for quite a while. In fact, Amateur Electronic Supply is out of business. HRO is still in business. But, yeah, I usually just buy things from them at Hamfest or online. But great. So what are you looking to buy?
1: Looks like we're getting a Heil microphone, an IC7300, and an IC9700 today.
0: That sounds great. Yeah, I have an IC7300 also, and they're great radios. In fact, I've just taken a break from field day. I've been using it all morning on field day, although the band conditions are not great today, but at least not where I am anyway.
1: Yeah, I have an IC7100 and I have a 7300. After we're done at HRO, we're going to hit the W7AIA field day in Vancouver.
0: Oh, very nice. Yeah, I was in Vancouver on a cruise last year. Beautiful place. So that should be fun. Yeah, I was going to go to a field day site, but it's just raining here. And it's supposed to be raining for quite a while. When the rain calms down a little, I might go. Otherwise, I'll go to one of the clubs tomorrow instead.
1: When I used to live in Vancouver, that was my club, and I missed it. So we thought we'd stop by and say hi. AF7B.
0: Yeah, that's great. Okay, well, thank you for coming back to my call. And enjoy the rest of your day, and I hope you get good stuff at HRO. So this is K2AP. I'll be clear on your final.

0: Yeah, I was going to go to a field day site, but it's just raining here, and it's supposed to be raining for quite a while. When the rain calms down a little, I might go. Otherwise, I'll go to one of the clubs tomorrow instead.
1: When I used to live in Vancouver, that was my club, and I missed it. So we thought we'd stop by and say hi. AF17.
0: Yeah, that's great. Okay, well, thank you for coming back to my call, and enjoy the rest of your day, and I hope you get good stuff at HRO. So this is K2AP. I'll be clear on your final.

0: we get good stuff at HRO. So this is K2AP. I'll be clear on your final.
1: Thank you.

0: 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When's that?
1: We're supposed to have started 8 minutes ago.
0: On the East Coast Reflector, that just doesn't seem to be something that's scheduled.

0: Well, according to the Netaholics website, it says it is, but it's aloof.
1: The Netaholics website. Okay. No, it's not on the East Coast Reflector. And it's really not scheduled.
0: Except for they've connected themselves to the East Coast Reflector as we speak.

0: AE7K.
1: Afternoon, Kevin. Have you ever heard of Netaholics website?
0: Good afternoon, Bobby. Did you say Netaholics? I just saw that on a node description here. Is that what you said?
1: That's what I was looking at. We just had a conversation. They were looking for a net that was supposed to have started on the hour, and somehow or another they're connected here rather than wherever that net is.
0: Oh, gotcha, Bobby. I just turned on the radio, Nolan, and I just finished watching an old Western movie. So, yeah, no nets here. So, let's see, the New England Spectrum net at 1 p.m. my time, I guess, is what they're looking for. Not here, KE7K.
1: That was at the Spectrum net. Okay. Hope that movie was good. AB3S and them, especially if it was Roy Rogers.
0: We decided to watch a Western, and we watched The Searchers with John Wayne.

0: 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I'm demonstrating EchoLink for a new member of our club.
1: I'll say good afternoon to you and your club, WW2RG. This is Kilo Echo 7 Kilo. My name is Kevin. I'm located in a very rainy at the moment, Portland, Oregon.
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3: This is Kilo Juliet, Bob, Mike, Zulu, Papa, Southeast Louisiana. 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Hearing you, Bob 9.
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0: Okay, very good. Well, I was going to point you to that if needed, but I guess you beat me to the punch.

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Jose?

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0: KE1, please repeat your call in phonetics. This is Mike/WhiskeyAlpha1, Quebec Whiskey Alpha. My name is Barry. The QTH is Dawlish in the county of Devon, England. Go ahead.
1: This is Kilo Alpha 1, Alpha Norway Whiskey, KA1ANW, Kilowatt Alpha 1, Alpha Norway Whiskey. How copy?
0: Very good, sir. I like the Norway part of it. And this is Mike/WA1QWA. It's good to meet you. How are you doing today?
1: Okay, Kilowatt Alpha 1, Alpha November Whiskey. Well, we're doing fine today. The name here is Sid, Sugar Item Delta, and the QTA is Langhorne, Pennsylvania, right on the New Jersey border. And the weather here today is kind of gray. I think we're due for some rain. It's very humid out there. So I wish it would rain already, and that would be it. And I didn't have a piece of paper. I just found one. So if you give me a call again, I most appreciate it. And again, the name here is Sid. Back to you. This is KA1ANW.

0: K-A-1-A-N-W. This is Mike/Whiskey Alpha 1, Quebec Whiskey Alpha. Mike/WA1QWA. It's good to meet you, Sid. Again, my name is Barry. I'm in England. I am American. And it's now about 9:33 in our time. And I'm interested in New Jersey. I sailed out of Elizabeth, New Jersey. Had a great time. And that was what I know of the Garden State.
1: WA1QWA, KA1ANW. Okay, Barry, where are you originally from? What's your home QTH? Are you in the marine business? Are you aboard a ship or or sounded like when you said you Elizabeth, that's as a port there. I was just wondering. M/WA1QWA KA1ANW.
0: Well, sir, I was U.S. Merchant Marine, and that was in the past. I was radio electronics officer. I'm no longer on board ship, although I wish I was. And I'm in England right now, as you can tell, the M/. I used to be /MM, Merchant Marine, or whatever it's called, MM. And I miss it terrible. But it's good to meet you, Sid. What do you do for a living?
1: This is KA1ANW. I'm retired, Barry. I'm retired. I've been retired since 2005. I was a construction electrician in Local 103, Boston. We moved to Pennsylvania about 10 years ago to be closer to my grandchildren, my son and my daughter-in-law. And we're in what they call an HOA. We're in a 55-plus community. Barry, when I get out of high school, that's what I wanted to do. But the problem was, one side of me wanted to do that, and the other side of me said, well, you're a home person. You don't want to go to sea. But I've talked to ships. When I had my novice license with Morse code. Matter of fact, it's a small world. I was talking to this fellow who was the captain of the ship, and it was an oil tanker going between Valdez and the port of Los Angeles. So in the conversation, he told me where he lived. And it was the next town from where I lived in Massachusetts. I lived in Sharon, Massachusetts. 10 years ago, that is. And he asked me to do him a favor, and I said, sure. Call my wife and tell her I will be late getting back. And he lived in Walpole, getting back to Walpole, Massachusetts. So I called on the phone, and the phone was busy. So I called the operator, and she broke in, and I gave her the message. I guess his daughter was getting married. But anyways, so I got back to him, and I told him, and he thanked me. a few months later, he came by my house to thank me. And as it turned out, I was working in Michigan at that time, so we really never met. So back to you. M/WA1QWA.
0: Okay. You made me laugh for a moment, and you made me say wow for a moment. Similar story of coincidence was I was on a ship going through the Panama Canal, and we stopped. And I was wearing scrimshaw, and it had a ship on it, you know, a whaling ship. And the second mate was standing at watch at the gangway. He says, "Where'd you get the scrimshaw?" I says, "I got it on Nantucket, my home. My grandfather was a lighthouse keeper on Nantucket, the Sanctuary Light." He looks at me and he says, "My father was a lighthouse keeper of Sanctuary Light." It turned out he used to work for my grandfather. His father used to work for my grandfather, and my mother and he used to run down the cliffs of Sanctuary and hit the water because the cliffs were so high that you can't stop when you run down those cliffs. So amazing stories, and I've had more coincidences in my life than I can count. Go ahead.
1: Okay, Barry. You lived on Nantucket. Did you know a family? My best friend is originally from Nantucket. Did you know a family? The last name was Zelotin. And his father owned the deli in the center of Nantucket. Back to you. 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
0: No, Sid, I think that was after my time. I spent 46 years there. I was born and raised there. But I'm not sure about where the deli would be. I don't know the Lawtons. I graduated from there in 73. I graduated from WPI in 77. Did about 2 years of work as an apprentice and then my job as a radio electronics officer and came back from a master's at WPI again. So, and taught, which was fun. 200 kids in my class. So, no, I don't know them, but I know a lot of Nantucketers. But, you know, as time goes on, there's less and less of people that I know now. And that's the way life is. That's the way life is.
1: Well, Barry, my friend is he's also named Barry Zelotin, and he grew up on Nantucket. So, you know, back in those days, early, I guess his parents moved there during the Depression, and matter of fact, my buddy still has a house there, him and his sister, the original house. So it is a small world anyways. Yeah. Back to you there, Barry. M/WA2WA K1ANW.
0: ANW, M/WA1QWA for IG. I thought you said Zelotin, but you said Zelotin, I think with the Z. And we know the Zelotin family. I don't, but my sister Dina does. And I never heard of a Barry in my life other than the one I was named after. And that's another story. But that was Barry Reeves on Nantucket. So, story behind that, but we don't need to hold up the reflector on that one. Anyway, no, the Zlotin family, I think if that's right, and maybe it's my pronunciation, I definitely remember that name.

0: M/WA1QWA. I might have misunderstood you. Did you say you didn't know the name, right? And yeah, they were. As a matter of fact, his father owned a whole block of stores there, and they sold it years ago. So, and he ended up living in Sharon also. He was a friend of mine. But anyways, yeah, we don't want to hold up the channel here. But anyways, Barry, real pleasure chatting with you. A very interesting conversation. And if you hear me on again, please give me a call. I will send it back to you for your final. 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
1: Excellent, Cuso. Thank you so much, Sid. I will check with my sister tonight. You give me a question I must know the answer to, but Throton is a very common name that I remember. No, not common, a family. And if I get that information, I am normally on the ECR quite often. So I'll be monitoring and listening for you. And I appreciate everything, including the fact you are a novice. That's great. I was a novice too. So that's a good thing. So 73 to you, and best to you and your families, all of them. And I'll talk to you later. This is M/WA1QWA. I'll be clear on frequency.
0: Barry, no, I'm not a novice. I got my extra license 2 years ago. But all right, I'll be looking for you, my friend. This is KA1ANW, clear with M/WA1QWA. Take care, my friends.

0: You're overmodulating just a bit. You just blew my headphones out, but that's okay. I copy you. You're clear. Go ahead.
1: Okay, Stephen, I didn't get everything. You had a problem there with somebody else. This is Victor 4 India Romeo. Just a request in really check your copy, over.
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2: That last transmission, you must have backed away from the mic a little bit and was much cleaner, but still was clipping. 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That's going to be right near the top of the page. And you'll see a bar graph. 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I'll be listening.
1: K4MMX, thank you very much. I'm out in the mountainside. I'm using a handheld Yaesu VX8. So I was just checking out to see if it's going. Thank you very much again, once again. K4MMX, Victor 44 India Romeo. Thank you very much, 73.

0: Oh, appreciate that. Is KR4NNE? This is John.
1: Copy. Nora Edwards. Thanks, John. I'm in Hobbsville.
0: I'm North Central Florida up here at just west of Gainesville. But I appreciate it. Just got in the truck, fixing to go get some dinner, and decided to turn the radio on and see if it worked.
1: Thanks for the contact. I was on HF earlier, took it down for some thunderstorms that are coming through. Thought I'd just turn on the handheld, see what I got. So thank you for coming through. Eric in Kentucky, KR4MES, clear.
0: 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Have a good evening. KR4EXV.
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0: KK7DY in Phoenix. Hello.
1: KK7DY, good afternoon. WB8ODF, the name here is Dave, and I'm in a little town called Ypsilanti, southeastern Michigan.
0: I've heard of Ypsilanti, Dave. Name is Clark. It's 2:10 in the afternoon, 105 degrees here in Phoenix, warming up.

0: Well, Clark, I believe that because I am at 81. And 81 is the new 105 for Ypsilanti. Yeah, we're just outside of Ann Arbor, home of the University of Michigan.
1: I get that you're confused, Jerry. Is that the Wolverines or the Trojans?
0: Go Wolverines!
1: Okay, I've known a couple Wolverines in my time.
0: Yeah, I've got a friend on here that wanted to go to a football game at the Big House. They call it the Big House because it's the biggest collegiate stadium there is. And so we did. I think after we talked about it, he bought a pair of tickets, and we went and watched a Michigan-Minnesota game. Michigan, of course, won.
1: Well played.
0: Yeah, and we got wet. We stopped at, I think it was a Dick's, you know, Dick's Sporting Goods. On the way in, it looked like rain, so we went in there and bought some little plastic raincoats, which really helped because it did rain.

0: Well, we don't worry too much about rain down here, but we welcome it.
1: And we need it. My balcony overlooks a very large field, and it's getting a little bit dry. I think we could use a little bit of rain ourselves here.
0: Dave, are you monitoring any field activity today?
1: No, I really, really want to. I have a ham stick, a dipole that I can put up on my balcony, and I should have. I wanted to listen to it, not necessarily transmit, because I can take out a whole bunch of TVs, I think, from where I am.
0: Okay. Yeah, let's be a courteous ham.

0: it look like rain there now, Dave?
1: I'm sorry, Clark, my phone rang and I was answering my phone. They're gone now, though. What did you say about rain?
0: Does it look like rain up there in Ypsilanti?
1: Well, it kind of looks like it, but I don't think it's going to happen. Not today.
0: Well, I'm looking at my weather link. We've had 39 hundredths of an inch of rain all year.
1: All right.

0: Albite. Where did you say you were? The Mojave Desert?
1: Phoenix, Arizona, the Sonoran Desert.
0: Well, it's a dry heat. I guess that's what you can say, huh?
1: Well, that's what they say. I say nobody ever got a sore back from shoveling the...
0: Well, I'm glad you brought shoveling up because my dad used to say, I'm in Michigan, and my dad used to say he hated Michigan. And he said, one of these days I'm going to duct tape a snow shovel to the hood of my car. I'm going to drive south, and when somebody stops me and asks, what is that? I'm going to live there.
1: That's spirit. Dad retired to Bella Vista, Arkansas, and kept his snow shovel up in the attic.
0: Well, at least he showed the spirit. He kept it.

0: Well, we'll let someone else use the reflector, Dave. It's nice talking to you.
1: Yeah, nice talking to you too, Clark. KK7DY, I think it was. Yeah, DY. WB8ODF. Have a great rest of the weekend.
0: Okay, Dave, you too. KK7GY.

Good evening. This is Gabe from the East Coast West Essex Amateur Radio. Hello? Did someone say anything?

KN6 KTX, KE7K. Saw you key up. You've bridged a couple large systems. If you could disconnect from one of the two, either the East Coast Reflector or the wind system, we would appreciate it. KE7K.

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1: Now go ahead. How you doing?
0: How you doing? The name's Joe. I'm from Louisiana, South Louisiana. And we are just coming back from our field day we had today. And I had an exam I wanted to take for the general exam. And I just so happened to pass it. So I just thought I'd get out there and say hello to everybody. I seen they were talking on here, so I just thought I'd wave a hand from Louisiana down back to you there, Roger.
1: Well, congratulations on passing your general test. Welcome to a further deeper hole of the hobby. Get on HF on field day. You know how it is. Now you don't even need a control operator. You got most of the bands to yourself.
0: Yes, sir, and that's what I like. It just opened up a whole new world for me. And I also brought my granddaughter with me. Her name's Cameron. And I'm trying to get her interested. She's 15 years old, and she loves talking on the radio. So every now and then I get on DMR, and I let her talk with me. She recognizes a few people that we talk with from time to time on our DMR side. And, yeah, so hopefully maybe one day we'll get her hooked up and just keep it rolling in the family there, Roger.
1: 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I'm operating as W4V, so we're a special event W4V for the field day.
0: Okay, my friend, I appreciate you coming to me. I'm not going to keep you any longer. Just wanted to reach out and say hello. And y'all have a wonderful weekend, and good luck with y'all field day, and y'all take care. I'm going to say 73. This is KI5WIM, and I'm clear.
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Thank you so much, sir. I appreciate it. I found it was quite a hard test for me anyway. Maybe not for others, but I struggled with it, but I thought I'd go ahead and give it a shot, and I passed the first time, so I'm glad I did it. Yay me. Thank you, KFIWIA.

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0: Good afternoon, thank you for coming back to my call. KK7Y, I think you said, KK7 Yankee, but I'm not 100% sure. Anyway, I just put a lightning arrestor into my circuit, and I wasn't sure whether it was blown out. The thing's only about 40 years old, but it seems to be working. You're coming back to me, although I have I'm showing a little bit lower wattage on my meter, but not enough to worry about.
1: Okay, glad to help. KK7DY, clear.
0: Okay, very good. Thank you so much. KK7 Golf Yankee. Okay, N4CYF, clear.
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0: 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I did not copy your call sign. My apologies. Please come again.
1: Yeah, this is Victor Kilo 4, Hotel Tango Echo, VK4HTE. 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
1: Vic, could you come back with your call sign, please? Over.

0: Victor Kilo 4, Hotel Tango X-Ray. I'm sorry. Victor Kilo 4, Hotel Tango Echo, QSL.
1: There, yeah, exactly correct there. Could you come back with your call sign, please? Over.
0: Hello, 2, November, Delta, X-ray, K2NDX, or K2 No Dental X-rays, QSL?
1: Delta X-ray, this is VK4, Hotel Tango Echo returning. Yes, pleased to meet you. The name this way is Tom, Tango Oscar Mike. My QDH is the Bayside suburb of Brisbane, Australia, in an area called Victoria Point. I am maybe 35, 40 metres from the Moreton Bay, and quite a nice location. Our temperature this morning was 14 degrees Celsius, which in your language, well, I've got a little chart here, which so we can both speak on the same 14 degrees. That is about 57 degrees Fahrenheit. So, yeah, a little bit cool, but it will warm up there. Over.
0: Alpha Uniform Lima. I like that kind of weather. That's my kind of weather. That brisk, but not too cold, just right weather. Especially with a little sun, that always helps. I'm located in Bronx, New York, 15 minutes north of Manhattan, and it's one of the 5 boroughs of New York City. It's over here, it's kind of on and off the weather. We've had kind of muggy kind of weather with overcast. It's currently 73 degrees Fahrenheit. On and off rain with overcast. It's supposed to rain again. It says rain, but it's really just drizzling on and off, but cloudy. You know, just a muggy day. That's about it. It's the weather. We were out before, myself and the XYL, doing some food shopping and running errands. It was basically cool air mixed with humidity. That's the way I could describe it. So, you know, it's like, uncomfortable. Nothing fun to really be outside for. Today's one of those days where you kind of just hang out inside and you either play radio or binge watch a nice documentary, a movie, or do both. And, it's over.

0: the cool air mixed with humidity. That's the way I can describe it. So, you know, it's like, uncomfortable. Nothing fun to really be outside for. Today's one of those days where you kind of just hang out inside and you either play radio or binge watch a nice documentary or movie or do both. And I'm trying to do both at the moment. QSL?
1: Victor Kilo 4, Hotel Tango Echo returning. Paul, I just pull up your QRZ page and you've got quite an impressive row thing. I've just moved into a retirement village, a HOA designating, so the only antenna I can have up nowadays is a 2 meter, 70 centimeter vertical, which is on my roof. The only reason I have that, they have a nurse call system here, so the antenna doesn't look out of place. However, I'm still using my Anytone radio hooked up to my All-Star node, and I'm communicating with you, so I assume that I'm making a decent copy in there, because our conversation is quite well there, over.

0: 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Whiskey Bravo 4, Uniform India Bravo in Fort White, Florida.
1: Whiskey Bravo 4, India Delta, put your full call sign. Could you come back with again, please?
0: Yes, sir. This is Rick at WB4, Uniform India Bravo, UIB, in Fort White, Florida, which is in North Florida, very near Gainesville, Florida.
1: Whiskey Bravo 4, Uniform India Bravo. I hope I got that right. Yeah, nice to meet you, Rick. The name is Wise Tom, Tango Oscar Mike, and I monitor the East Coast Reflector a fair bit of the time, and I've joined in that quest of program you have happening. I wouldn't say I've joined in. I have registered. I've made one QSO on it, and that's as far as I got. So that time will tell how effective I am at making QSOs over there. But anyway, yes, as I was speaking to Paul just before there, you know, the language you guys talk, it is about, maybe 58-59 degrees Fahrenheit, so it's not too cold. It's quite enjoyable. I've only got a pair of UGG boots on and a pair of shorts and a flannelette shirt, so it's quite comfortable, and a little bit overcast. We're expecting a few showers today there, over.

0: Yeah, Tom. Well, I wish I had that 56 degrees. It just turned 6 p.m. here, and it's 83 degrees outside. It's a nice cooler, 78 degrees inside the house where I am. And just watching my little dog bark at the deer. I live out in the country, and the deer wanders through the yard, and the dog doesn't like it. So, I don't know, the deer just are so used to her barking that they just ignore her completely and go about their business of eating up all the flowers, oranges, anything else with leaves on it that they can find. Back to you, Tom. This is WV4UIB. You got that right. In Florida.
1: Hey, it's good morning. Okay, it's morning. It's 8 a.m. on Sunday morning. I'm still trying to get my head around the time difference. And is it still Saturday over where you are there, Rick?
0: Yes, that is correct. It's Saturday evening, 6 p.m.
1: Yeah, that's why there's quite a few people on there. I've been threatening to get myself a map of America and put up the different time zones. So some days there I sit here for hours and don't hear a thing. Then I realise, well, not most normal people don't get up at 1 or 2 o'clock in the morning to go and play radios. It's only those who can't sleep or whatever. My QDH is, as I said earlier, I'm maybe 35 metres from the water. I enjoy just wandering out of the front door of this place here and put a fishing line and trying to catch a few fish. And when I say try, I mean try. Haven't been very successful recently there, over.
0: Well, that's how it was when I was a kid, which is why I don't fish today. My father was a pretty good fisherman, and he used to take me all the time fishing. But we didn't catch much, and I got bored out there in the hot sun in Florida, waiting to catch a fish or you get a bite. And hardly saw anybody else catch any fish. Don't know why he enjoyed doing it so much. But he did, and like I say, as a child, he took me many times over to a bridge that had a walkway for fishing. And at least I was out having an outing, I guess. That was good. Go ahead.
1: Are you using the All-Star note or are you coming in via a repeater there, Rick? Over.
0: I'm coming in by repeater. I'm coming in through a repeater in Gainesville, Florida. On 444 megahertz.
1: A little bit scratchy and dropping in a little bit. Very, very, can still understand what's going on, whatever. Yeah, how's my ears coming in there via the All-Star note? Is it quite clear there, over?
0: Yes, it's quite clear. Very readable. The audio quality is excellent and at a very good level.
1: Fiddle around a lot when I first went on to All-Star to get everything to work at the right level, and now it is. The next thing I'm going to be playing with is putting an All-Star note into my car so I can do exactly what I'm doing now as I'm driving around chatting to you guys over there, which would make it an unbelievable experience there, over.
0: Well, I too am looking into getting a note so I can get on directly, but I don't know much about that. I gave up working on computers years ago, so I'm backward in that respect. I just use my cell phone now for everything, and if I can't get it on there, I just usually don't get it, but I do have internet, so I'm looking into that, and there is a couple people in the area that are doing it, so I'll have to get with them and find out just what I need and how to get it and how to get on, but I'm looking to do that as well. This is WB4UIB in Fort White, Florida, with VK4HTE in Australia.
1: WB4 Uniform India Bravo. This is Victor Kilo 4 Hotel Singapore returning. Yes, it's a pretty interesting. I just turned 80 last year, and I'm an electrician by trade. And when I was doing part of my early part of my apprenticeship, part of they just bought electronics as part of the electrical apprenticeship, and the part of my thing was I had to get an amateur radio license. And at that stage there, when I was about 18, 19, I did not understand what this amateur radio thing was all about. Anyway, to pass the exams, I had to do it. So I achieved everything which I had to, except I could not for the life of me get my head around 5 words a minute on Morse code. So they gave me a limited license, which I used for a little while, and then life took over. And so I think about 10 years ago, I had a few health problems, so I got out the old radio I had from yesteryear and found out that it wasn't really suitable for what's happening nowadays. And so I went and put an ICOM 7300 and a few NEC tones, and now I'm back on it there, and I've got my full call sign, so I can attack just about every HF and every mode of radio there. Over.
0: Well, Tom, I'm using an ICOM 726 for HF, and this is a very small QI key 4-band 7900D for the UHF. I sure wish I could afford a 90-cent ICOM 9700. That would be my holy grail radio, and maybe one day I'll be able to do it. I also have a 7300, but it's quit transmitting. And maybe it still receives, and maybe I can get it fixed one day. But I think I've got like two other radios to work on in front of it that I haven't even got to yet. So I got to put a battery in an ICOM 7000. And then I have a 1271 1.2 gig ICOM that I'm hooking up an amateur television adapter to. I have another person here in my neighborhood who has amateur television equipment also, and we're going to try and get it hooked up and operational. Back to you.
1: Because of I've moved into what they call a retirement village, HOA environment. I can't have any HF antennas up, so I'm basically just using VHF, UHF, as well as the digital modes through the internet. If you go to my QIZ page, you'll see the 12-1 Delta loop I used to use on 10 meters, and I had so much fun with that there. It was the world was my plateau. I could turn it around anywhere, and for some unknown reason, I could get from my QDH where I was at a place called Malabar, about 20 kilometres from where I am now, into Texas quite frequently. And there's some guys used to get on there on 540. 28540, and they used to have a fantastic time every morning. So I used to have people chatting there, and but even now I've got an ICOM, a Yaesu FT100, which I use for a bit of poker work, and every now and then I'll go and get all keen and go and set the squid poles up with an in-fed antenna and play around there, mainly on 20 metres, but it still gives me the thrill of chasing signals there. Over.
0: Yes, Tom, I had an FT100D Yaesu, but it upset me so much I sold it. I bought an AM filter for it, and I installed the AM filter, and it didn't work. So I uninstalled it and checked everything and put it back in again, and it didn't work. And I called the filter company, who just told me, well, it's too bad, it must be something wrong with your radio. But it was an almost brand new radio, so I can't think of how it was. But it upset me so much that I sold it and bought a Yaesu 450D, and it came with the filter already in it, so I didn't have to deal with it. Go ahead.
1: Yeah, some of these people, we've got, the ICOM people in Australia here are absolutely fantastic. And likewise, we've got a couple of tech guys who play with the ACs a fair bit, and they're as well. But I have heard some horror stories from some of the guys who are only just starting out, and basically they're repairing old CB radios, and then they get into the amateur stuff, and they can't really get their head around all the different frequencies and how important it is. If you want to transmit out on 14.214, you want to transmit on 14.214, not 14.214 plus 5 or 6 megahertz.
0: That's very interesting. Speaking of CB radios, I still have a few. I got into a kick a while back, years back, and I started refurbishing old classic tube-type CB radios, like Regency Imperial, General Telephone, MC5, Gladding 23. You know, I just got into those tube radios and been fixing them up, and they were cheap to come by then. They've gotten a little more expensive now. But now I don't do that anymore. They're just sitting on the shelf. I should probably sell them to somebody who could use them or be interested in collecting them. But I've collected way too much and don't know how to get rid of it properly. I need to do that. I need to thin out the herd some I've got low-band stuff all over the place. I've got college receivers, an R9. An R9-900, is it? R3-390. I've got that. I've got two or three of the Collins military receivers. And just a ton of stuff I'm not using. And just, I figured out, I'm fairly well handicapped and don't drive anymore. So it's hard for me to, eBay anything, because I don't have any way to really get it to the post office or what, to mail it or to pack it up. So it just sits there, but someday maybe I'll find a way. I thought about putting it on some of the local, Facebook things and see if I got any connections there, and maybe I could sell some of it, but that's what I've been doing. Go ahead.
2: Comment.
0: Yes, sir. Go ahead, comment.
2: Hey, guys. This is N5RTC, Terry in Austin. And there may be other folks who want to use the reflector. I'm not a control station, but I thought I would remind you of that. This is N5RTC, and I'm clear. Thank you, gentlemen.
0: Well, Tom, I guess we're getting chased off, even though there's been nobody on this reflector for the last half hour, and I don't hear anybody trying to get on. But I'll say 73s, and it was a pleasure talking to you, and maybe we'll be able to catch up again. VK4HTE, this is WB4 Uniform India Bravo, Fort White, Florida.
1: WB4 Uniform India Bravo, this is VK4HTE returning. Yeah, thanks for the chat there, Rick. I thought the rules were you could have a chat for 15 minutes, and I've been keeping an eye on the time here, and we haven't been on for 15 minutes. So anyway, it is what it is, and so I'll leave it open to see if anyone else wants to have a chat there. So VK4HTE, back on the side monitoring.
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1: Charlie Yankee Sierra, this is Victor Kilo 4, Hotel Tango Echo.
4: It's November 4, Charlie Yankee Foxtrot. I was looking for the two gentlemen that were QSOing for a while. I think one from Australia.
1: This is Victor Kilo 4, Hotel Tango Echo.
4: Yeah, I just wanted to comment. I think the general rule is that if you leave a few seconds between your transmissions, if somebody wants to break in, they can break in, but I don't think it's appropriate to chase you off the channel if nobody's using it.
1: No worries, no offense taken. Unfortunately, our hobby is there's quite a few people who like to remind other people of what the rules are. But anyway, I'm not offended. I'll keep on chatting when I have to. Thanks very much for the QSO.
4: I don't think what he was stating is the actual rule. As I said, I think the rule is more that leave some space between your transmissions so if somebody wants to break in, they can. Anyway, 73, N4CYF.
2: Gentlemen, this is M5RTC, and we ask people, not any single station, not to tie up the reflector for more than 15 minutes. We appreciate your understanding, and thank you. We'll see if there is anybody out there who wanted to use it. This is a 5. Kilo, Quebec 4 station. My old ears couldn't pick up the last two or three of your call. This is N5RTC. In Austin, Texas. How are you, sir?
5: I'm doing very good. How about you doing there? And it is Kilo, Quebec, 4, Delta, Mike, X-ray at Gainesville, Florida. Thank you.
2: Okay. I got it that time. Thank you very much for repeating it. I will tell you, though, that with my memory, I just try to remember the last three of the call. And boy, when I can't do that, I'm embarrassed. Have you been a field day today, or are you not a field person?
5: What's a field day? Actually, I came out of there not too long ago. One in Waldo at Route 24, Waldo, and I'm using a handy, and I'm about 20 miles from that repeater. I'm so surprised that it's hitting out there, and you guys are getting a signal out there. I was just, everything looked good there. Field day, we had a lot of little kids getting on the air and other things going, so it's a great day.
2: Well, I can tell that you're further from the repeater than, you know, it's like everything else with the repeater. You can hear it better than you can talk to it sometime. Your signal's kind of noisy. I can understand you, though. So, you know, that part of it is really good. I'm glad you had a good field day. I didn't do field day today. I've got an 8-year-old grandson, that's playing tournament ball during June. And we had two games today, and then we've got two games again tomorrow. And I don't know what the temperature is like where you are, but it's been into the mid-90s here in Central Texas. Yeah, the meteorological highlight of next week, Texas is plagued by dust clouds from the Sahara Desert. Believe it or not, when the winds aloft are just right, we get to share their dust with them. So we've got a couple days coming up next week, when the first part of the week, when the air quality is not going to be very good. So, you know, we put up with it. Baseball is over for the summer tomorrow. So, you know, we'll be inside or in the car enjoying the cooler temperatures. Well, that's right. You know, they say that air conditioning is the only, you know, it's hotter in the desert Southwest, in Arizona, for example. The humidity in Texas generally runs higher, so they're saying that the only thing that made Texas habitable was air conditioning. Been told that's the case. You know, I'm not gonna try to put it to the test and find out whether it's true or not. Hey, sir, I've enjoyed visiting with you. Thank you for talking to me, and I wish you a good Saturday. Well, it's still afternoon, I guess, where you are. A good Saturday evening and Sunday. And I hope to talk to you soon. This is N5RTC saying 7-3 from Austin. And I will be standing by after your final.
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2: 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Now, I wonder if I can repeat it back to you. Oh, Dave! W8ODF. Well, it's a pleasure to talk to you. Hey, I was thinking to myself the other day, where the heck is Uncle Dave. Where the heck have you been?

0: I'm sorry, where the heck is who?
1: Well, I thought I was talking to K8ODF. See, I've got old ears, and I can't really trust them. And I just proved it again, I guess. Who am I speaking with? This is Terry in Austin, Texas, N5RTC.
0: You're talking to Dave, WB8ODF, Whiskey Bravo 8, not K8, not KB8, just WB8ODF.
1: Well, at least I got the name right. See, it's been so long since I've seen you in the Zoom room or heard the air or seen your call that, you know, it slipped out of my memory. Dave, how you doing?
0: I'm doing okay. Thanks for asking. I wanted to jump in here and say, you know, in the last 3 days, I've watched you run off like 5 contacts. Do you have an egg timer that's 15 minutes? Because you jump in there, you run a QSO off, and then you take over the frequency.
1: Well, I'm not really going to discuss it. Today is the first day in many weeks that I've said anything. And no, I don't have an egg timer, but I wanted to use the reflector, and so did somebody else. So I don't think there was any problem with it. I'm sorry that you do, but, you know, there's room for us to disagree.
0: Well, I certainly disagree. There was nowhere near 15 minutes that last contact was talking. Nowhere near 15 minutes.
1: Well, I have to disagree with you. And the VK station had been on for well in excess of 20 minutes continuously. So, anyway, thanks for letting me know. I appreciate the frankness of your comments. And, you know, maybe I'll talk to you sometime when we can have a more friendly conversation. This is N5RTC.

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0: 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How are you faring in the storm we got going on?

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Station in Orlando. You're opening up the repeater, but you're almost all noise. I didn't get any of your voice audio out of that. 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Or if you don't, make sure you got your antenna on your HC as vertical as possible to take advantage of the polarization. And give it another shot if you like. KE7K.

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2: Good afternoon.
0: Oh, good evening to you, sir. Sorry, I missed your call sign. Kilo something seven. I missed your call sign. This is Juliet Golf 6 Delta Echo Alpha in Japan. Over.
2: Mike Bravo Kilo, how's the weather over in Japan today? Over.
0: Oh, good evening to you. Yes, another station is calling me. Yeah, this is Juliet Golf 6 Delta Echo Alpha in Japan. So please send me your call sign again. Over.

0: 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I just copy your call sign. How about my audio? This is Juliet Golf 6 Delta Echo Alpha from Japan. Over.
1: Juliet Golf 6 Delta Echo Alpha. This is November 4, Charlie Yankee Foxtrot. It's Fred in Portland. How you doing, Sal?
0: Okay, so November 4, Charlie Yankee Foxtrot. This is Juliet Golf 6 Delta Echo Alpha. Good evening to you. Good morning from Japan. Nice to meet you. I'm Tetsuo Tango Echo Tango Sierra Uniform Oscar. I'm located in Kumamoto, the center of Kyushu Island, southwestern Japan. Japan time is now 7:35 Sunday morning. So, back to you. November 4, Charlie Yankee Foxtrot. This is JG6DEA. Over.
1: This is Tetsuo. Yeah, this is Fred in Portland. You and I have spoken at least a couple times in the past. It's been a little bit of time since I've been on the radio. I've been kind of under the weather. But it's good to hear you. It's good to hear you. This is your time. You get up about this time, have your breakfast, and start your day. And it's always interesting and always delightful to hear from you.
0: Oh, I talked with you before, so I'm familiar with your call sign. So anyways, yeah, nice to meet you again. Yes, the weather is here in Kumamoto is now cloudy. But this time, Japan has rainy season. And then, yesterday and today is okay, but torrential rain for a few days. So, and then also, typhoon is approached Japan. Already passed on the gone, but that time is lots of rain, heavy rain. And also earthquakes is in northern Japan. Maybe you have news from Japan or other countries also quake, yes, occurred. So anyways, please tell me your name again. I have your call sign to my favorites, I think. So back to you. November 4, Charlie Yankee Foxtrot, JG6DEA, over.
1: Okay, fine business, my friend. The name is Fred. Foxtrot, Romeo, Echo, Delta. Fred. I'm in Portland, Oregon. Anyway, we have spoken before, and it's always nice to hear from you, and I oftentimes listen to you on the radio, but I don't break in. But it's always nice to hear from you. How are you doing? How are you feeling?
0: Oh, yes, I'm okay. Yes, every day, I'm not same or same, but anyway, early morning, I started to talking with many friends in America this time is recently as the East Coast have like reflectors. Very glad to talk with you today. Yes, I have your call sign. Sorry, but I don't remember very well because there are many stations here. So okay, but I have your call sign to my favorite. Weather is okay, but I'm okay. Everything is okay, no problem at all. So how about you, Fred? November 4, Charlie Yankee Foxtrot, JG6DEA, over.
1: Yes, JG6DEAN4CYF. Well, it's good to feel better. I've been ill for quite a while. I must have come down. I don't think it was COVID, but it might have been the other one running around right now. But I got very ill and I just lost. I felt so weak that and out of breath, and it gave me a good scare. But you know, being 73 years old, it's not as simple getting better as it was in younger years. So, you know, I used to balk at when I was a young man when they said, oh, but you have your health. You have everything if you have your health. Well, I know exactly what they mean now, because it's not as easy to get over things when you're my age or older, I guess. But anyway, so the weather here is about the same. It's been raining unusually for Oregon this time of year. It's been raining quite a bit today. In fact, I had to unplug the antenna to my HF system because I was afraid of lightning. So now that seems to have subsided. Anyway, what do you have planned for today?
0: Yeah, you say it, and my every day is after talking with my friends on the EchoLink, and then also have breakfast, and then I take a walk. But today, right now, it's 72 degrees. Oh, so nice weather. Cloudy. I'm looking outside, cloudy. So that's today's Sunday. Yes, my every day is Sunday for me. So I'm getting old too. And also, but talking with many people is very important. And then, talking is okay for me. So, anyway, friend, but, right now, in Japan has lots of earthquakes in the northern part of Japan yesterday and then before yesterday. Our QTH is north-southern part of Japan this time, no problem at all. How about the Oregon? You have also the California and Oregon and the west coast of America. You have earthquakes. So anyway, back to you, Fred. N4CYFJG6DE, over.
1: Yeah, fine business. Right now it's 17.22 degrees Celsius here in Portland. It's been wet all day, rained a little bit yesterday, but today was a lot more. Anyway, I hope you have a great day. When I think of you, and I think of a book that I recently read called Hiroshima. Did you read that book, Hiroshima? It's a really great book.
0: Oh, it's sorry, I didn't understand what you said. Hiroshima, but you told me, but okay, please tell me. Okay, again, please, over.
1: N4CYF. No, I was just thinking of this book that I recently read called Hiroshima. It's about the bombing in Hiroshima. It's a really, really great book, and it really brings home how terrible that day was. I mean, the aftermath of that was just, oh, God almighty. If you like to read, it's a really, really good book.
0: You are talking about the Hiroshima. Yes, a bomb dropped in Hiroshima. Yeah, I never read a book, but I went to Hiroshima several times when I was young. But now it's developing a very nice city. Yes, but anyways, it has sad story. But now everybody want peace. Okay, and then as Fred, have you ever been to Japan, over?
1: Negative, sir. I have never been to Japan. I've mentioned it to my wife. I'm not into crowds. I hate crowds, and my wife keeps reminding me when I bring up, hey, why don't we go to Tokyo? Why don't we go to Japan? Because I, frankly, I don't really like to travel. I've been to Europe several times. I wouldn't, if I was to travel, I wouldn't mind going to Japan. But my wife keeps reminding me how crowded it is. She's been to Tokyo. I remember my oldest brother, who's now a silent key, he was in Tokyo probably in the 70s or 80s, had a wonderful time. But I myself, I've never traveled to Japan.
0: Okay, I never been to United States of America, but anyway, so recently, these years, many people from other countries, whole bunch of tourists from America, and then also other countries, European peoples also, and then this Japan, they enjoy Japanese dishes, the Japanese food, but you can enjoy Japanese food in Oregon, I think. And then also, landscape is very beautiful. And Tokyo, yes, and Tokyo and Osaka, and then Kyoto area, was many people from different countries. And then also these years, many people from other countries visiting Kyushu, where I live, and then northern Japan is also Hokkaido, is either way. But anyway, from north to south, many people visiting recently. Yeah, you can visit Japan, very clean. And then also we have a lot of mountainside and a very beautiful place, not so many people, but like Tokyo. Tokyo is a busy and exciting city, but you can enjoy a different Japanese culture, everything. So anyway, my bucket list to visit America, but anyway, I'm getting old. I'm 80 years old. So it's hard for me to visit your country. But on the echoing and the talking with many people, it's enough for me right now, Fred. So back to you, November 4, Charlie Yankee Foxtrot, JG6DE, over.
1: Well, to say I could talk to you all day long, and I love to ask questions. I used to get ridiculed from my older brother why I ask so many questions, and I have so many for you. But I think I'm getting conscious about maybe holding up the repeater now, because I'm sure there's others that may want to talk to you or use the repeater. So I'm going to say 73 for now, and I will pick this conversation up with you hopefully later in the week. And I'm going to sign off for now, say 73, N4CYF. Have a wonderful day, Teseo.
0: Nice talking with you, Sir Fred. I'd like to talk more next time. Okay, thank you very much. Have a good evening. Sayonara from Kumamoto, Japan. November 4, Charlie Yankee Foxtrot, Fred, JG6DA. Seriously, bye for now. Sayonara.
1: Sayonara.
2: Fred, N4, and I didn't get the rest of your call sign. This is K7NCN.
1: Yeah, K7NCN, N4CYF. Good evening.
2: Well, good evening. And to the Japanese station, I have talked to you before at Ohio Gazimas. So, Fred, the man you were talking to is a very nice man, very intelligent. He lives not a terribly long distance from Hiroshima. He's on the third bigger island toward the south, Kyushu, and he's near the old ancient capital of Japan. He's an interesting man to talk to. So if you go look at a map, and if you look at Kyushu, and kind of look at Hiroshima, he's a little bit of to the north, he's to the north a little bit of Hiroshima. Let me reset. And I lived in Japan for a number of years. if you get away from the big cities, stay away from Tokyo, Yokohama, Yokosuka on Hokkaido. If you go down south to where he is, stay away from the big cities. It's an absolutely beautiful country, and the people are beautiful, and the food is great. That's all out of here. I'm just going to sit and listen, K7NCN.
1: Well, thank you very much. I appreciate the insight. Yeah, that's why I was mentioning that book to him. I thought he'd be enjoy it. It's a really good read. Have you read that book?
2: I have not. I have actually been to Hiroshima and Nagasaki and then all the way. I've actually gone from near Tokyo all the way to the end of the islands that belong to Japan that are connected. Now, remember, if you go north, there's one of the islands that's not connected, one of the big ones up toward the Kuril Islands, and Okinawa, which now belongs to Japan again, are not connected. So I've been on all the islands that are connected, and I have not read that book. But I know an awful lot about that. I've read a lot of other books.
1: Yeah, well, I found that book really, really interesting. It was written by people that, it was written about and for people that experienced the bomb. And, boy, once you read that, you don't look at it the same way. You don't look at it the same perspective. If I may ask, did you live in Japan for business or just a change of life or whatever?
2: Oh, I suppose business, if you will. I was in the Navy and I was stationed there. And normally we do 3 years in duty stations, and I loved Japan so much. And I had very dear friends that I still have. So I stayed there an extra year and a half. And I was up near Tokyo, 20, 30 miles out of Tokyo. I rode a motorcycle for the time I was there, and I've been all over a lot of Japan. Let me reset. My wife was also in the Navy, but she was up north on the next island up. Oh, gosh, let me think about this. I'm not sure she was on the other side of the straits. But anyway, she was in northern Japan, which is very remote, farm country, more old-style Japan.
1: I imagine you feel fortunate for being stationed where you were stationed. Did you meet your wife in the Navy?
2: I did, but not in Japan. We were both back in San Diego, back in the United States. And I think I messed up. I was on Honshu. She was on Hokkaido, which is the northern island. So, yes, I did. And she loved Japan as well. But, again, she was in a northern part, which is more remote, not as populated, but still it's the people are just wonderful over there, to be honest with you.

0: is N4CYF. Yeah, that's what I understand from everything that I hear, read, etc. People, wonderful there. What years were you in the Navy?
1: Well, 1967 until 1997. So I'm near the age of the JG60EAM, close to his age. And I was in Japan from 78 to 83, I think it was.
0: I'll be darned. And what was your job in the Navy?
1: Well, the term is a cryptologic technician, but I worked in electronics, I guess.
0: Well, I know it's a cliche, but thank you for your service, and thank your wife as well. I never had the privilege of serving my country. My brother was in the Navy. He went in 1966. He's passed away since. Ham also, N6BWS, but unfortunately he's a silent key since 2018. But really good talking with you. Let me get your name again.
1: Yep, I got to get off of here as well. I'm getting the call here. You know the call when you're married. November Echo India Lima Neil, and I am about 35, 40 miles south of Phoenix, Arizona, where it's 104 or 5 degrees right now.
0: I can tell you this. I can't envy you for that, Neil. The heat. I grew up in South Florida, and I counted the days till I got away. I actually went back to school, so I left and I moved to Oregon to go to graduate school. Anyway, that's a discussion for another day. Neil, really nice talking with you, and if I forget your call or your name in the future, please forgive me. My memory doesn't serve me as well as it used to, and I have my computer torn down right now. I have my station torn down right now, so I can't log you. So, 73, have a great day. Thanks so much for coming back to me. I really appreciate that. I enjoyed our discussion. N4CYF clear.
1: It was great talking to you, and I lived in Florida at one point, and I'm actually a Northwest native. I was born and raised south of Seattle. I love that country up there, but I'm down here now where it's warm and dry. Have an awesome afternoon, and we'll talk to you later. K7.
0: I actually went back to school

0: It was great talking to you. And I lived in Florida at one point, and I'm actually a Northwest native. I was born and raised south of Seattle. I love that country up there. But I'm down here now where it's warm and dry. Have an awesome afternoon, and we'll talk to you later. K7NCN73, I'm going to turn it off.
1: Take care, my friend.
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1: Kilo 7, Victor Foxtrot Zulu on 45192 East Coast Reflector. Station calling. I believe you were calling out for me to call back and catch your sign. Go ahead.
0: Kilo 7, question mark. This is Mike/ Whiskey Alpha 1, Quebec, Whiskey Alpha on the ECR. My name is Barry. I'm located in England, and it's now midnight almost.
1: Hey, Barry. Nice to meet you. My name is Eric. I'm here in Simpsonville, South Carolina, United States.
0: Pleasure to meet you, Eric. It's always a pleasure. Now, did you say North or South Carolina? I get confused.
1: It's South Carolina, but I'm close to North Carolina, too, so we just call it the Western Carolinas. Back to you.
0: Well, that's a good thing, and I dream that someday they'll call it the Dakotas and start to move the boundaries, which would be really good, which would be unification. But, Eric, okay, I only know Charleston kind of very well. I was on a merchant ship running north and south, and we stopped in Charleston. There was a little bar called Mama's Money, which was a house converted to a restaurant bar. And you go in there and you sit in these really nice, comfortable chairs and feel like you were at home and enjoy yourself. That was the best part. But Mama's Money, what a good name. Go ahead.
1: So interesting. I lived in Charleston for about 7 years, from the late 80s to mid 90s in the Navy there. I never went to Mama's Money, but I'm familiar with the Charleston area. I was on a submarine down there, ballistic missile sub. Yeah, thank you.
0: Right, Eric. Well, I was United States Merchant Marine, and Diego Garcia, the Submariners, came in there wearing T-shirts, and I'm not trying to offend you, but they said there's two types of ships, submarines and targets. And

the guys who were there on freighters and tankers came in wearing T-shirts saying, United States Merchant Marine, we die first. Because they don't go after the military, they go after the supplies. Go ahead.

0: Copy that, Barrett. Copy that. Yeah, well, there's all kinds of sayings out there regarding submarines and ships and whatnot, but the fact that we're still talking, that means we're on the good side of it. I'll leave it at that. This is Kilo, Kilo 7, Victor, Foxtrot Zulu, Eric in Simpsonville, South Carolina. Talking with Barry. I believe it's ECR 9050. I think you're coming in on Echolink, if I'm correct. I'm looking at the hub monitor page here.
1: Okay, the station that was breaking up, but try to make it through. Eric, pick that up and see what you can get out of it.
0: Yeah, so on the dashboard, I see W2 ECR coming in, All-Star, via node 598528, but it's all broken. I don't have anything I can go with. So if you can hear me, W2 ECR, come on back.

0: negative copy. This is M. Mike / Whiskey Alpha 1, Quebec Whiskey Alpha in England, which is reason the M is there and the slash is there. But Eric, we're on the good side. And as far as I'm concerned, my job is to help other people. You know, it's initially it was ham radio, then safety of life at sea. And more importantly, it's about emergencies. And I got my go back, and I think that's a good thing to have.
1: Hey, very well said, Barry. I agree with you, sir. Absolutely. All right, well, I'm going to just be monitoring here on the side, see if this other station can get in here. But I'm going to say 73 to you on your final. It was good speaking to you. I'm just new to this all-star business. I finally got a node working after a year and a half. Pretty embarrassing, but I think it's working okay right now. But at any rate, Barry, nice talking to you, 73s, and clear on your final. Kilo, Kilo 7, Victor Foxtrot, Zulu.

Kilo Victor 7. No, Kilo... I'm trying to write this down. KK7, VFZ. This is M/WA1QW. Thank you, Eric. It's been great talking to you. I haven't met too many submariners other than those that are in the oil business now, which is a whole new story. And I hope to talk to you later. I appreciate you checking out the dashboard and knowing what's going on, because I certainly don't. So it turned out well. 7-3, my friend. And later down, and I will have a log. You take care. M/WA1QWA is monitoring the frequency.

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0: 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Listening for any calls.
1: Quebec 7 Charlie Alpha Tango.
0: Good evening to you. Sorry, I missed your call sign. Charlie Tango something? So this is Juliet Golf 6 Delta Echo Alpha. I'm Japanese station. Over.
1: I do apologize. My radio glitched out. Did you actually get me, Kilo Quebec 7 Charlie Alpha Tango?
0: Okay, but anyways, sorry, but please speak slowly, and then your call sign is Kilo something 7, Charlie Tango. Could you tell me once again? Oh, this is Juliet Golf 6 Delta Echo Alpha in Japan. Over.
1: Well, you did hear me. Thank you. Yes, this is Kilo Quebec 7, Charlie Alpha Tango. I am in currently Portland, Oregon.
0: Okay, I copied your call sign. Kilo Quebec 7, Charlie Tango, two letters. Okay, anyways, this is Juliet Golf 6. Delta Echo Alpha from Japan. Very good evening to you. Nice to meet you. I'm Tetsuo Tango Echo Tango Sierra Uniform Oscar. I'm located in Kumamoto, the center of Kyushu Island, southwestern Japan. Japan time is now 8:15 Sunday morning. So back to you. Kilowatt Quebec 7, Charlie Tango, JG6DEA, over.

0: Yeah, Kira's Quebec 7, Charlie Tango, are you still there? This is Juliet Golf 6, Delta Echo Alpha from Japan. Over.
1: Perfect. It was Juliet Golf 6 from Japan. Thank you. I was trying to make out the prefix to your call sign. I really appreciate you coming back to me. Thank you. My short-term memory isn't perfect, so getting the full call sign out at once is kind of difficult for me, but I did record it. I appreciate you. And you were correct. It is Kilo Quebec 7, Charlie Alpha Tango. There's an A, so it's Cat Meow.

0: All right, Zach. Kilo is Quebec 7, Charlie Alpha Tango. This is Juliet Golf 6, Delta Echo Alpha from Japan. Yes, I like cat. Okay. So anyways, back to you. Now can you hear me well? Over.
1: 555. Right now we're driving about, but I can hear you. Thank you for coming back to me. Today's been a pretty decent day, although it's really, really raining out here for our field day. We had to pack it up, starting to help a couple people put stuff away.
0: Okay, so Kilo was Quebec 7, Charlie Alpha Tango, JG 6, VE. I'm Tetsuo, Tango Echo, Tango Sierra, Uniform Oscar. I'm located in Kumamoto, the center of Kyushu Island, southwestern Japan. Local time here is now 8:18 Sunday morning. It's now, yes, cloudy, but these days are torrential rain. This time Japan has rainy season, and also 2 days ago the typhoon hit our area. That's why there's a lot of, it blows heavy rain, downpours, but it's okay right now. So back to you. Kilowatt Quebec 7, Charlie Alpha Tango, JG6DE, over.
1: Really glad to hear the rain cleared up. I don't know if I mentioned, my name is Shay, S-H-A-Y, Sierra Henry Alpha Yo-Yo. as far as things go over here, the rain up a little bit, but it's been rather in and out as we've been rather putting stuff away and kind of organizing everybody. And we're just getting to where we're going to put everything away now. PTT, we hit a bump in the road, sorry. However, I think I may need to let you go. I appreciate the conversation and everything that you said to me coming by. This has been Kilo Quebec 7, Charlie Alpha Tango, checking in on the, I think, East Coast Reflector.
0: Okay, but anyway, I never been to America, but now, thanks to the echoing, and also East Coast All-Star Hub, it's in every day's connect this, yes, WB2JPQ-L. So very, yes, and I'm making a friend through this reflector. Thank you very much. Anyways, this, weather is okay, but your name, your call sign is very easy for me to remember. Yes, a cat, okay? So, anyway, have a good evening. I'm going to eat breakfast soon. So, have a good evening. Sayonara from Kumamoto, Japan. I want to look at your QRZ conference soon. Sayonara. KQ7, Charlie Alpha Tango, JG6DA. Seriously, sayonara.

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0: Sorry, I dropped out. It's KG6 JSO, just over here in Canby, Oregon, about 17 miles south of the tower in Portland. Just checking in to see how my signal's coming across.
1: KG6 GJO, I believe that was. This is Kilo Delta 2 Echo Sierra Yankee, IRLP. Long Island, New York. Your signal's very good.
0: Actually, Kilo Golf 6, Juliet, Sierra, Oscar, and I'm calling in Oregon, 17 miles south of, raining like here.

0: I think it's raining all over. This is KD2ESY, Long Island, New York, by IRLP. Well, the climate geoengineering is really doing a good job. We're getting a lot of rain, and the weather patterns are very different. Usually it's a bit warmer on Long Island this time of the year, but temperature's not that high. Maybe we're having a late summer.
1: Yeah, this is kind of weather here for Oregon. We're about 58 degrees on my thermometer. just last week, we were in the 80s. And, you know, a few days before that, we were at about 100. So, yeah, I don't know. I don't know where this weather's coming from, but it's nice to have the rain keeping Oregon green.
0: Well, we don't have much choice unless, of course, we get the feds to stop doing what they're doing. I think over one of the states around here, it might be Georgia, that geoengineering has been prohibited. They had some kind of a legislative issue there, and they supposedly have stopped doing it over the state of Georgia. But clearly, over New York, they have not. Maybe they're giving us a little extra downpour of all that stuff that they're spraying. And I have a list of the stuff, and it's pretty disgusting.
1: Well, while I thought that was going on, yeah, it just rains here, just what it is. Actually, we just had another lightning strike. yeah, anyways, just, hey, thanks for connecting. Appreciate the radio check on this. I am on a radio HT, so I'm about 17 miles hitting the coin tower on this reflector of Portland, so it's kind of cool to be able to do this. I don't know, maybe the weather has something to do with it. But anyways, this is Kilo Call 6, Julie at Sierra Oscar, and I will check out 73s. Good talking to you.
0: Thanks for coming back. Again, you do sound pretty good. One of the two words I lost, but I think maybe you released PTT for a second. Anyways, KD2ESY. I'll be signing and trying another reflector on IRLP from Long Island, New York. KD2ESY, clear. Thank you. 7-3.
1: All right. Yeah, I didn't drop my PTT. I think it was a lightning strike that took me out. But anyways, KG6, JSO, clear, and 73s to all. Bye.

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Good evening time to you, Vicky. Hope all is fine and well with you. Hope you had a super fine Saturday. And then to actually Voice of Brooklyn, Spencer.

0: I'm doing pretty good. I say it's a pretty good day. Glad it's Saturday and not Monday at least. But how are you doing?
1: We're not going to complain. We had a good Saturday. Well, every day is Saturday for you when you retire. You'd be a high, high. Yeah, I had some fun today with my mother, 87 years young, and got to hang out with my great nephew. Six months, and he got to play some radio today with me, so played around. He enjoys the radio, so I got a radio waiting for him for when he turns one. He looks like the one in the family that's going to be able to inherit some of my equipment there, Vicky. Go ahead.
0: That's pretty cool. Yeah, I'm curious what decides young and old. Because I'm 49 years old most days. Some days I feel 49 young, but...
1: Yeah, I always say, after you hit the 50, the old turns to young. So I'll be 59 years young in August. I say my mother's 87 years young, so... Still going, no canes, no walkers, anything like that. No walks faster than I do.
0: That sounds good. Yeah. Do you get to see her very often? She lives near you?
1: Yeah, she actually lives about 10 miles away from me, maybe about 40 minutes or so. She lives a couple of blocks from Coney Island, actually, there.
0: That's pretty good. Yeah. My dad actually only lives a couple miles from me.
1: Yeah, that's nice. Makes it easy for us to get to go see him. Rather than living in another state or somewhere else, you know, even though I would probably make needs to still see her then, but I just really appreciate being around her. Now that I'm retired, it seems like I've been spending more time around her than anything. I realize how much time I missed in all those 32 and a half years I was working, how much time I didn't spend with my family, even though it seemed like I spent time with them. Not really there.
0: Yeah, but I think that's normal at some points in your life, you know? You get so busy that you don't even make time for yourself.
1: Yeah, this is so true. You know, that's how it is. We focus on family, focus on our kids, and all these things like that is... takes away from us focusing on ourselves. So now the kids are grown, grandbabies, great nephews and nieces and stuff like that. So now I'm able to enjoy and focus on myself, play radio and play inside of my equipment there. So that's what I've been enjoying most of retirement. You realize I had so many things to do, and now it seems like I'm up 18 and 20-hour days, which is just getting crazy. But we do appreciate you coming back to us. Just wanted to get in there and say good afternoon, good evening, Tom, to you. Happy Saturday. So we do whatever we go. We try to throw joy around the world. You know, we got too many bad things going on in the world than to be throwing junk at each other. Yeah. 73, Vicky, and we do thank you. Happy Saturday once again. It's Rex RV, Voice of Brooklyn. I'll be clear listening.
0: You too, and it's been good talking to you. K8VKY.

0: Hey, Kevin, how you doing? K8VKY.
1: Hey, evening, Vicky. Doing good. Been a real rainy day here today, so trying to get a bunch of stuff done inside and just sat down on the couch. KE7K.

0: Hey, Kevin, how you doing? K8VKY.
1: Hey, evening, Vicky. Doing good. It's been a real rainy day here today, so trying to get a bunch of stuff done inside and just sat down on the couch for a couple minutes and thought I'd see if

0: Hey, Kevin, how you doing? K8VKY.
1: Hey, evening, Vicky. Doing good. It's been a real rainy day here today, so trying to get a bunch of stuff done inside and just sat down on the couch for a couple minutes and thought I'd see if anybody was listening. Heard you talk to that station. I think he was in Brooklyn. But he put a smile on my face, so I think he did the job for the day.
0: Yeah, I'm just trying to get caught up on, well, get ahead on things that are going to require heat because it's supposed to be horrible starting in a few days. So I'm just going to stay inside, keep the air conditioner cranked, and pretend that it's nice outside. But in order to do that, I need to have stuff cooked ahead, get a little ahead on laundry so I don't have to heat up the house at all.
1: We had our little heat wave in the last week, or into last week, I guess. So we're supposed to be rainy until Wednesday, I think, and then go back into the 70s. So no heat here, unfortunately. Sorry you're having to deal with it.
0: Well, we've gotten off real easy. Even for the meet and greet, it was only like 70 degrees, which was absolutely perfect. But starting, I believe, Tuesday, heat index to be around and above 100 and stay that way for about a week.
1: Yeah, it's that humidity and the heat index that'll really get to you. I don't mind. I know people in Arizona are going to say, come here, it's 112, see if you really need it, but I don't mind it when it's hot. It's that humidity that just kind of sucks my will to live.
0: Yeah, plus their houses are built for it. Yeah, houses up here are built to hold the heat so we don't freeze out in the winter, too. So, but, yeah, a few extra cold cuts and some things that we can get cooked off, like brats and stuff that we can just microwave later, and it's no big deal.
1: Well, I've got air conditioning here at my house, at my residence, but at my rental house that I was trying to get rented the last few weeks, I don't have AC, and that little heat wave came through, and I was really afraid that somebody was going to walk away just because it was hot inside, thinking it'd be hot like that all the time. But you know, it's lots of people out here we can do without AC just because we don't get those long streaks of hot weather.
0: Yeah, we only get them every few years, at least this bad. They make those portable air conditioners, though, the ones that you can just hook up to a window so you can use them temporarily as you need to. By the way, those are really good for when you're working on a house. Helps a lot. K8VKY.
1: I know exactly the ones you're talking about because I left two in the garage at the rental. Nolan's mom and I lived in that house when he was born, June 25th of 2013. And you can look it up. It was a very, very hot heat wave in the Pacific Northwest. And I remember she went into the hospital, and when she came home, I brought her home. First thing I did was go to Home Depot and try to get an air conditioner along with everybody else. Ended up having to go a couple different Home Depots and ended up buying two or three, and two of them are still working, so I've left them over there for whoever lives there.
0: Yeah, I do have to say those things.